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3: From the My Bash area, here's your forecast. For tonight, it'll be mostly clear with lows in the upper 50s and south winds 10 to 15 miles an hour. For Saturday, it'll be partly cloudy with a 50% chance of showers and thunderstorms, highs in the upper 70s and southwest winds 10 to 15 miles an hour, gusting to 25. And for Saturday night, you have a 50% chance of thunderstorms. It'll be partly cloudy with lows in the lower 60s. That's your My Bash area forecast. I'm Troy Alcorn.
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2: From the Mibash area, here's your forecast. For tonight, it'll be mostly clear with lows in the upper 50s and south winds 10 to 15 miles an hour. For Saturday, it'll be partly cloudy with a 50% chance of showers and thunderstorms, highs in the upper 70s and southwest winds 10 to 15 miles an hour, gusting to 25. And for Saturday night, you have a 50% chance of thunderstorms. It'll be partly cloudy with lows in the lower 60s. That's your Mibash area forecast. I'm Troy Alcorn.
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3: 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One of those milestones is graduation. For the graduating class of 2026, school days may be ending, but just around the corner lie new and exciting challenges. As they move into their future, our best wishes go with them. We salute the class of 2026.
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2: From the Mibash area, here's your forecast. For tonight, it'll be mostly clear with lows in the upper 50s and south winds 10 to 15 miles an hour. For Saturday, it'll be partly cloudy with a 50% chance of showers and thunderstorms, highs in the upper 70s and southwest winds 10 to 15 miles an hour, gusting to 25. And for Saturday night, you have a 50% chance of thunderstorms. It'll be partly cloudy with lows in the lower 60s. That's your Mibash area forecast. I'm Troy Alcorn.
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0: From the My Bash area, here's your forecast. For tonight, it'll be mostly clear with lows in the upper 50s and south winds 10 to 15 miles an hour. For Saturday, it'll be partly cloudy with a 50% chance of showers and thunderstorms, highs in the upper 70s and southwest winds 10 to 15 miles an hour, gusting to 25. And for Saturday night, you have a 50% chance of thunderstorms. It'll be partly cloudy with lows in the lower 60s. That's your My Bash area forecast. I'm Troy Alcorn.
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2: A good education is much more than a technical knowledge of algebra, English, history, literature, arts, and sciences. It also challenges students to learn to think, to analyze the problems at hand, and to search for the right solutions. The members of the class of 2026 are ready to put their education to work, and we offer them our best wishes for success in the years ahead.
3: D.H. Floyd, CPA, would like to congratulate these seniors: Colin Floyd, Cale Deerdorf, Ryan Meredith, Riley Collins, Hartley Hoover, Zoe Sparks, Chloe Sparks, Grace Sailors, Ashton Halterman, and Lainey Musel.
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3: From the Mibash area, here's your forecast. For tonight, it'll be mostly clear with lows in the upper 50s and south winds 10 to 15 miles an hour. For Saturday, it'll be partly cloudy with a 50% chance of showers and thunderstorms, highs in the upper 70s and southwest winds 10 to 15 miles an hour, gusting to 25. And for Saturday night, you have a 50% chance of thunderstorms. It'll be partly cloudy with lows in the lower 60s. That's your Mibash area forecast. I'm Troy Alcorn.
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2: From the MyBash area, here's your forecast. For tonight, it'll be mostly clear with lows in the upper 50s and south winds 10 to 15 miles an hour. For Saturday, it'll be partly cloudy with a 50% chance of showers and thunderstorms, highs in the upper 70s and southwest winds 10 to 15 miles an hour, gusting to 25. And for Saturday night, you have a 50% chance of thunderstorms. It'll be partly cloudy with lows in the lower 60s. That's your MyBash area forecast. I'm Troy Alcorn.
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2: From the My Bash area, here's your forecast. For tonight, it'll be mostly clear with lows in the upper 50s and south winds 10 to 15 miles an hour. For Saturday, it'll be partly cloudy with a 50% chance of showers and thunderstorms, highs in the upper 70s and southwest winds 10 to 15 miles an hour, gusting to 25. And for Saturday night, you have a 50% chance of thunderstorms. It'll be partly cloudy with lows in the lower 60s. That's your My Bash area forecast. I'm Troy Alcorn.
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2: From the My Bash area, here's your forecast. For tonight, it'll be mostly clear with lows in the upper 50s and south winds 10 to 15 miles an hour. For Saturday, it'll be partly cloudy with a 50% chance of showers and thunderstorms, highs in the upper 70s and southwest winds 10 to 15 miles an hour, gusting to 25. And for Saturday night, you have a 50% chance of thunderstorms. It'll be partly cloudy with lows in the lower 60s. That's your My Bash area forecast. I'm Troy Alcorn.
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3: The My Bash area, here's your forecast. The rest of the morning is going to be mainly clear. Not as cool as last night. The lows in the upper 50s. Times of clouds and sun as we have today. Can't rule out a shower or thunderstorm, particularly in the afternoon. Temperatures in the upper 70s. There'll be a few showers and thunderstorms around Saturday evening, clearing overnight. The low temperature in the lower 60s. Clouds to start the day on sunny, along with a couple of showers and sunny with highs in the middle 80s. That's your My Bash area forecast. I'm meteorologist Jim Rinaldi.
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4: In the Mudbash area, here's your forecast. The rest of the morning is going to be mainly clear. Not as cool as last night. The lows in the upper 50s. Time to clouds and sun as we have today. Can't rule out a shower or thunderstorm, particularly in the afternoon. Temperatures in the upper 70s. There'll be a few showers and thunderstorms around Saturday evening, clearing overnight. The low temperature in the lower 60s. Clouds to start today on sunny, along with a couple of showers and sunny with highs in the middle 80s.

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2: The My Bash area, here's your forecast. The rest of the morning is going to be mainly clear. Not as cool as last night. The lows in the upper 50s. Time to clouds and sun as we have today. Can't rule out a shower or thunderstorm, particularly in the afternoon. Temperatures in the upper 70s. There'll be a few showers and thunderstorms around Saturday evening, clearing overnight. The low temperature in the lower 60s. Clouds to start the day on sunny, along with a couple of showers and sunny with highs in the middle 80s. That's your My Bash area forecast. I'm meteorologist Jim Rinaldi.
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4: In the Wabash area, here's your forecast. The rest of the morning is going to be mainly clear. Not as cool as last night. The low's in the upper 50s. Time to clouds and sun as we have today. Can't rule out a shower or thunderstorm, particularly in the afternoon. Temperatures in the upper 70s. There'll be a few showers and thunderstorms around Saturday evening. Clearing overnight, the low temperature in the lower 60s. Clouds to start the day on sunny, along with a couple of showers and sunny with highs in the middle 80s. That's your My Bash area forecast. I'm meteorologist Jim Rinaldi.
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3: The My Bash area, here's your forecast. The rest of the morning is going to be mainly clear. Not as cool as last night. The lows in the upper 50s. Times of clouds and sun as we have today. Can't rule out a shower or thunderstorm, particularly in the afternoon. Temperatures in the upper 70s. There'll be a few showers and thunderstorms around Saturday evening, clearing overnight. The low temperature in the lower 60s. Clouds to start today on sunny, along with a couple of showers and sunny with highs in the middle 80s. That's your My Bash area forecast. I'm meteorologist Jim Rinaldi.
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2: The Mibash area, here's your forecast. The rest of the morning is going to be mainly clear. Not as cool as last night. The lows in the upper 50s. Times of clouds and sun as we have today. Can't rule out a shower or thunderstorm, particularly in the afternoon. Temperatures in the upper 70s. There'll be a few showers and thunderstorms around Saturday evening, clearing overnight. The low temperature in the lower 60s. Clouds to start the day on sunny, along with a couple of showers and sunny with highs in the middle 80s. That's your Mibash area forecast. I'm meteorologist Jim Rinaldi.
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1: Hey, Hollis, go get your brother Hezron and your sister Huggins. 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
2: The My Bash area, here's your forecast. The rest of the morning is going to be mainly clear. Not as cool as last night. The lows in the upper 50s. Times of clouds and sun as we have today. Can't rule out a shower or thunderstorm, particularly in the afternoon. Temperatures in the upper 70s. There'll be a few showers and thunderstorms around Saturday evening, clearing overnight. The low temperature in the lower 60s. Clouds to start the day on sunny, along with a couple of showers and sunny with highs in the middle 80s. That's your My Bash area forecast. I'm meteorologist Jim Rinaldi.
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3: The My Bash area, here's your forecast. The rest of the morning is going to be mainly clear. Not as cool as last night. The lows in the upper 50s. Times of clouds and sun as we have today. Can't rule out a shower or thunderstorm, particularly in the afternoon. Temperatures in the upper 70s. There'll be a few showers and thunderstorms around Saturday evening, clearing overnight. The low temperature in the lower 60s. Clouds to start today on sunny, along with a couple of showers and sunny with highs in the middle 80s. That's your My Bash area forecast. I'm meteorologist Jim Rinaldi.
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3: The My Bash area, here's your forecast. The rest of the morning is going to be mainly clear. Not as cool as last night. The lows in the upper 50s. Times of clouds and sun as we have today. Can't rule out a shower or thunderstorm, particularly in the afternoon. Temperatures in the upper 70s. There'll be a few showers and thunderstorms around Saturday evening, clearing overnight. The low temperature in the lower 60s. Clouds to start today on sunny, along with a couple of showers and sunny with highs in the middle 80s. That's your My Bash area forecast. I'm meteorologist Jim Rinaldi.
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2: The Mibash area, here's your forecast. The rest of the morning is going to be mainly clear. Not as cool as last night. The lows in the upper 50s. Time to clouds and sun as we have today. Can't rule out a shower or thunderstorm, particularly in the afternoon. Temperatures in the upper 70s. There'll be a few showers and thunderstorms around Saturday evening, clearing overnight. The low temperature in the lower 60s. Clouds to start the day on sunny, along with a couple of showers and sunny with highs in the middle 80s. That's your Mibash area forecast. I'm meteorologist Jim Rinaldi.
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2: The My Bash area, here's your forecast. The rest of the morning is going to be mainly clear. Not as cool as last night. The lows in the upper 50s. Times of clouds and sun as we have today. Can't rule out a shower or thunderstorm, particularly in the afternoon. Temperatures in the upper 70s. There'll be a few showers and thunderstorms around Saturday evening, clearing overnight. The low temperature in the lower 60s. Clouds to start the day on sunny, along with a couple of showers and sunny with highs in the middle 80s. That's your My Bash area forecast. I'm meteorologist Jim Rinaldi.
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3: From the My Bash area, here's your forecast. For this morning, a partly cloudy sky, clouds, sun, showers, and a couple of thunderstorms today, the high 80. Mostly cloudy with a shower and thunderstorm in spots tonight, low 62. Sunday, partly sunny, high 84. Mainly clear Sunday night, low 66. Monday, sun mixed with cloud, showers likely, maybe a thunderstorm in the afternoon, high 88. Showers and a thunderstorm Tuesday. That's your My Bash area forecast. I'm meteorologist Jim Rinaldi.
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2: From the MyBash area, here's your forecast. For this morning, a partly cloudy sky, cloud, sun, showers, and a couple of thunderstorms today, the high 80. Mostly cloudy with a shower and thunderstorm spots tonight, low 62. Sunday, partly sunny, high 84. Mainly clear Sunday night, low 66. Monday, sun mixed with cloud, showers likely, maybe a thunderstorm in the afternoon, high 88. Showers and a thunderstorm Tuesday. That's your MyBash area forecast. I'm meteorologist Jim Rinaldi.
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2: From the My Bash area, here's your forecast. For this morning, a partly cloudy sky, clouds, sun, showers, and a couple of thunderstorms today, the high 80. Mostly cloudy with a shower and thunderstorm in spots tonight, low 62. Sunday, partly sunny, high 84. Mainly clear Sunday night, low 66. Monday, sun mixed with clouds, showers likely, maybe a thunderstorm in the afternoon, high 88. Showers and a thunderstorm Tuesday. That's your My Bash area forecast. I'm meteorologist Jim Rinaldi.
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4: From the Wabash area, here's your forecast. For this morning, a partly cloudy sky, cloud, sun, showers, and a couple of thunderstorms today, the high 80. Mostly cloudy with a shower and thunderstorm in spots tonight, low 62. Sunday, partly sunny, high 84. Mainly clear Sunday night, low 66. Monday, sun mixed with cloud, showers likely, maybe a thunderstorm in the afternoon, high 88. Showers and a thunderstorm Tuesday. That's your MyBash area forecast. I'm meteorologist Jim Rinaldi.
5: Right now, it's 64.
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3: From the My Bash area, here's your forecast. With a swatting of partly cloudy sky, cloud, sun, showers, and a couple of thunderstorms today, the high 80. Mostly cloudy with a shower and thunderstorm in spots tonight, low 62. Sunday, partly sunny, high 84. Mainly clear Sunday night, low 66. Monday, sun mixed with cloud, showers likely, maybe a thunderstorm in the afternoon, high 88. Showers and a thunderstorm Tuesday. That's your My Bash area forecast. I'm meteorologist Jim Rinaldi.
4: Right now it's 64.
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4: From the My Bash area, here's your forecast. For this morning, a partly cloudy sky, cloud, sun, showers, and a couple of thunderstorms today, the high 80. Mostly cloudy with a shower and thunderstorm spots tonight, low 62. Sunday, partly sunny, high 84. Mainly clear Sunday night, low 66. Monday, sun mixed with cloud, showers likely, maybe a thunderstorm in the afternoon, high 88. Showers and a thunderstorm Tuesday. That's your My Bash area forecast. I'm meteorologist Jim Rinaldi.
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2: From the MyBash area, here's your forecast. For this morning, a partly cloudy sky, clouds, sun, showers, and a couple of thunderstorms today, the high 80. Mostly cloudy with a shower and thunderstorm in spots tonight, low 62. Sunday, partly sunny, high 84. Mainly clear Sunday night, low 66. Monday, sun mixed with clouds, showers likely, maybe a thunderstorm in the afternoon, high 88. Showers and a thunderstorm Tuesday. That's your MyBash area forecast. I'm meteorologist Jim Rinaldi.
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1: All right!

0: swings and a fly ball to deep right field. This is going to be a home run. Unbelievable. A home run for Gibson. And the Dodgers have won the game 5-4. I don't believe what I just saw.
1: It's time for high school baseball on the Action Sports Network.
2: 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Yankees win. The Yankees win.
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3: Okay, welcome to Oak Hill High School, where today's Miami County baseball tournament will be taking place today. Peru was the initial site, and the rain, the forecast, and lightning and so forth made it appropriate to move it out here with their turf field. Beautiful facility out here. And the only thing that will slow us down will be very heavy rain or lightning. And so hopefully we can avoid both of those things and we can play throughout the day. Got a quite a field set here. All four teams come in with winning records. Want to thank our sponsors first here, Hometown Federal Credit Union, Wabash County Hospital, Parkview Wabash Hospital, Flotec Heating and Plumbing, Paul Richards GM Center, Wabash Furniture and Flooring, and the Wabash County Museum.

0: an opponent of the Tigers earlier this week, a big conference game out at Mequonakwaw, which the Tigers were victorious. So right now that sets it up. And Daniel, thanks for joining us today. What are your thoughts on today's play?
1: Absolutely, Coach. Well, we're blessed to come over here and be able to play on turf and not have to worry about the rain falling. Coach Ulrey was walking across the field earlier. I'm like, hey, are you sore from raking? And I think that everybody's a little bit relieved to be able to come over here and not have to worry about field conditions, know that you're going to get consistency, and let the athletes and these students shine, because that's what this is all about. This is four county teams getting an opportunity to come together and obviously compete, but get to showcase what the area can do with baseball programs. And you've mentioned these records, winning records all the way around the board. Teams competing with the top of their conferences. I know Coach Edwards made a comment about they have a share of a conference this year. Peru's trying to make sure that they get a chance on Monday to get a share of the conference. And then North Miami's at 12-3 in their conference. So an opportunity for these baseball programs to show off here at the end of the season and get a little bit closer to sectional play.
0: Well, we are certainly looking forward to today's ball games. It's an overcast day right now, drizzling. It's not a heavy rain. The wind is kind of blowing out from the south. Actually, the temperature is going to increase today. It's going to start out here in the mid-60s, but hit the 70s this afternoon and maybe mid-70s. So, and set up for the next 3 days of being maybe 80 degrees. So more spring-like weather here. The last week or so has been kind of cold, and we were a little chilly up at Mequonakwaw the other night in that windy press box up there. But it was a great win for the Tigers. They came from behind 4-1 in the first inning and came back and won it 12-4. So let's see what can happen today. We got two pitchers that really haven't thrown a whole lot this year. Lucas Musser just going to make his second start of the year. He hasn't really pitched much in his high school career. He's a senior now. He's been our outstanding catcher. He's going to throw to start the game today. Comes in with a 2.00 ERA, 1-0 record, 7 innings pitched, 6 strikeouts and 7 walks. Cole Thorington, the freshman, comes in just throwing 8 1/3 innings. He's 1-0 with a 4.85 ERA, 8 strikeouts and 20 walks. So that kind of sets up the pitchers. We did get some interviews from the coaches, so let's go ahead and take this short break and get to those interviews. Then we'll come back and get some lineups and ready for that first pitch in this morning's Miami County Baseball Classic.
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0: Okay, we have Josh Ulrey here, the coach of the Peru Tigers, pregame before the Miami County Tournament. It's been moved to Oak Hill today, and probably a good move. The weather as it is, as long as we can stay away from lightning, we'll be able to play ball all day, and that's what we need here today. So, Coach, tell me a little bit about the Tigers coming off a nice win against Pioneer the other night. Didn't get to see that one, but Tigers are playing good ball.
7: Yeah, they are. We're kind of, you know, kind of rolling right now a little bit. We're definitely hitting the ball really well, you know, that sort of thing. Our defense is coming along. Like we've talked before, if we could just cut down on a couple little mental mistakes here and there, you know, we'll be ready to go. We'll be tough to beat. But we're looking forward to today. We're looking forward to North Miami. They've had a decent season also, just like us. So, again, county rival school should be a good game.
0: Well, that's what this turns out to be. And we got four teams with winning records today, so it should be an outstanding tournament. Pitching-wise, you've thrown a lot of guys this week, and I know you've had a lot of guys that you've thought about pitching this

0: year. Probably get a chance to pitch a few today that maybe we haven't seen a whole lot from.
1: Yeah, we're actually going to start off with Muss tonight.
0: Okay.
1: Muss is going to start the first game for us. Lucas, Carter's going to catch. We're going to see how that goes. And then we've got, you know, Rodriguez ready to go, Dylan ready to go, Devin ready to go, Reese, Isaac. So we've got plenty of options today.
0: Well, I heard that Jacob Boswell got some time the other night, and earlier this year I mistaken that he was on the mound because his brother Jackson started the game, went out, and then came back in, but I didn't realize it was him. I couldn't see the numbers on your black uniforms, and I assumed it was Jacob.
1: Yeah, I mean, you know, Pioneer, Dylan started for us, did a great job. You know, he pitched 1 2/3 innings, you know, kind of got in trouble a little bit there at the end, and Jacob's been on me all year. Coach, I got it. Coach, I can throw strikes, you know, so I gave him the opportunity, and sure enough, he did a fantastic job. You know, like you said multiple times, we want him to hit the ball, make our defense stay on our toes, that sort of thing. And he did a fantastic job and ended up getting his first high school strikeout. It sounds like I wasn't aware of this, but he never pitched since seventh grade. So it was fun. So it was a good day for the Tigers, good day for Jacob, that sort of thing. And the next day he was telling me on how sore his arm was, you know. So
0: I'm sure. So he's probably done for the day, maybe the season, but he got it in as a senior, played some good second base for you, and he's hit the ball pretty well of late.
1: Oh, he has. He's done a fantastic job. And, you know, Reese had he's a very talented kid, had an art show when we played Pioneer that evening. Reese didn't even go out over with us. And then so I put Jacob in the two hole, and I think he went 3 for 4, you know, with a walk. So, I mean, he did fantastic, and he's a great kid.
0: Well, you've got several seniors, a lot like Oak Hill. But you've got these young guys that are just waiting. They're playing JV ball, some of them. They're getting a chance to pinch run or pinch hit, do a little there. Just really two in the lineup that have been with you, but some of those freshmen and sophomores that have come in have looked pretty good.
1: Oh, absolutely. You know, that's what you just kind of give them a taste here and there. So, you know, they know what's kind of going on. We want them to stay in the game, even though they're not getting a lot of varsity playing time. Once the JV is playing, they're actually being real successful this year. Their JV is having a great season. So, but you know, they'll be ready to go. You know, like you said, we have a lot of seniors. We're going to have a lot of, need a lot of fulfillment next year, you know, with the roster and that sort of thing. But I feel like our boys will do a great job.
0: Well, we have this big opportunity today in the Miami County Tournament. Always a big situation where you got a chance to win a trophy. Monday, you got a great opportunity. You're going against Northwestern at home, and the winner will be at least a co-champ in the conference. So a great opportunity there. And then it won't be long. We'll be in sectional, and we open with Logansport. Now, did I see where we're going to play Logansport next week?
1: Yeah, we are. Yep.
0: So before the sectional, we're going to play them once.
1: Right.
0: The game that was rained out earlier.
1: Yeah, so, you know, after today, we got Northwestern on Monday and then Whitco on Wednesday. Logan on Thursday, and then Frontier on Friday, all home games.
0: Oh, wow. So yeah. They're going to be loaded next week. But
1: yeah.
0: Right now we got this right here. This should have been at home, but it was a bright move to come out here, because if the deluge that I went through coming out here would have hit, we would have been in trouble.
1: Yeah, well, prior to us leaving, it was raining there. And, you know, it's kind of one of those flip of a coin. We figured if we moved it here, it would be sunshining and everything, you know, that
0: back
1: sort of thing.
0: Yeah.
1: But if we stayed at home, we'd be, I mean, if you look north now, it's pretty dark up there. We would have fixed the field and wasted a bunch of field dry, and who knows if we could still play. So
0: exactly.
1: Oak Hill blessed us with coming here today. You know, it's very nice to have a nice facility like they have, allowing us to use it for the Miami County.
0: Okay, well, thank you. Best of luck. And after the game, come on up and bring a player or two if you want.
1: Thanks, Coach.
0: Okay, we'll see you. Coach Josh Alria, the Peru Tiger.
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0: Okay, I'm here with Coach Shannon Floor of the North Miami Warriors here pregame before the Miami County tournament, which has been moved to Oak Hill. But a beautiful facility is going to allow us to get this in, I think, as long as the lightning stays away. We can play in a little rain, and this field will be perfect for that. But tell us a little bit about your team pregame here before you play the Purdue Tigers.
7: The biggest thing is we're young this year, and it's been a season of maturity and just getting games under our belt and letting the boys grow together as a team. But it's been fun, but it's been a little rocky road here and there, but the boys are ready to play. So,
0: well, you're having a winning record. You were very competitive in the conference, I know. And this week, I think your opportunity of winning the conference kind of went away, but you're right up there. I think 12-3 maybe in the conference. That's outstanding.
7: Yeah. And in the conference, we did really, really well. I was really happy with that. And, you know, throughout the season, that was kind of our focus every week, was we wanted to really go after the conference wins. And the boys did that. We played a pretty heavy, strong schedule outside of the conference. But that gets the boys better. As long as they are able to keep their heads up on getting beat up a little bit here and there. But, no, we're happy with the season. And like I said, the boys have come a long way since day one, matured, and we're really just preparing for sectionals here in a week and a half. So we're trying to do.
0: Speaking of the sectionals, before not talking today, but section, looking ahead a little bit, what is your situation? Who and where do you play?
7: So we are we drew Northfield, and we're down at Daleville.
0: Oh, clear down to Daleville. Yeah. That'll be a drive.
7: Yeah, it's we were at Westdale last year, so it's like kind of drive that hour, 20-minute drive to go play sectionals. But yeah, we ain't worried about the drive. We're just really for this week and next week moving on, we're just really preparing for Northfield on trying to get some things worked out and ready for them. That includes today's game. You know, it's today's game's prep for Northfield. It's what we're looking at and how we're approaching it.
0: Okay, well, that's good to hear, and I want to wish you the best of luck there. And this tournament is always an opportunity, this county tournament. All four teams have winning records. Oak Hill traditionally always very good under Shane Edwards, and the Purdue Tigers are having another good year. So, and then Maconaqua, too, another county rival. So that makes this very interesting.
7: It's always a fun tournament, and teams are always good and competitive. I don't care the age of them, you know, young or old. And the coaches are all awesome. I love playing against them, have respect for all of them, and it'll be a good day, rain or shine, for us.
0: Well, we're looking forward to it, and again, want to invite you up afterwards. And if you get an opportunity to bring a player, that'd be fine. We should have some time here between games. So,
7: we'd love to.
0: And we wish you the best of luck today, and hope to see you later.
7: All right. Thank you much, man.
0: Coach Shannon Floor of the North Miami Warriors.
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0: Okay, welcome back to Oak Hill High School, where we're ready for game one of the Miami County Classic.
1: We're playing at Oak Hill because of the weather situation, and it was a prudent move, I believe, to move the game out here. Peru had the facility in great shape this week, but it just does not hold rain at all, and the rain was forecast for all day. We may get some lightning, which will definitely delay the game here. Real heavy rain would delay it momentarily, but because we are on turf here, it drains immediately, and you can play on it. So that is the real advantage of being here. We should be able to get all four games in today, and that's the goal. We got this opening game here ready to start here in about 10 minutes as North Miami completing their infield. It'll be the North Miami Warriors coming in with a 13-9 record, 12-3 in the conference under Coach Shannon Floor. The Warriors have had an outstanding season, especially in the conference. They are hitting a robust 342 on the season. ERA is a little high, though, 6.38. Pitching and defense has been what they're trying to focus on and get down before they move into not only this tournament but get into the sectional here in a week or so. So that's what they're going on. The Tigers come in with a 13-5 record now, outstanding record, 6-1 in the conference. Actually, on Monday, they'll be playing for at least a share of the conference championship with Northwestern at Peru, so that will be Monday. But the Tigers come in with a 365 batting average. It's just been phenomenal all year long, the way they've hit the ball, and a 5.55 ERA, and that's distributed among many pitchers. Today we're going to see Lucas Musser pitch in game one, at least to start out. He started one game earlier this year, didn't pitch at all, I don't believe, in his high school career till that game, and he threw pretty well that day, good enough that he's getting another opportunity today. Let his brother catch, his sophomore brother, Carter Musser, so that will be the battery for the Tigers. So it should be two hitting teams and against pitchers that are not really tested. The Warriors are going to go with freshman. Let me see.
2: Thorington.
1: Thorington here. I've got to get my other list. Here it is. Cole Thorington, he's a freshman. He's 1-0, just 8 1/3 innings. He's pitched 4.85 ERA. So both of them have only pitched the equivalent of about one full ball game. So let's see how they hand up today or go today. Not easy to pitch in the rain like this. The mound should be consistent. It's just kind of a carpet out there. So just find your landing spot. But I'm sure it still can be slick. And going off that rubber, which is going to have moisture on it as well, won't be easy. So we'll just see how they handle it. Catchers, it's not an easy game in the rain like this. The ball's wet or whatever. And for all throws, that is the case. If it rolls through the outfield or rolls on the infield, it could pick up moisture. So not easy. You got to get a good grip on it and fire it. Although the team seemed to be doing pretty well in infield. They're handling the ball pretty well and recognizing. The lights are on because it's overcast, cloudy, but it is going to be a good day for baseball, and it's always a great tournament. We've been doing it for several years now. This is actually the 20th year that they've played this classic, and we've had some great days of baseball and some great teams play, and not very many times, quite honestly, has all four teams been with winning records. Right. Daniel, what are your thoughts here as we get ready to play today's ball game?
2: Just to add to two things you said there, Coach, all four of these teams have winning records, and that's a testament to the quality of baseball that's happening around our county specifically. And you mentioned the weather, and both of these are good hitting teams. This is one of those days, if you can get a ground ball to roll through the outfield, you better keep running because that ball's going to pick up water as it goes. Even though it is a synthetic surface, it still has a little bit of a blade, like a grass blade. So it's going to hold a little bit of water out on top. And so be ready to run because you don't know where that ball's going to come off if they pick it up wet.
1: Well, no question. We're getting ready here. They're finishing their infield. I think we'll go ahead and do the starting lineups before we break away. Let me mention our sponsors again. We've got Hometown Federal Credit Union, our title sponsor. We have Parkview Wabash Hospital, Flotech Heating and Plumbing, Paul Richards GM Center, Wabash Furniture and Flooring, Wabash County Museum, Dawes and Pugh. We'll be doing our stats after the game. D.H. Floyd and Associates will be our star of the game. We've got First Farmers Bank, We also have Arnie's Ace Hardware is doing our scoreboard today. So thank all our sponsors all season long, allowing us to do football, basketball, and now baseball. We also did some volleyball, and we also did some are doing some softball. So it's been a busy, busy year for the Action Sports Network and also with 101.9 Rocks today. So appreciate all of our sponsors to allow us to put these games on the air. Are you ready to go with the lineups?
2: Sure thing, Coach.
1: Go ahead.
2: All right, for the visitors on the scoreboard, that's North Miami Warriors. Coming in there, you have a leadoff batter, number 22, the senior, Ryan Meredith. He's playing center field. Then you'll see senior number 20, Braylon McIntyre. He'll be playing second base. Senior Jake Musil, he'll be playing left field, batting third. And then your cleanup batter, the freshman, number 15, Jensen Carr, he's catching. Then junior Logan Smith, the third baseman. Sixth batter tonight will be junior Quentin Hostetler. He's wearing number 17, playing shortstop. Wearing 16, Jordan Simon, the first baseman, he's a senior. Batting eighth, the sophomore, number 35, Evan Chumley. He's a designated hitter. And he'll be batting for the freshman, number 21, Cole Thorington. He's the pitcher tonight. Coach, you've already mentioned untested. We'll get an opportunity here as a freshman to step in. And the ninth batter tonight for the Warriors from North Miami, that's freshman, number one, Keaton Floor, playing right field.
1: Okay.
2: For the home team tonight, the Peru Tigers, you got senior number three, Isaac Braley, playing shortstop. He'll be leading off. And then following him, number 11, the senior, Reese Beller, playing center field. Senior number 17, Lucas Musser, is pitching. And then sophomore number one, Carter Musser, he's the catcher, and he'll be batting cleanup. Senior number six, Devin Evans, he's playing third base. Then senior number seven, Jacob Boswell, playing second base. Batting seventh, the junior number 10, Lucas Ulrey, playing left field. Then the senior number 22, William Rodriguez, playing first base. And then finally, the senior number five, Dylan Whitney, he's the designated hitter, hitting in place of the sophomore number nine, Kaysen Hiles, playing right field today for the Tigers.
1: Okay, thank you for those lineups. And North Miami still taking their final warm-ups there. And we'll be go ahead and take this break, and then we'll come back. And we'll have some time here before the first pitch. But want to thank you for joining us today on 101.9 Rocks in the Action Sports Network.
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1: Okay, welcome back to Oak Hill High School, where tonight, or this morning, I should say, this morning, the Peru Tigers will take on the North Miami Warriors in game one of this Miami County Baseball Classic. We have moved it to Oak Hill because of the weather situation and probably a prudent move as we have light rain right now, but we'll be able to get this game underway. As long as we don't see any lightning today or any real heavy rain, I think we're going to be able to play throughout the day, and that's going to be important to try to get four games in here, yep. Coach. I'm Doug Mazzilla, joined by Daniel Wyatt here, and we're getting ready for this game. We've heard from both coaches here in this first game. Coach Josh Ulrey with his Peru Tigers coming in with a 13-5 record. They had an 8-game winning streak here earlier this year. They started off kind of tough the first few games of the year, and then boom, they turned it around and they've hit the ball all year long throughout the lineup. It's not just one or two guys. It's a whole lineup of hitters. And then pitching wise, they're pitching to contact and have had pretty good success with that. And you have the North Miami Warriors coming in under Coach Shannon Floor. They're coming in with that 13-9 record, 12-3 in the conference. This is outstanding, and a really gaudy .342 batting average. So I expect a lot of base hits and a lot of runs in this first game. And Coach, what are your final thoughts here before we get ready for this first pitch?
2: Well, I was scanning my scorebook, and I forgot to mention earlier, Coach, this is going to be an interesting pitcher-catcher duo today. I don't know if you caught your score line or your lineup yet. Two freshmen for North Miami, freshman catcher, freshman pitcher, getting an opportunity to step up here in an environment where we've manufactured some excitement around a tournament and the atmosphere. So that'll be an interesting dynamic. And then you go to the other side for the Peru Tigers, and you've got the brothers. You got the brother, the senior, Lucas, is going to be on the mound today. He's usually behind the plate, and we watch him. We've watched him all season this year call pitches and do a great job from behind the plate. But he gets to throw to his brother, Carter, under the lights here on this tournament day. So a neat opportunity for both these pitchers and catchers to get some experience and enjoy the fruits of a senior season of baseball for the Musser family.
1: Well, the Mussers, I was fortunate enough to be their coach in junior high tennis, and very competitive and very good athletes, and they've worked their way through, and Carter was ultra competitive. Every time he would play his position, and it wasn't, he always wanted to move up, and he would play his number three singles or two war doubles wherever I had him, and he'd come up right after he played. He said, "Can I play that number one that was playing against my brother after it's over? Because I'd like to play him." And occasionally they would be willing to play, but that's the kind of guy he was, and he's come up here and done that in basketball. He got some varsity minutes this year, played outstanding JV. in tennis. He ended up playing varsity this year. So Carter is quite the guy, and trying to follow in his brother's footsteps won't be a problem at all for him. His brother's had an outstanding career since day one. He's been catching. He's been one of the top catchers in the area, and as a senior, he's going to go on next year and play up in the Chicago area at a small school, college baseball. So he is going to try his pitching talents today. And first outing, he threw pretty good. He had trouble finding strike zone, but let's see what he can do today.
2: So does he get to call pitches from the mound then?
1: Well, I don't know. He calls most of the pitches as the catcher. The coaches give him that freedom, and he calls a great game. And the Tigers, basically, with their pitching staff, pitch to contact. They're not going to go out there and try to strike a bunch of guys out. And so it'll be interesting. And I know some of the guys in the major leagues, they have that system, and some of the pitchers are calling it, and the catchers are not, and the catchers are getting it. So it's interesting how that dynamic works now and what's going on. But we'll see. That will be interesting to see if he shakes him off or if he's actually calling the pitches.
2: Right, because was it Maddox that called pitches the way he received the ball? I think it was Greg Maddox that, when I was a kid, that you knew that he was calling them that way. So
1: yeah,
2: see if the Musser brothers have something like that.
1: Well, we will see. So, yes, a lot of dynamics today. We have some great teams today. A lot of good baseball ahead of us, and a beautiful facility, I might add. You can imagine being a farmer in the fall. If that's a cornfield out there, this is like the Field of Dreams. I first came here and saw it, and I go, it was in the fall when I came up here and saw it for the first time, and I'm thinking, man, we got it right out here in the middle of a cornfield.
17: Good morning, ladies and gentlemen. Yeah. Welcome.
1: Okay, let's go ahead and take this short break, and then we'll come back for baseball here on 101.9 Rocks in the Action Sports Network.
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1: Okay, welcome back to Oak Hill High School, where we are going to be on a lightning delay. We did see lightning, so that's the fear. So we're going to have about a half-hour delay here before we get started. We still had the lineups to do for Peru. They did the North Miami lineups, and we were getting ready to start this game. But usually it's a 30-minute delay since you see lightning. And we are going to be under a delay here. So, Kara, I tried to warn you. Hopefully you'll be ready. I'll send it back here to you at the studio. And then on Action Sports Network, we'll play some music.
2: I'll play some music.
1: We'll put some music on, and we'll stay a tune. And I'll give you an update, Kara, when we'll be ready to come back on. So, Kara, if you're listening and got it, I will go off here in a second, and then we'll come back here in about a half hour, assuming there's no more lightning. It's got to be a half hour from the last lightning hit. So it is what we kind of feared here, so we got it. So let's go ahead and sign off here on 101.9 Rocks in the Action Sports Network.
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1: From the Maybash area, here's your forecast. For this morning, a partly cloudy sky, cloud, sun, showers, and a couple of thunderstorms today, the high 80. Mostly cloudy with a shower and thunderstorm in spots tonight, low 62. Sunday, partly sunny, high 84. Mainly clear Sunday night, low 66. Monday, sun mixed with cloud, showers likely, maybe a thunderstorm in the afternoon, high 88. Showers and a thunderstorm Tuesday. That's your Maybash area forecast. I'm meteorologist Jim Rinaldi.
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1: Okay, welcome back to Oak Hill High School, where we're getting set to start this first game. The weather delay, and we're ready, and the first batter of the game is ready to step in, and who do we have?
2: This will be Ryan Meredith, the senior, wearing number 22, playing center field for the Warriors. He's batting 446 on the season.
1: Okay, first pitch of the ball game comes at 11 o'clock, and that's about 63 degrees, and first pitch is a ball. Lucas Musser, the senior, throws another one just on the outside, ball two. Throwing to his brother, Carter Musser. So the Musser battery here. Here's the pitch. That's in there for a strike, strike one. Meredith, the right-handed batter. What'd you say he's batting on the season?
2: 446 on the season.
1: Yeah, it's an excellent batting average.
2: He's one of the two guys that are over 400 for the Warriors.
1: There's another strike in there, so he's taken four straight pitches. The first two are balls. Next two are strikes. The Tigers have Devin Evans at third, Isaac Braley at short, Jacob Boswell at second, William Rodriguez at first. That one's a little outside. So a full count here. Leadoff man in the ball game. Tigers and Warriors just underway in game one of the Miami County Classic. Here's the full count pitch, and it's outside for a ball. And he walks him on seven pitches. So a leadoff walk for Meredith.
3: Leads off with a walk.
2: It was a good patient at-bat for Meredith, showing the senior leadership Braley there and the reason why he is batting so well. He has such a nice batting average there. This will be another senior. This is number 20, Braylon McIntyre, the second baseman for the Warriors, batting 315 on the season.
1: Okay, he's a right-handed batter, steps in. Let's see if they have anything on here. Just the second batter of the ball game. The first one is on base. There's a pitch in there just outside, ball one. So Lucas Musser having trouble finding that strike zone, and they're close. No, he's not far away at all. But Dan Adams behind the plate, a veteran umpire, calling the balls and strikes today. Musser out of the set position now. Here's the pitch. There goes the runner. It's a ball inside, and it's going to be ball two. He squared around as if to bunt, but then pulled back at the last second and allowed Meredith to get the stolen base. Now it's a two-ball, no-strike count. Runner at second, nobody out. McIntyre, the batter. Out of the set position again. He does get the bunt down, throws it. Now he's going to go to first base where Jacob Boswell is there to cover. So the sacrifice, 1-4.
2: And that was good motion there by Musser to come up with that ball. He looked at third to make sure that there wasn't a play over there before he took his time and threw it to first. And that was Boswell covering the bag from the second base position. Coach, reminder, this turf's moving the ball pretty quick. You're not going to see that ball get all the way to the pitcher's mound on a grass surface, but Musser does a great job to corral it. This is senior number 30, Luke Lake Musall, the left fielder for the Warriors.
1: Takes the ball high. Lake Musall, a three-sport star like many of these guys are for the Warriors. He's been in the lineups in basketball, baseball, and football for a lot of years as a senior now. Right-handed batter, takes it inside, 2-0 now. So, again, Musser struggling to find the strike zone now. He's only thrown one strike, and that was a sacrifice bunt.
2: Yeah. He's had the two strikes on Meredith.
1: Yes, he did. He got one in there, a called strike. 2-0 count. That's right down the middle, strike one.
2: It's a breaking pitch.
1: Yes. And the runner at first base, Meredith, kind of bluffed as to go down the line that last time. There's a strike, strike two. So now quickly he evens the count at two balls, two strikes. There is one out. Runner at third. The Warriors threatening here in the top of the first inning. Here's the pitch. Strike three, took three strikes, and Lake Musall goes down looking for the first out. I set the infield for the Tigers a minute ago. Let's talk about the outfield real quick. For the Tigers, they got Lucas Ulrey in left, Reese Beller in center, and Kaysen Hiles in right. And as we mentioned earlier, Carter Musser is behind the plate catching his brother, Lucas Musser. Two out now. In there for a strike, strike one. So Lucas Musser is finding the strike zone all of a sudden. Who do we have up there?
2: This is number 15, the freshman, Jensen Carr. He's catching for the Warriors.
1: Right-handed batter. What's he hitting on the year?
2: 358 for the season.
1: 358 for a freshman. That's a little outside. Evens the count at 1-1. Two out here, top of the first inning. No score. We're just underway after an hour delay. Exactly 1 hour delay. Out of the set position. Musser ground ball to short, and it's going to get through for a hit. Shortstop was pulled over in the hole, Braley, and couldn't get to it. So it's a single. Drives in the first run of the ball game. RBI single, and the Warriors on the board.
2: That was good textbook baseball there, Coach. You steal second, sacrifice bunt in the third, and then a nice ground ball through the gap. One of those seeing eye singles right up the middle, able to find the space between the shortstop and the pitcher's mound to score that run.
1: Braley has some pretty good range, but he couldn't reach that one. It was hit hard enough by on his left side.
2: This is junior number 17, Quentin Hostetler, the shortstop for the Warriors, batting 377 on the season.
1: Okay, he has a big right-hander. Strong-looking guy. Looks like he can hit a country mile. There is two out now, but a runner at first, and the Warriors have the first run of the ball game. There goes the runner. Inside pitch. Throw down. One bouncer. And got him. No. He's got the hand in there just before the tag. Braley got it. It was on the shortstop side at second base. He made the swipe tag, but not in time. The throw actually beat it. It was a one bouncer, and off this turf, you get an accurate bounce like that. That's a good throw. So the stolen base.
2: And Musser will grow into this position a little bit as a sophomore. If he would have made it obvious that he had to avoid the batter, that was a different call too. He had to make a move to get around the batter and didn't show it.
1: Okay, that is 2-1 now on the swing and miss for Logan Smith, the third baseman. Swing and a miss on a fastball, so it now goes to 2-2, two out. Tigers trying to get out of this just one run. Lucas Musser bearing down now. Takes his sign. Comes set now. Here's the delivery. Blow. Good stop by Carter Musser. Throws to third, and they're going to get him. It's great play. Carter Musser responded immediately. Nice throw to third and had him beat by a couple steps. So he's gunning him out at third. And that is a 2-5 put out for the third out. One run on one hit. No errors, and nobody left on base. The score at the end of a half inning, it's the Warriors 1, the Tigers coming to bat. Take this short break on 101.9 Rocks and the Action Sports Network.
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1: Okay, welcome back to Oak Hill High School. We're ready to head to the bottom of the first inning. Thanks to our sponsors, Hometown Federal Credit Union, Parkview Wabash Hospital, Flotech Heating and Plumbing, Paul Richards GM Center, Wabash Furniture and Flooring, and the Wabash County Museum. And the Warriors strike first. They get a run here on the top of the first, and now the Tigers come to bat in the bottom of the first facing the freshman, Cole Thorington. He's a 6'4 freshman. He's only pitched 8 1/3 innings of varsity ball this year. I'm sure he's pitched a lot of JV. He has a 1-0 record, 4.85 ERA. And it struck out 8, but he has walked 22. or walked 20 in those eight innings. So if you see that number and you go up there and you're going to make sure you're seeing strikes here. Don't want to help him out.
2: Absolutely. The first couple of batters need to be looking for quality at-bats. You get a couple of strikes here before you have to really put the pressure on the edges of the strike zone. Make sure you get a good shot. Make sure you get a good swing on a strike, too. This will be senior number three, Isaac Braley, playing shortstop for the Tigers, batting .418 on the season.
1: Okay, he steps in there. Out of the stretch position, Thorington. Inside, just about hit him, ball one. Tall, slender right-hander, 6'4". And not unusual that they'd throw out of the set position. There's a lot of mechanics involved. There's a pop-up, and it's going to be out of play up on top of us. You could hear it hit. Yeah. So that is strike one.
2: As long as they don't consider that thunder, we'll be okay.
1: Yes.
2: As Braley steps back in.
1: Well, the Tigers are hoping to get some lightning and thunder out of their bats today. We'll see what happens. One ball, one strike. The leadoff man at the bottom of the first, that just misses him. A curveball that doesn't curve. So it's two balls, one strike. North Miami with the early 1-0 lead. Tigers trying to respond here in the bottom of the first. Here's the pitch. That's inside as well. So he's not afraid to go inside, I'll say that.
2: Now we know that Braley will wear one for a free pass. I was flipping through my scorebook. We covered a game earlier in the season where Braley was 0-for-1 with three hit-by-pitches.
1: Exactly, all in a row. Here's the pitch. That's over there for a strike. Good job of taking there. Now it's a full count. Three balls, two strikes. He got to protect. Braley's also capable of turning on one of those inside
2: Absolutely.
1: Pitches and drilling it down the line. Here comes the full count pitch. Swing and a miss. He took something off that one and had him way out in front. Good pitch by Thorington. Gets his first strikeout. That is the first out of the game.
2: It's one of those reminders that you don't have to have a lot of movement on the ball if you can just change the speed that dramatically and keep that same arm slot and delivery point. That's pretty effective. Here comes senior number 11, Reese Beller, center fielder for the Tigers, batting .490 on the season.
1: There's a pop-up. It's going to be on the left side. The third baseman is over. He's going to make the play. He falls down as he makes the play. That is Logan Smith, so that is a second out. That was a foul ball, wasn't it?
2: Yes, it was.
1: Fouled to just outside the line down there. So two out. So Reese Beller has been red hot, just under .500 on the season. Brings in Lucas Musser, the pitcher today. Hits a line drive to center field. It's going way back. Center fielder is going to run out of room. Goes off the fence on one bounce. And he's going to cruise into second with a two-out double here.
2: Musser took the first two steps pretty hard and then relaxed a little bit. Doesn't change the outcome of that at-bat. He's standing on second. And I believe he's got a courtesy runner because he's already off the field.
1: Yes. Well, Ryan Meredith went back on that, and he went straight back, and he had no chance to get it. It was a one-hopper. It either hit the fence just after the bounce or the fence first. I couldn't tell from here, but that's straightaway 385 in center.
2: Well, Musser went back out to second. He's going to get to run for himself.
1: Okay, Carter Musser, the batter, takes a ball one. Got a chance to bring in his brother out there at second. He's been batting behind him most of the year in this cleanup spot, and I'm sure there's been some discussions after the game after he's been stranded out there, Lucas, saying, why didn't you get me in? This is a big key team with two out here, though. That's in there for a strike, strike one. Carter kind of shakes his head. Get back out there. Cole Thorington, the tall, slender right-hander, the freshman, as a one ball, one strike count to Carter Musser. Lucas Musser at second after the two out double. Tigers are trying to tie this ball game up. The Warriors scored one in the top of the first. They lead it 1-0. Here's the set and the pitch in there. Curve just a little low. Tried to backdoor curve him and ended up just below the knee. So it's going to be two balls and one strike.
2: If the scouting report's anything to be aware of, you leave those alone. Let them get two strikes on
1: there
2: you.
1: There goes Musser to third in the foul back, and he'll have to return. As Carter Musser was going for that, Lucas felt like he had a good enough jump. He was going to steal third. You got to be sure there with two out. You don't want to get thrown out at third. And the Tigers have had some base running miscues this season, so they got to be sure on those. Evens the count at 2 balls, 2 strikes. There are 2 out. There's a runner at second. The set and the 2-2 pitch. It's inside. It hit him. Actually caught his jersey. So, they got to send the runner back because he had third base stolen.
2: You got to do it again.
1: You got to do it again. So he had it stolen, but the hit by pitch is going to send him back. It's a dead ball. But now Carter Musser is coming back to the plate. Don't understand this.
2: I didn't hear what happened.
1: I'll have to get Mr. Stewart down here to help us on this ruling.
8: Musser is still bad.
1: Oh, he stuck a knee out, so he said he did it intentionally. So they say the batter stuck a knee out, let the pitch hit him. So they didn't call it a hit by pitch. It's a dead ball, and they called it 3-2 now, I guess.
2: So they're giving.
1: Is that a ball or no pitch? It's a ball, so it should be a full count now. So that is the scenario. He stuck his knee out trying to get hit by the pitch. The umpire called it that way, Coach Dan Adams. So it makes it ball 3. But in doing so, he does not get awarded first base. And then, more importantly, Lucas Musser, who had third base stolen, has to go back to second. So we start all over again where we were a little bit ago, but now it's a 3-2 count.
2: So was that his third stolen base in the inning? None of them count?
1: Yes. He's had he's been working to go over there. Getting his running in for pitching the next inning, I guess.
2: Staying loose.
1: Again, let's recap it. It's a bottom of the first inning. The Tigers trail it 1-0 to the Warriors. They have a runner in scoring position with 2 out, but it's a 3-2 count. There's a fly ball to right field. Right fielder's going back. He has a beat on it, and it's over his head off the fence. It actually, I think, goes over the fence.
8: Ground rule double.
1: Ground rule double. So looked like the right fielder Keaton Flohr was going back. He had a beat on it, but then it bounced next to him and took a big bounce over the fence. So it's back-to-back doubles, scores the first run for the Tigers in the ball game.
2: Well, Coach, if you're going to send me back to the plate, I want to make some noise with the stick. And Musser was able to do that. A nice swing on that ball, and the right fielder kept tracking it. But that was a deep and well-hit ball. This is number 6, the senior, Devin Evans, playing third base for the Tigers, batting 356.
1: So we have a 1-1 ball game now. Runner at scoring position again at second, Carter Musser. And that, as you said, Devin Evans steps in. He swings and misses that first one. If you remember back, Carter Musser did show some power this year. He went oppo against the big pitcher at Manchester, and that led off the inning to make it a 9-7 to a 9-8 ball game. That was the bottom of the seventh inning. The Tigers couldn't find that tying run.
2: Yeah,
1: Go ahead.
2: Sturtzman was throwing really hard that night, and the wind wasn't helping him. And that outside ball that he sent over the fence to the left side, really good at-bat for the lefty batter.
1: Well, he's got some pop in that bat, no doubt about it. There's a strike in there for strike 2. Devin Evans taking all the way. So now Devin Evans, the senior, comes in batting over 300 on the season. Got a chance here to drive in the lead run in the ball game. No ball, 2-strike count. There goes the runner. It's outside, the throw down, and not in time. So Carter Musser gets the steal. Heads up base running there. Could have drawn a throw that got past him. I mean, the throw was in the dirt, but the third baseman, Logan Smith, corralled it. If it goes past him, Carter Musser's going to get a run. 1 ball, 2 strikes now to Devin Evans, trying to bring in this second Tiger run of the inning. Takes it low inside. Curveball didn't break. It's 6-4. He's got coming at a high angle where he's pitching it. Isn't throwing extremely hard, but he's trying hard to find that strike zone. 2 balls, 2 strikes. 2 out. Bottom of the first inning. 1-1 ball game. Slow curve, and Devin fights it off. That curve was going to find a strike zone, so he had to fight it off, and he did. Fouled it straight back. So the count remains 2 balls, 2 strikes. Carter Musser at third. representing the lead run right now here in the bottom of the first inning. Here's the pitch. Fly ball. Center fielder coming in. It's going to be a tough play, but he's there and makes the play. Meredith, that is Ryan Meredith. So that is the third out. So the Tigers do get one run.
8: One run scored on two.
1: One run on two hits. No runners and no errors and no but and one runner left on base. The score at the end of one inning of play. It is the Peru Tigers 1, the North Miami Warriors 1. Let's take this break on 101.9 Rocks and the Action Sports Network.
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1: Okay, welcome back to Oak Hill High School. We're ready to head to the second inning here. We had quite a bit of action in that first inning. The Warriors were able to score one run on one hit. Tigers had back-to-back doubles by the Musser brothers in the bottom of the first inning to score their run and stranded a runner at third. And we head to the second inning, and Lucas Musser looking for his second inning of work. And who do we have coming up for the Warriors?
2: Well, Logan Smith, the junior, will come back out for his first at-bat. Those five pitches that he saw earlier don't matter, and he'll get to see it all over again. This will be Smith, then we'll see Quinn Hostetler, the shortstop, he's a junior, and then Simon, the first baseman, he's a senior.
1: Okay, thanks again to Hometown Federal Credit Union, Arnie's Ace Hardware scoreboard. We're all knotted up at one here, top of the second inning. As you mentioned, Logan Smith, the batter, fastball high, ball one. Lucas Musser, the senior, just his second game this year he's worked, and he comes over the top with that pitch, that delivery, and it's kind of hard to pick up if it's a fastball or a breaking ball. That's a spike ball right there. He overthrew that one, and it landed out in front of home plate, wide in the left-hand batter's box. So it makes the count 2 balls, no strikes, to Logan Smith, the junior third baseman. Fly ball right field. It's going to be deep, and it's going to get over Hiles' head all the way to the fence on second bounce, and he's going to cruise into second with a double. I think he's going to be satisfied there as the relay in by Reese Smith Beller to Braley. So a leadoff double here to the opposite field.
2: That was a nice piece of hitting the right fielder there. You mentioned that Hiles was playing. He's playing pretty shallow in that batter, and so he made him pay. So this is – sorry.
1: Go ahead.
2: This is junior number 17, Quinn Hostetler, shortstop for the Warriors. He's batting .377 on the season.
1: Tall, lanky guy there. He's a junior. Got a chance to bring in this lead run now. Nobody out. Lead off double. There goes the runner. Tries to bunt, and
2: it's a foul ball.
1: Foul ball, and Carter took that off the hand, I believe.
2: I think it was his throwing hand.
1: Yes, that's what I think it was. The runner was going, though. Pop-up on that bunt would have been disaster for the Warriors. You got to make sure you get that down if the runner's going to go. He got it off the hand of Carter Musser. So the pitch turns out to be a strike. It's a foul on the bunt attempt. No balls, one strike. Runner at second. Quinn Hostetler, the batter. The shortstop for the Warriors. Musser out of the set position. Squares to bunt again. Now they throw down to third, and it's a bluff. Now they throw back to second, and they throw it into right field. But it's being backed up. Now we got to throw all the way to third, and we're going to get him there. little aggressive running there and runs into an out. So it's going to be two.
2: Five.
1: Two to five to nine.
2: Five again.
1: Five again.
2: Some action there.
1: Two to five to nine to five for the first out. A lot of action there. It turns out to be a 1-1 count. And nobody on base now. One out. Inside. Going to go to 2-1 now.
2: That could have been almost like Tigers drew that up.
1: But yes.
2: Hiles had him on the line the whole way. And Smith reacted slowly.
1: There's a pop-up on the right side, but it's going to get out of play. So it's going to even the count. Two balls, two strikes, one out. We're in the top of the second inning. North Miami 1, Peru 1. First game of the Miami County Classic. We had an hour delay here of weather, but now things are brightening up, and it looks like we're going to get some baseball in here. Here's the pitch. A little high. Get him to go for that. Hostetler, the shortstop. Full count again. Musser working hard out there. Usually the catcher, so he's used to hard work. Here's the pitch. Swing and foul tip. Just got it off the glove of Carter Musser. So the count remains full here. One out, nobody on. The leadoff double was erased on some base running mistakes. They tried to steal third, and they went back to second, and then he went back to third on the overthrow, but it ended up the Tigers got him. Swing and a miss on a breaking ball. Good job there by Carter Musser to corral that. So that is the second strike out of the game for Lucas 16, Musser.
10: Jordan Simon.
2: That'll take us to number 16, the senior Jordan Simon, playing first base for the Warriors, batting 225 on the season.
1: Okay, he's a big right-handed hitter. Kind of crowds the plate there. Tigers now on defense. Swing and a miss on a fastball. So Lucas is starting to find his rhythm here. I think he likes out of the set all the time. So it doesn't matter whether someone's on or not. That one's a little outside. Going to make it one ball, one strike now.
2: You mentioned throwing from the set. He's also really closed. When he comes set, his front foot's closed real far from the batter.
1: Got the inside corner on that fastball, so he jumps ahead now. One ball, two strikes, two out, nobody on here. Top of the second inning, 1-1 ball game. Line drive to center field. Reese Beller coming in, and he's going to have to play it on the hop. He started to break back. He kind of fooled on that. It's one that was hit off the end of the bat, and it looked like it was hit a lot harder than that, but it's going to be a base hit. A two-out single for Jordan Simon. That's the second hit of the inning, but the first one is erased, and now Coach Ulrey is going to go out and get a little conference with his pitcher and the infield. So let's go ahead and take this short break on 101.9 Rocks in the Action Sports Network.
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1: Okay, welcome back to Oak Hill High School. We're getting ready to get that batter. The next batter here is, go ahead.
2: This is Evan Chumley, the sophomore, wearing number 35. He's a designated hitter today for the Warriors, batting 283 on the season.
1: Okay, takes a strike call on the first pitch. It was on the outside corner. So Musser jumps ahead, no balls, one strike. There's a line drive towards first, gobbled up by William, goes over, steps on the base with his left foot to retire him, unassisted to the first play. So that is the third out. So no runs, two hits, no errors, and one runner left on base. The score now at the end of 1.5 innings remains. The Peru Tigers 1, the North Miami Warriors 1. Let's take this short break on 101.9 Rocks and the Action Sports Network.
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1: Okay, welcome back to Oak Hill High School, where we are set to go in the bottom of the second inning. It's a 1-1 ball game, and I want to thank our sponsors again, Arnie's Ace Hardware Scoreboard. It's 1-1. 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Parkview Wabash Hospital, Flotec Heating and Plumbing, Paul Richards GM Center, Wabash Furniture and Flooring, and the Wabash County Museum. And, Daniel, who do we have coming up for the Tigers here in the bottom of the second?
2: We're going to see the sixth batter of the lineup here, senior number 7, Jacob Boswell. He's playing second base. And then we'll see junior number 10, Lucas Ulrey, playing left field for the Tigers. And then senior number 22, William Rodriguez. He's the first baseman for the Tigers. That first one up here, Jacob Boswell, he's batting 400 on the season. And you mentioned he got to pitch a little bit last night or on Thursday night?
1: I think it was Thursday night, yes. Yeah, he was at the senior awards banquet last night where I was last night, so he didn't pitch last night. Get that defense set up for the Warriors here in a second. The first pitch is a ball one. That's outside, ball two. We got Logan Smith at third, Quinn Hosteller at short, Braylon McIntyre at second, and Jordan Simon at first. That's the infield third to first. Let's wait here a second and get this next pitch in. Two balls, no strikes. Boswell takes another one outside, ball three. The outfield is Lake Musall in left, Ryan Meredith in center, Keaton Floor in right. Jensen Carr is the catcher, and then Cole Thurington, the freshman, pitching and finally throws that first strike after throwing three straight balls. And we mentioned coming in an 8 1/3 innings, he had walked 20 this year. So the Tigers should be patient up there. 3-1 count. That's a strike two, so the Tigers are getting to that two strikes. Three balls, two strikes now to Jacob Boswell, the leadoff man here in the bottom of the second for the Tigers' second baseman today. That's outside, ball four, and that was close, but it is ball four.
2: Boswell walks. So that'll take us to junior, number 10, Lucas Ulrey, playing left field for the Tigers tonight. He is batting .289 on the season. He's had some really hot games and some other days where he just struggles to at the plate.
1: Yeah, he's working on confidence. And when he's got it, he's pretty good. When he doesn't, he struggles. He's bunted a lot this year, so let's see if he lays one down here. No, he drills one to third, rotates to second for one. The relay back to first, not in time. Lucas has good speed. Made sure he didn't get that, but it's going to be a fielder's choice. And the 5-4 put out for that first out. He hit it sharply to third, but Lucas has too much speed.
2: Now we'll take us to the senior, number 22, William Rodriguez, playing first base for the Tigers, batting .326 on the season. He had a hot night on Thursday as well.
1: He has hit 5 home runs in his last 3 games, 3 of them the other night. So he has been a hot bat for sure. Swing and a miss on that one. Not sure it was in the strike zone. It was down around the knees. When you got a hot bat like that, you want to come up there swinging. It's hard to be patient. One out, runner at first. Tigers and Warriors knotted up at one here. Bottom of the second inning. There's the pitch, a swing, strike two. The throw down, not in time. Good job by the shortstop to go off the base and stop it so it didn't go to center field. Stolen base there goes to Lucas Ulrey. So a runner in scoring position now, but no ball, two strike count with one out to William Rodriguez, the big first baseman for the Tigers, the senior. Takes one in there, and it's just a bit high. That was a good breaking ball by Thorington. He looks a little disgusted that was called.
2: Rodriguez has a face when he sees one close, and he takes it knowing that he should have taken a swing on it with two strikes. He definitely reacted on that.
1: One ball, two strike pitch coming up by Thorington. There's that curveball. This time it almost hit him. So now it's 2-2. So now William Rodriguez's hot bat, as we mentioned, 5 home runs in his last 3 games. And the Tigers really weren't hitting many home runs early in the season, and all of a sudden they've got some bats that are getting loud. Swing and a miss is a good pitch. He went on the outside part of the plate with a fastball, and William couldn't catch up to it.
2: That was fantastic use of the plate. You mentioned outside coming off that inside. What was that, 3 pitches in a row on the inside?
1: Yes.
2: Half the plate. Just changed the dynamic there, and it looked like it might have been a breaking ball too, so you add that aspect of it. This will be senior number 5, Dylan Whitney, designated hitter for the Tigers, batting .348 on the season.
1: Well, he started out the season, the first 10 games or so, he was batting almost .700. Yeah. So he has really cooled off since that time. But the left-handed batter steps in, the senior, pitched some, played some outfield. Today he's the designated hitter.
2: Well, cooled off's a relative term. He's still maintaining .348.
1: There's a wild pitch all the way back to the backstop

0: misses him. So it's going to make it 3-1. So Dylan, make sure he gets his pitch here with a 3-1 count. He would like to get his pitch and drive in this lead run. Here's the pitch, and that hits him. So Dylan Whitney on a 3-1 takes a hit by pitch.
1: That'll roll the lineup back to the top.
2: Number three,
1: that's senior Isaac Braley. He struck out on a 6-pitch at-bat in the first inning. And he has plenty of experience and plenty of poise in the batter's box to turn those that number over.
0: Well, again, you're going to be patient up there. But if you see one in your zone, you want to drive it because you could get the lead with a good base hit here. There goes the ground ball towards third, and it's knocked down by the third baseman. It's going to be a fair ball, and it's going to be a base hit.
2: Infield single
0: drives in the run.
2: That'll drive home Ulrey.
1: It's one of those bouncers. I don't know if you said it. It went right over the bag. Really nice spot for it. You have a runner coming home on it on the play, so third baseman didn't have anything to do other than glove it.
0: He did actually a good job of getting over and backhanding it right over the base and keeping it from going for left field. So we got first and second now with two out, and the lead run in. It's 2-1. There's a line drive up the middle. Reese Beller, the runner rounds third. He's headed to home. The throw home is going to be up the line, and he's safe, and the Tigers add another run.
1: Boy, seeing eyes, shortstop covering second base there, holding Whitney on second. And what he did was he vacated second base to go back to his position, and Beller sees that. I don't know if you see that or just react to the pitch, but that ball bounced exactly
0: where
1: behind the shortstop, so there was no way he could make a play on it. And you end up with an RBI single.
0: So it's 3-1 Tigers now. Slow pitch is a little high, ball one to Lucas Musser, who doubled his first time.
1: Always was amazed whether you see that happening or it just happens in the flow of the game happens there and you get the nice seeing eye singles.
0: I would assume that really, really good hitters can see it. Most guys are up there just trying to hit the ball if it's just pitched.
1: If it's outside, hit it to the left side. One of those moments, right? Which seems like half the Tiger lineup on the left-handed batter's box.
0: Well, here's the pitch now. 1-0, there goes the runner. Throw to third and not in time. Double steal on that. Both runners advance. So stolen base for Isaac Braley. He is now at third. And also at second is Reese Beller on the back end of that double steal. So now 2-0 count. Swing and a miss. Actually, he fouled it straight back. So Lucas took a healthy cut at that one, trying to drive in both of those runs at once. In response to what you said a minute ago, the greatest right-handed batter I've ever seen in person is Miguel Cabrera, and he could do that. He could hit anywhere where it needed to be. He could see guys vacating. There's a line drive or base hit to left field. It's going to score two runs. Shortstop couldn't make the play. It was hit sharply in the hole. He made a diving attempt, but Lucas Musser gets two runs in.
1: That's one of those plays where, coach, when you're coaching that, hey, we need all the effort we can get out of you on this. Can you get a glove on it just to stop it? You might not be able to make a play after you field the ball, but if you can get that ball knocked down, you can keep that to a one RBI single.
0: Yes, it would have saved a run, exactly. Carter Musser steps in after doubling his last time up. Takes one on the inside corner for strike one. So now the Tigers have bumped it up to a 5-1 lead. Four runs in this inning. Here's the pitch. There's the runner going, and it's a swing, and it's off the catcher's helmet there, and it's going to have to retrieve. And who else going back to third or first is Lucas Musser. He made about four of those return trips when he was at second base last time up.
1: I guess you don't get thrown out if you're every time you go to steal, there's a foul ball or a dead ball of play of some sort.
0: Swing and a miss on that slow one, gets away, and they're going to throw down, and they're going to just barely get him. The first baseman did a good job of stretching after he caught it and got the bag just before he got it. So it's a swing and a miss for the third out. But they get four runs.

0: runs scored
1: on three hits.
0: Three base hits.
1: Three hits.
0: Yep. One runner left on base.
1: There were no errors. So, and one runner left on base. So the score now at the end of two complete innings is the Peru Tigers 5, the North Miami Warriors 1. Let's take this short break on 101.9 Rocks in the Action Sports Network.
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1: Okay, welcome back to Oak Hill High School. Ready to go to the third inning in this opening game of the Miami County Classic this year, being played at Oak Hill. They made that decision last evening with the weather forecast, and we had an hour delay today, but things have lightened up quite a bit. See a little bit of blue sky back there in the west, so that's a good sign. And we're going to get this first game in for sure and the second game, and then we'll look at the schedule the rest of the day. But I want to thank our sponsors, Hometown Federal Credit Union, Parkview Wabash Hospital, Flotec Heating and Plumbing, Paul Richards GM Center, Wabash Furniture and Flooring, and the Wabash County Museum. Who do we have coming up for the Warriors, Coach?
7: So we've got number one, Keaton Floor, the right fielder. He's a freshman batting 306. Then it goes back to the top of the lineup, Ryan Meredith, the center fielder, and Braylon McIntyre, the second baseman.
1: So Lucas Musser ready to start his third inning of work, and boo, that goes right off the helmet. Not intentional at all, just got away from him, and that's a hit by pitch. The one you don't want to have. That kind of rattles the brain on that one.
7: And Musser's shaking his head, frustrated on the way that ball came off his hand. You give up a free base runner in that situation with no outs. That's never the way you want to start an inning.
1: Meredith will be the batter. He scored the only run of this ball game after getting a leadoff walk, stole second, and scored on the base hit by Carr. Ball outside, ball one. Sometimes that kind of hit-by-pitch can shake up a pitcher. He's not got a lot of experience pitching. We'll see what happens. That one wasn't that close on the first pitch. One ball, no strikes. Floor at first base with a decent lead. There's a pitch, and it's high, ball two.
7: Meredith's a good-looking athlete. He's far taller than I thought he was in center field there. You mentioned the pitcher for the Warriors, Thorington's tall. Tall athlete, McIntyre as well.
1: Well, Meredith, good basketball player as well, and I assume football player as well. I don't cover him in football, but I'm assuming he plays. That's outside, ball four. So four straight pitches, so it did shake him up a little bit, I think.
0: Meredith walks.
7: Yeah, he must have stepped all the way off the mound. Took a second to gather himself before returning to the bump to see if he can collect himself before the next batter. That'll be senior number 20, Braylon McIntyre, second baseman for the Warriors. He was the executor of a sacrifice bunt in the first inning.
1: Yes, and might be a situation where he's going to do it again, and he is. Squares around, not there. It is a strike. He pulled back, but the pitch is called a strike, so strike one. So we had the third baseman laying back on that. We got the first baseman coming in, and then Musser will cover the third base line here is the coverage. They want to try to get that out at third if they can. No ball, one strike. Squares around to bunt again. This time it's high, ball one. And I like the way McIntyre squares around to bunt. He's trying to put that bunt down, but if he sees it's not in there, he pulls that bat back. Takes one that time, it's a strike. So he didn't make a good decision on that one. Now he's behind, one ball, two strikes. Let's see if he continues the bunt option. Probably not. They're trailing by four runs. They need base runners. That's on the outside corner, and that is strike three. So good job by Lucas Musser to come back. Gets the called third strike for the first out of the inning. That's his third strikeout.
7: That'll take us over to senior, number 30, Lake Musall. Playing left field for the Warriors, he's batting 415. He had the strikeout, first strikeout for Musser in the first inning.
1: So Lake Musall steps in. He is a, what is he batting on the season?
7: 415 on the season,
1: yeah,
7: so he's
1: I
7: got
1: he was
7: an accomplished bat.
1: Yeah. He's a big, strong right-handed batter. Now Musser steps off and chases the runner back to second. Runner at first doesn't move because he's not being held. Here's the pitch. The runners go. The throw down. It got him. Great throw. One bouncer, and Evans just had to let the glove stay right there. It was right where he was sliding in. So Carter Musser, the sophomore, guns him down. So the leadoff man is runner is nailed for the second out. The other runner does steal. Well, it doesn't get the stolen base. He goes on the throw. So he's at second. Meredith, it was a call strike,
7: too.
1: Yeah. Here goes pitch outs high and outside for ball one. So now we have two out with a runner at second. And Musser trying to get out of this. Fly ball down the right field line is going to go foul. He's a little late on that fastball. So now he jumps ahead, one ball, two strikes. Again, two out. We're in the top of the third inning. Tigers with a 5-1 lead, if you're just joining us. Out of the set position. Swing and a miss on the high fastball, and he got him. Two consecutive strikeouts, one looking and one swinging to end the inning.
0: In the top half of the third inning.
1: So no runs,
0: no hits,
1: no errors, and one runner left on base. The score now at the end of two and a half is the on the Arnie's Ace Hardware scoreboard. Peru Tigers 5, North Miami Warriors 1. Let's take this short break on 101.9 Rocks in the Action Sports Network.
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1: Okay, welcome back to Oak Hill High School. We're ready to head to the bottom of the third inning. The Peru Tigers with a 5-1 lead now. They scored one in the bottom of the first to tie it after North Miami scored one in the top of the first. Then they came back with four runs in the bottom of the second to take this 5-1 lead. So who do we have coming up for the Tigers now as they sent eight batters to the plate last inning?
7: So the Tigers will send the senior, number 6, Devin Evans, to the bat first. And then you'll see Jacob Boswell and Lucas Olry today. Evans was the fly out to the center fielder in the first inning, the only Tiger not to bat in the second.
1: Okay, and Cole Thorington, the freshman, will enter his third inning of pitching here. Here's the first pitch. Foul ball down the right field side, and it's going to go foul. He can't reach it, so it's strike one. Actually, it wasn't deep enough to get to the outfield. The first baseman was running it down, Jordan Simon, but it was there's quite a bit of foul territory here. A fair amount, a lot more than at Peru. Not as much as Wabash.
7: This is more of a symmetrical field.
1: Yes, it is. When you build one like this, newer type of field, all the way around it's symmetrical.
7: And you put the bullpens outside the fence, that helps too.
1: Yep. There's a ball low. Yeah, it's 315 down each line. It's 340 to each gap in right center, left center. And is that 365 or 385?
7: 365.
1: 365. I was wrong earlier. I said 385. There's a ground ball towards third base. Gobbles it up. Throws across in the dirt, but a good scoop.
0: Smith fields the ball and throws it.
7: It's a nice pick by the first baseman.
1: Yes, so it's a 5-3 put out. It was close, but it was clearly an out.
7: That was a real nice pick. First baseman had to react. He couldn't go out in the stretch because it was going to hop at an odd spot. So he had to make sure he was aware of how to field that off the hop.
1: So now the coach Floor is going out to talk to his shortstop on this one. I don't know what the situation is here.
7: The shortstop's an interesting person to go discuss with.
1: They're going to take him out. I don't know if he hurt his arm or what. He's carrying.
7: He is holding it straight down to the side.
0: Yeah, it's holding down, isn't it?
1: Yep. It looks like he hurt his arm on that throw.
7: He does have a compression sleeve on that side, too.
1: Yep.
7: So 27's going to right field. I'll get some names here in a second.
1: Okay. And is the right fielder coming in to play to short?
7: I think the second base. Well, no. First baseman's over. Okay.
1: Oh, here comes the left fielder. He's going to come into the
7: infield. Number one. So Floor went to left. So Adams is the right fielder.
1: Okay.
7: Floor goes to the left field.
1: Mm-hmm. Left fielder Musall is coming into short or second?
7: Short.
1: Short. So he's okay. Musall is coming into shortstop. And Hostetler's out. New guy went into right.
0: To right?
1: Yes, and the right fielder went to left. I think we got that straight.
7: Yep.
1: All right, so now that will be one out. Jacob Boswell will come to the plate here. Now we got that straightened down, and I just hope he's not injured too bad. But they did not hesitate to bring him out, and he was carrying that right arm gingerly as he walked off the field. Here's Boswell, fly ball. It's going to be a pop-up in the infield. The first baseman, Simon, comes
0: first
1: in and fields it.
0: Simon catches the pop-up for the second out.
7: Pop out the three. That takes us to junior number 10, Lucas Ulrey, playing left field for the Tigers. He grounded into that fielder's choice in the second inning, but he did score.
1: Yeah, he scored the Tigers' second run of the ball game. That was the lead run at the time. So with two out now, nobody on base. Thorington comes set, throws his first pitch in there for a strike. So he settled down and pitched pretty well. Those numbers coming in weren't too great, as I would say. 4.85 ERA, 8 strikeouts, and 20 walks. There's a pitch in there for a strike, so strike two. So he's really not had a lot of difficulty throwing strikes today.
7: Right.
1: His record shows that he struggled early, but it's just the Tigers hit the ball in that second inning. There's a grounder, foul. Josh Ulrey makes a nice play with it, fires it back to the pitcher. The coach fields it on the second hop. No balls, two strikes, two out. Bottom of the third inning. Curve ball is hit, popped up on the right side. Catcher comes back. I think he got it.
7: Wow.
1: Makes the play. He lays out completely. The catcher, Carr, kind of misplayed that. The spin was bringing it back towards the field, and he laid out and on his stomach made the catch for the third out.
7: That is a hard play to make when you're a catcher. Turn around. He did a full circle before he made that play.
1: Okay, so no runs, no hits, no errors, nobody left on base. On the Arnie's Ace Hardware scoreboard at the end of three innings, it's Peru 5, North Miami 1. Let's take this short break on 101.9 Rocks in the Action Sports Network.
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6: ASN.
1: Welcome back to Oak Hill High School, where we are set to go into the fourth inning and the opening game of the Miami County Baseball Classic. And the North Miami Warriors will be going here. The hometown Federal Credit Union bringing to this game. And who do we have coming up for the Warriors?
7: This will be the freshman Jensen Carr playing catcher tonight. He had the line drive up the middle while left center ground ball. That was first inning single with an RBI. And he got he didn't end up scoring in that inning. He got caught stealing at third base.
1: Okay, with leadoff man now, Lucas Musser throws a fastball in there. It's fouled straight back for strike one. So he delivered that only run of the ball game with that base hit. Scored Ryan Meredith on that. So that's the only run that the Warriors have. They trail it 5-1 here, top of the fourth inning. Lucas Musser in his fourth inning of work. A little outside with that one. One ball, one strike. The senior right-hander, just his second game he's pitched this year and maybe in his career. On the outside corner, strike two. He's shown some composure in that last inning. He hit the first batter, first pitch of the third inning, and then he walked another one, and then he settled down and struck out the last two to get out of it with no damage done. That fastball he kind of overthrew there, trying to get him to chase. Two balls, two strikes. Nobody out. And, yeah, going back to the question, who's calling the pitches here? Is it Carter or Lucas?
7: I don't know, but what I appreciate is for Lucas's inexperience on the mound, he is committing to every pitch. You know, sometimes you let up and end up causing yourself problems with control and everything. I truly think that he's committing to each of these pitches.
1: There's ball four as he missed on the full count pitch, high and outside. So he starts this inning out with a walk.
0: Carr walks to lead off the inning.
7: But every so often when you start to let up, you start to take your velocity down, and,
1: yes,
7: and you don't execute crisply. He's still hitting corners as he misses, even on some plays like that walk. He's still using the corners. It's not like they're crazy out of the zone.
1: Okay, that brings up Logan Smith now, and what did he do his first time?
7: He had the double off the right field, and then he also got erased on that throw to third, I believe, was throw to third. The ball ended up in the outfield and got thrown out going to third on the caught stealing.
1: So it takes the first pitch for a ball. There's a fly ball left field. That's pretty deep. Going back is off the wall, one bounce. Actually, it clears the wall on one bounce. So it's going to be a double. So it probably saved a run for the Tigers, because if that stays in play, a runner's going to score all the way from first with no problem. So it's a double, a ground rule double. And that ground rule double keeps it to a 5-1 ball game. But the first two runners have reached here in the third inning, and not sure if we had it. Yeah, we did have. We have someone running. Actually, Dylan Whitney is throwing down in the bullpen, so he's ready when if needed.
7: So Aiden Adams is the batter now for Quinn Hostetler. Aiden's batting .214 on the season.
1: Aiden Adams is batting for the first time. And he's got runners in scoring position, second and third. There's a line drive to the center field. Reese Beller comes in, can't make the play, gets by him. One run is in, backed up by Hiles, and he gets it in quickly to save a run.
0: Nice effort by Beller in center field, but it drops in for a base hit.
1: So the base hit scores their second run of the ball game. And the other runner has to hold because he was not sure if it was going
0: to
1: be caught or not.
7: Yeah, that's a tough one. And as a senior fielder, he's got a play on that, and that keeps the runner at third base. So you save a run in that situation, even though you've got to rely on your right fielder or your left fielder to back you up. I believe that was Kaysen Hiles with the backup to get the ball back in.
1: Well, see if they send the runner here, first and third. They've been aggressive on the base pass, squares to bunt, takes a strike.
7: This is Jordan Simon, the senior. He's the first baseman that had the single in the second inning.
1: So he is a one for one and has a chance to drive in the third run of the day for the Warriors. First and third, one out now. No outs, excuse me. Three consecutive batters have reached. There's a line drive to left field. It's going to go past the left fielder. He makes a diving attempt. Lucas Ulrich can't get it. One run is in. The throw to third, not in time. So it's going to be a double.
0: Simon lines a double into
7: that's
0: left
7: a nice
0: field.
7: Hit. Made Hiles make a decision. Sorry, made Ulrich make a decision. Gets the RBI on it.
1: Again, quick work out of the outfield to get the ball back in to save another run from scoring. But right now, second and third again, and now they're within two. It's a 5-3 ball game. The Tigers lead it, and Evan Chumley steps up.
7: Chumley grounded out to the first baseman unassisted in the second.
1: Squares the bunt and gets it down towards the first baseman. They're going to throw home, and not in time.
0: Chumley will reach first base on the fielder's choice, and Adams will score.
7: So that is
1: sacrifice fielder's choice.
7: Yep.
1: It was a scoring RBI.
0: One,
7: trying to get everything
0: Keaton
7: added here.
0: Floor.
1: Yeah. So now it's a 5-4 ball game.
7: And Keaton Floor, the freshman left fielder, steps to the plate. He's batting left from the left-sided batter's box, and he was hit by a pitch in the third inning.
1: So it's a 5-4 Tiger lead now in the top of the fourth. They've struck for three runs. There's still nobody out. Ball outside, ball one. William came in from first base. William Rodriguez fielded the ball, thought about going to first, but then he flipped it home, and too late. The slide in before he could get the tag down. Carter Musser was in a pretty good position, but couldn't get the tag down in time, so it becomes a fielder's choice. Still nobody out. There goes the runner, squares the bunt, fakes the throw down. Nobody at third to cover as Evans came in to field the bunt. So the ball called, so it's one ball, one strike. Now runners at second and third again. Been here a few times. There's a pitch outside, ball two.
7: It's a tough spot as a pitcher. You've got to turn out all the noise, realize that you're down with no outs. You've got to get an out here at the plate.
1: There's a pitch on the outside, just misses. So now it's a 3-1 count. Three balls, one strike, nobody out, runners at second and third. Tigers with a 5-4 lead, but that lead runner is out there at second. High, throw down to third, and it's going to go into left field. They're going to score the tying run. They throw to third. They throw that one away, and they get in, so the runners all advance.
7: So runner at first, second and third.
0: No
7: out still. This is Ryan Meredith wearing number 22, center fielder for the day. He is 0-for-0. He has two walks. He scored in the first inning and drew a walk in the third.
1: So the run scores on the error by the catcher, the error and throw. And now we got runners at second and third again, and it's a 5-5 ball game. And top of the order, Ryan Meredith, as you mentioned. Fouls one straight back, strike one. Five runs, six hits, no errors for the Warriors. Tigers now with five runs, five hits, and one error on the throw. And still nobody out. Runner still in scoring position for the top of the order. There's a strike on the outside corner. So that becomes strike two real quick. So Lucas Musser could use a strikeout here. Struck out the last two in the last inning. No ball, two strike pitch upcoming. Fouled off to the right side and out of play. Remains no balls, two strikes. Again, nobody out. The Warriors have that lead run down at third base. Pitch to Meredith upcoming. Outside, didn't get him to go. Tried to tease him there. Meredith held off, makes it one ball, two strikes now. Ryan Meredith, the senior. Here's the pitch. Tapper, goes the shortstop, has it. Braley is going to have to go to first and just barely got him. Nice play, but the run scores. First out of the inning, but it is going to be an RBI.
0: Scores from third on the play.
1: So they now have a 6-5 lead, the Warriors do.
0: The plate, number 20.
7: So this is the senior, Braylon, number 20, McIntyre. Braylon McIntyre. He is 0-2. He had sacrifice bunt in the first inning and a strikeout, the third strikeout for Musser in the third inning.
1: Ball outside, ball one. So we have a runner at third now.
7: And the Warriors
1: with a 6-5 lead. There's one on the outside corner. One ball, one strike, one out now. The first five players or batters to come up in this inning have all scored. There's a foul ball down the right field line. Keaton Flores out there at third. He could be 6 out of 6 if he can find his way in. So it's one ball, two strikes now, one out. Lucas Musser trying to get out of this jam. Just missed outside.
7: It's a good spot for that pitch. Leave it off the plate a little bit, but he's close enough trying to draw an offering.
1: Two balls, two strikes. Lucas Musser. Swing and a miss. Got him on that one. Swung through that, so McIntyre struck out two straight times, one looking and one swinging.
0: Now batting,
1: that's the
0: 30,
1: second out.
0: Lake Musall.
7: And this will be the ninth batter of the inning. This is senior number 30, Lake Musall. He is 0-2, both strikeouts for Musser here.
1: So he could use another one here, trying to keep this lead just at one for the Warriors. They got that seventh run waiting out there. There's a fly ball right field. It's going back deep. Hiles is running, not going to get it. And it's off the fence on the second bounce. Musall's speed is going to check up at second. But he drives Musall in the run with a double.
0: To right center. Scoring an RBI. From third.
1: Now it's 7-5 lead for the Warriors.
0: Play number 15.
7: And that takes you back to the first batter from this inning. This is freshman number 15, Jensen Carr. He had the single with an RBI in the first inning and was caught stealing at third.
1: So they have officially batted around. The first six batters have all scored that appeared, and now there's two out with a runner at second. Ball one. As you mentioned, Carr started this all off with a hit by pitch. There's a ground ball towards short. Braley has it, fires, and gets him for the third out.
0: Braley fields the ground ball, throws to Rodriguez for the third out.
1: But that ends the inning. But 10 players come to the plate. They get six runs on one, two, three, four, five hits. Five hits.
0: Four hits.
1: One error, and one runner left on base. The score at the end of three and a half innings, but now becomes the North Miami Warriors 7, the Peru Tigers 5. Let's take this short break on 101.9 Rocks in the Action Sports Network.
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1: Okay, welcome back to Oak Hill High School. We're in game one of the Miami Baseball Classic, and the Warriors have a big fourth inning, the top of the fourth inning. They score six times, sent 10 men to the plate, and take a 7-5 lead as we go to the bottom of the fourth now. And who do we have coming up for the Tigers now?
7: Tigers going to send up number 22, William Rodriguez, who struck out in the second inning. Then we'll see Dylan Whitney and Isaac Braley back at the top.
1: Hey, Rodriguez has been on a hot streak of late. The long ball takes one on the inside corner, strike one. So the freshman, Cole Thorington, in his fourth inning of work now, has settled down and pitched pretty well. After giving up five runs in the first two innings, he got out of the last inning with no runs. There's a swing and a miss on a curveball. And Will steps out. He is not happy with himself. He is trying to continue that home run streak, and it's going to get him in trouble if he continues. No balls, two strikes. He's over swinging. That one hits him right in the middle of the back, so going to get it hit by pitch here. So gets the leadoff runner on.
0: By the pitch to lead off the inning. Brings to the plate number five.
7: So that'll take us to number five, the senior, Dylan Whitney, designated hitter for the Tigers tonight. He reached base on the second inning with a hit-by-pitch and then ended up scoring.
1: So that was the third Tiger run at the time. Whitney was doing some warming up in the bullpen last inning, so he will be ready to come in. He may come in this inning. There's a line drive to center field. Center fielder is under it. He's going to make the play.
0: Meredith catches the fly.
1: So he came in about three steps and made the play. So it was hit sharply, but right at the center fielder.
0: Number three.
1: For the first out.
0: Isaac Braley.
7: Takes us back to the top of the lineup here for the Tigers. This is the senior, number three, Isaac Braley, who was one for two. He had a single and RBI in the second inning, struck out in the first.
1: So he did score that run. He did get an RBI. He did get a stolen base. So very productive second at bat. See if he can do something here. The Tigers trailing at 7-5. There's a fly ball left field. It's going back. The left fielder is looking up, and it's out of here. A long drive by Isaac Braley, and that ties the ball game at 7. Isaac Braley connects with some long ball to left field, and the wind's kind of blowing out that way, but that ball got out of here in a hurry. Two RBIs on the play. And the Tigers now have tied it at 7-7. Wasted no time after going behind 7-5. It took three batters in this fourth inning to get it done.
0: Reese Miller.
7: And, Coach, by my count, that is four of the Tigers' five hits today on the first pitch. So the Tigers, if they see something close, they're making solid contact with it. It's when they get deep in the counts and start to see some extra pitches is when they start to struggle.
1: That ball is outside, ball one. Well, Reese Miller, who's been on a tear of lately, popped up in the first inning, fouled out to third baseman, and then sharp single to get an RBI last time. Takes ball two. And this could be one of those deals where it's an unintentional, intentional walk, where you're not really intentionally walking him, but you're going to be very careful to the good hitter. There's a fly ball to right field. Right fielder's going in, and he's going to make the catch. It was a line drive. He didn't really get under that.
0: Right field for the second out.
1: So we're going to call it the second out. He hit it hard, but right at the right fielder. So both outs in this inning have been line drives, one to center and one to right. And then you got a two-run homer in there as well. So they've hit the ball hard in this inning. They've tied the ball game, and Lucas Musser comes up. What's he done, Coach?
7: He is two for two. He had a double in the first inning, scored a run. Single in the second inning, scored two RBIs on that one.
1: Takes ball one on this one. It's outside. So Lucas is hit strongly all year long, batting over 400. There's a curveball. He has to duck out of the way of that one. Two balls, no strikes. Lucas represents the lead run now as it's a 7-7 ball game here in the fourth inning. Ball three, and if he can get on base, that'll allow his brother, Carter Musser, try to bring him around. Three balls, no strikes. The pitch. Line drive to second. Short. Gobbles it on one hop and overthrows it. But nice play by the first baseman. And that is Simon to gather that in and get the third out. So the ball was hit sharply all inning. Tigers do manage two runs on one hit. No errors and nobody left on base. The score now at the end of four complete is the Peru Tigers 7, the North Miami Warriors 7. Let's take this short break on 101.9 Rocks in the Action Sports Network.
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1: Okay, welcome back to Oak Hill High School. We have some changes in the Tiger lineup as they've tied it at 7-all. Lucas Musser is done on the mound. He goes behind the plate now to catch where he normally is. And Lucas Rodriguez will come in and pitch, the freshman. And then we have a couple other changes too, don't we? We have new right fielder as the third baseman is now going to be.
7: Boy, I thought that was Whitney. I don't know that it is.
1: No, he throws left-handed, so it's not Whitney.
7: Is that Belinsky?
1: It might be.
7: I haven't seen enough of Belinsky to know him from a distance like this.
1: Yeah, he bats left but throws right, so that could very well be Matt Belinsky out there. So we'll get that straightened out. But the important thing here is now Lucas Rodriguez is on the mound. The freshman is thrown very well this year, and he's going to get an opportunity here. As Musser goes four innings, gives up seven runs,
0: leading off the top of the fifth inning,
1: and seven hits.
0: Number 34.
1: You get the complete line score here in a minute, but we've got Logan Smith coming up for the Warriors. It's a 7-7 ball game, and Lucas Rodriguez outside, ball one. So let's get that infield set. Now we've got Hiles at third. Swing and a miss, strike one. We've got first baseman is Devin Evans.
7: Devin Evans at first.
1: Okay. Right field we haven't established, but it's a smallish guy,
0: it's
1: so I think it's
0: Carter Musser.
1: It's Carter? Yeah. Carter's in right field now, so.
7: Well, the distance played with me. I didn't think he was that big.
1: Yeah.
0: A lot of changes for the Peru lineup. Hiles is now playing third base.
1: Okay, that's one ball, two strike. Pitch coming up. Grounder, tap to first, and we're not going to have anyone covering. As Evans came over to field it, he probably needed to stay and let the second baseman get that one because Lucas Rodriguez was trying to field it too, and it wasn't covering first. So that's going to be an infield single. Just nobody there to cover first.
7: That's a young pitcher here, Rodriguez. I believe he's a freshman.
1: Yeah.
7: Rodriguez getting some experience on the mound, and he just tapped his chest. My bad, guys. This will be number 27. This is Aiden Adams, right fielder for the Warriors. He had the nice single and scored a run, tallied an RBI in the fourth inning as well.
1: Okay, the runner at first now. Nobody out of the set position. Lucas Rodriguez throws ball one. Runner first has some speed. That is Logan Smith. For a big guy, he can move pretty well. Swing and a miss on the curve ball. One ball, one strike, and Smith is the one that got erased on that one play, though. He tried to steal third. They threw ahead of him. Then he tried to retreat. They threw it away. And then he tried to go back to third, and they threw him out. Ball on the outside corner, strike two. So Lucas Rodriguez, again, another one that comes over the top and throws pretty hard. One ball, two strikes. Curveball got him. It was a slider, more of a slider. It just went sideways outside and got him.
0: Now batting.
1: That's
0: number
1: the first
0: 16,
1: out.
0: Jordan.
7: The first strikeout for the freshman.
1: Rodriguez. Yes.
7: This will be Jordan Simon, the first baseman for the Warriors. He is 2-for-2 in his second at-bat here in the fourth inning. Nice double down the left field line. Got an RBI and then scored in that inning.
1: Swing and a miss on the curveball. So Lucas Rodriguez coming in now in the fifth inning. Throwing to catcher Lucas Musser now, who started the game pitching. There's a line drive to left field. It's going to get down for a hit. Ulrey gets it back in, but not much you could do about that. It was a solid hit to left field. So now first and second with one out.
7: This will be the sophomore, Evan Chumley, designated hitter for the Warriors. He had a sack bunt in the fourth inning. Ended up scoring in that inning, got an RBI on that sack bunt even.
1: He may square around the bunt here. Even though there's one out, they may try to get something happening. Nope, swings through that first pitch for strike one. Coach says, you hit the ball. You got to get that runner in. They got the lead run out there at second base now, top of the fifth inning. 7-7 ball game. Outside, ball one. Tried to get him to go for that one. Lucas shows a lot of command for a freshman out there. He has good stuff and seems to use it well. Trusts his catcher, Lucas Musser, to lead him through it. That's ball. Ball two, 2-1. One out here, top of the fifth inning. 7-7 ball game. Rodriguez delivers. Strike on the inside corner, so strike two. So now it's a 2-2 count. To Evan Chumley, you said is a sophomore?
7: Indeed. Sophomore batting 283.
1: Pop up to the right side and out of play. So spoils that pitch. Two balls, two strikes.
7: It doesn't seem like he's fazed by the size of the moment. Runner in scoring position with one out and doing a great job getting closer to a quality at bat.
1: There's a tapper. Pitcher's going to field it. He's going to have to go to first. Throws it over and got, oh, it's safe. It pulled the first baseman off the base.
0: It's going to go as an infield hit.
1: Chumley. So it's an infield single again. That's the second one in the inning.
7: That loads them. This will be Keaton Floor, the freshman, wearing number one. He has gotten hit by a pitch. He's walked and scored a run in the fourth. He's ready to go today.
1: So now the bases are loaded.
0: Yeah, that could have been E1, but I kind of had my mind maybe beat the throw. They did say he pulled him off.
7: Rodriguez has had some, you mentioned the innings he's gotten here as his freshman campaign. Done a great job of being able to step up in the big moments. Looking for the ability to get out of an inning, though.
1: It's inside. One ball, one strike. One out. Bases are loaded. 7-7 ball game. The Warriors threatening to take the lead here. Swing and a miss. Good backdoor curveball there. Or slider. It's more of a slider. It's not a big bending curveball, but it has movement on it.
7: A welcome spot for that. Struggling a little bit to find some momentum here for the Tigers.
1: Just low. Good stop by Musser. Makes the count two balls, two strikes. Tigers' side of things, they need it out. The Warriors need to put it in play and try to get that lead run in. See what happens here. 2-2 pitch. High. Ball three. So now the runners can get a little bit of advantage. There's one out. They won't be going, but anything hit, they know they got to move unless it's in the air. Three balls, two strikes, one out, bases loaded. 7-7 ball game. Warriors at the plate. Swing and a miss, and Lucas Rodriguez comes up with a big strikeout, his second. And he couldn't ask a better time for that.
7: Wow, talking about stepping up in the moment there. Bases loaded, one out, full count, and the freshman able to find the strike zone and get it past the bat of the swinging floor. That'll take us to the top of the lineup. This is Ryan Meredith, the senior, who grounded out to the shortstop in the fourth inning.
1: And a good play by Braley on that. Takes ball one. Oh, that's a strike. Thought it was low, but it's a strike up on the board. No balls, one strike. Pop up on the right side. It's going to be trouble. It's going to be down for a base hit. One run is in. Two runs are in. Throw comes in wild all the way past. Nobody covering home, but they're going to not be able to score as Rodriguez.
0: Meredith drops a fly ball into right field.
1: It's a two-base hit.
0: Base hit, and it brings in two runs.
7: Two runs.
1: The Warriors retake the lead 9-7 on that two-run double.
7: So what's that set us to? Second and third, two outs. And this is Braden McIntyre, the senior second baseman for the Warriors. He's still looking for to reach the base on safely. He's sacrificed bunted in the first inning, and then he's struck out in the last two.
1: Pops it up, left side, and it's going to get out of play. So strike one to McIntyre. He struck out twice, as you mentioned. Right now, Tigers trying to get out of this. The Warriors have taken the 9-7 lead. We're in the top of the fifth inning. Ground ball towards third. Going to get it. Going to cross and got him. Good play by the third baseman, Hiles. So it's 5-3, 4-3 out. But the damage is done. Two runs for the Warriors off three hits, four hits. I got four hits. Okay, four hits, no errors, and two runners left on base. The score now at the end of four and a half innings, it's the North Miami Warriors 9, the Peru Tigers 7. Let's take this short break on 101.9 Rocks in the Action Sports Network.
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1: Okay, welcome back to Oak Hill High School. We're headed to the bottom of the fifth inning in the opening game of the Miami Baseball Classic. Miami County Baseball Classic, I should say. And we're at Oak Hill High School because of the weather situation. But right now, the blue skies, the clouds are parting, and the sun is shining, and we're ready to play baseball. And the Warriors have come back and taken a 9-7 lead after the Tigers tied it in the bottom of the fourth. And for the Tigers now, they'll come back up. And who do we have coming up?
7: Tigers are going to send number one Carter Musser to the plate. He is 1-for-2. He had the big double with a RBI in the first inning. After, if you remember, they sent him back to the plate after he leaned into the pitch.
1: Yes. He is now playing right field as Devin Evans is at first base. And Lucas William Rodriguez is out. And I guess his brother, Lucas, probably came in for him, is my guess, is how that worked.
7: I believe so.
1: Yep. Miles is at third base now. Okay, got it straightened out. There's the first, second pitch in there. It's ball two. Actually, ball three now. I missed one trying to get all these corrections or updates. So it's three balls, no strike. Carter Musser, the leadoff batter here in this fifth inning. The Tigers find themselves trailing by two again. Exact same scenario as last inning. They were down two, and they came back and tied it. There's a strike in there for strike one. He was taken all the way. Trying to get that base runner and bring the tie and run to the plate. That's the objective of the Tigers right now.
7: the Warriors,
1: go ahead.
7: The Warriors have to feel pretty good about a couple of innings in a row with crooked numbers.
1: That's a base hit for Carter Musser. I thought it was going to be a chance for the right fielder to field it, but he did not really get a good jump on that, and it got down single for Carter Musser.
7: That was a nice at-bat there. You watch those first three pitches come in. They're all balls. Take the fourth pitch because you got to on that situation. A young pitcher on the mound, you got to take that fourth pitch, the 3-0 count. This will be senior number six, Devin Evans. He's playing first base now. He's 0 for 2.
1: He flew out to center and grounded to third.
7: I missed a pitch.
1: No balls, no strikes. He's first pitch. Now he bunts it down the first baseline. It's a good one. He may beat that one, and he is going to, as the first pitcher cannot even field it. Excellent bunt. It was going to be, for sure, a sacrifice, and he was trying to beat it and did. That's an infield hit.
7: Showing off some nice wheels there. Just kind of put the ball down on the turf and then outran the ball to first base.
1: So Jacob Boswell step in now.
7: Boswell reached base on a walk in the second inning and then flew out to the first baseman. I believe that was a foul ball. Nope, that was a fair ball.
1: It was fair.
7: Next to Ulrey was the foul ball.
1: Yep. Okay, with nobody out, two runners on, he's going to square the bunt, gets it down back to the pitcher. He's going to go to first, and they get the play at first as the second baseman got over to cover. But it's a sacrifice.
0: It's a 1-4 sacrifice.
7: And that's a tough play as a pitcher. The young Thorington was able to pick that ball up, and then you have to trust your second baseman's going to be there. He just threw it to the base, and second baseman made a great play.
1: Yeah, it was a bang-bang play. Boswell got down the line in a hurry. Second baseman got there a little bit late, but like you said, the pitcher, Thorington, trusted it and threw it over there. So that is the first out of the inning, but now the Tigers have runners at second and third and one out. Swing and a miss there. Well, actually, he fouled it off. That is Lucas Ulrey is in there now. What's he done?
7: Lucas is 0 for 2. He grounded into a fielder's choice in the second inning. He ended up scoring in that inning and then popped up to the second or to the catcher.
1: There's a line drive to left field. Left fielder comes in, makes the play, the tag, and they're going to send him on the play, and he got it. So Carter Musser kind of got confused there, started, got back to third, but he scored on the sacrifice fly.
0: Musser scores from third.
1: It was a line out to seven for the second out. The runner has to hold it second, but the one runner is in, so it's now 9-8 ball game with the tying run out at second. And who's in now?
7: This is Lucas Rodriguez.
1: Yeah, he's batting for his brother.
7: And looking at his stats, he's batting 500 in six at-bats, though.
1: Takes one inside.
7: Three hits and six at-bats. That's not a bad way to start your freshman high school varsity career.
1: No, he's been a real surprise for the Tigers this year, not only pitching but going. And now throw back to second, not in time. Evans gets back in safely. That is representing the tying run for the Tigers out there. Lucas Rodriguez with one ball, no strike count. Thorington delivers. Ground ball towards third. Gobbles it up, throws across, and makes the play. 5-3 put out. That ends the inning. But the Tigers get one run on two hits. No errors, and one runner left on base. The score now at the end of five complete is the North Miami Warriors 9, the Purdue Tigers 8. Let's take this short break on 101.9 Rocks in the Action Sports Network.
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1: Okay, welcome back to Oak Hill High School, where we're headed to the top of the sixth inning. The Peru Tigers trail the North Miami Warriors by a score of 98 on the Arnie's.

0: This is Lake Musil, the senior for the Warriors. He is 1-for-3 at the big double with an RBI in the fourth inning.
1: And he takes a swinging strike there. So one ball, one strike. Lake Musil, the senior. That one's a little low. Ball two, 2-1. Lake Musil showed his speed on that double. He's a great athlete. There's a fly ball left field. That's it pretty deep. That is way back. That is off the fence. As Ulrey almost made that catch right at the 340 mark. He's going for three. The throw is not going to be in time. Good stop by the third baseman.
0: Well, you don't see a ball hit the fence off the glove very often, Coach. That was a well-struck ball and great defense to get all the way back there. It's not an easy spot to get to and make a play in that moment. And you saw Ulrey make a nice throw in to keep him from the end of the parker. Here's Jensen Carr, the freshman catcher for the Warriors. He's 1-for-2, a single and RBI in the first inning.
1: Pops it up right side. Boswell calling for it. And he's going to make the play. The wind kind of got it there at the end. It's blowing pretty hard out to left, and it tried to help Musil's ball. It hit halfway up the fence right at the 340 marker. And you said it. I think Ulrey got a glove on it.
0: I believe it hit the glove. But once again, you're running full speed trying to find the fence and the ball at the same time. Not a great spot to be in if you value ending the day bruise free, right?
2: So yes.
0: This will be Logan Smith, the junior, third baseman for the Warriors. He's 3-for-3, two doubles and a single.
1: Yeah, and with that runner down at third, that RBI, that insurance run, so to speak, the Warriors with a 9-8 lead, and they got Musil down there off the leadoff triple. Outside. Okay. Two balls, no strikes. One out. Logan Smith. In the dirt ball. So they're pitching him pretty carefully here. Rightfully so. He's had three hits.
0: And anything that finds the grass here is going to get an RBI, like you mentioned earlier. So be careful here. You can go to first and third with one out. See what you can do with the rest of the lineup here.
1: There's a fastball high, so ball four. So relatively no damage. There he goes. He's coming home, and they're going to throw home, and they're going to get him. And that is a waste of Musil trying to steal home when they go back in an alert play. 1-2 put out.
0: So that's a big deal for the Tigers who are behind here. Warriors trying to steal an extra insurance run. You've got the one-run lead. Not a terrible attempt to try and steal an extra run and get an extra step ahead. This puts runner on second then with two outs.
1: And Lucas Musser is going over and going to change shin guards, it looks like.
0: The whole infield started moving that way. I was trying to figure out what I missed.
1: Well, he's going to change
0: part of the
1: shingers.
0: Slide. Must have been part of the slide.
1: The slide, it came in pretty hard. Let's go ahead and take a short break as we get this change on 101.9 Rocks in the Action Sports Network.
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1: Okay, welcome back to Oak Hill High School. We got that big second out there on an attempt to steal home by Musil. Runner does take second. Ball inside, ball one, and the batter is Aiden Adams now. He's getting his second at bat of the game, isn't it?
0: Third at bat.

0: that bat right.
1: He had that big single and the RBI single in the fourth inning to start his offensive night off.
0: Hostetler went out of the game after a throw early in the game, hurt his arm, and he replaced him. So now it goes to one ball, one strike to Aiden Adams. Two out now with a runner at second. Ground ball to short, gobbles it up, throws across, and got him. Nice play. Braley throws him out for the third out. No runs on one hit. No errors, and one runner left on base. So the score now at the end of 5.5 innings, it's the North Miami Warriors 9, the Peru Tigers 8. Let's take this short break on 101.9 Rocks in the Action Sports Network.
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0: Okay, welcome back to Oak Hill High School. We're in the first game, as we had an hour delay here, the first game of the Miami County Classic. The sun is coming out. It's a beautiful day now, and the move to move out here was a good one because I'm sure the Tiger Field was wet and would have taken a lot of work to get it in trouble. Now you just, if it's not raining, it's a good playing surface when you're on turf like this, and the sun's out, and it's a good day for baseball. We got game one going into the bottom of the sixth inning. Tigers have two more at-bats, as it would go right here. And Cole Thorington is going to start his sixth inning of work, and the Tigers will come up. And who are we going with?
1: We're going to be a nine-hole hitter here. Number five, Dylan Whitney, the designated hitter. He'll be the first at-bat. And then you go all the way back to the top of the lineup. That'll be Isaac Braley and Reese Beller coming up after him.
0: They need base runners. They need to tie this game. They're down by one. The Warriors trying to hang on. There's a strike one. A little breaking ball. Thorington has pitched a nice ball game, really. He's given up the eight runs, but he's kept him in the ball game, and that's what you want. That's outside, ball one. Again, the Warriors 9 runs on 12 hits, no errors. Tigers 8 runs, 8 hits, and 1 error. So the Warriors have out-hit him. There's a fly ball to center field. He's going back. It's over. Makes nice. The catch.
6: Nice grab by Meredith.
0: Meredith out there over the shoulder catch in left center as Whitney's ball went a long way, but it's a long out to center field for the first out. He got a good piece of that to left center, and the wind was helping it, but Meredith had a beat on it the whole way and reached up over his shoulder, made the catch just short of the warning track. So one out now brings the top of the order. What's Braley done today?
1: He is 2 for 3, a single and RBI in the second inning. He ended up scoring that inning. And then the two-run home run in the fourth inning. So he has got power. He's looking to continue a roll here.
0: Well, with one out, nobody on base, Tigers need a base runner. That's inside, ball two.
1: I'm curious what the conversation in the dugout looked like with your freshman pitcher here. You know you have Braley and Beller coming up. Braley's the one that's showing the power and the movements today.
0: That's on the outside corner, strike one.
1: But you've also got Reese Beller sitting there in the two-hole. He'll bat third in this inning, who has the credentials, the resume, if you will, that he can change a game in a hurry.
0: So two ball, one strike pitch upcoming. Outside, ball three. And Braley, he'd be willing to take a walk here. His speed on the base pass representing the tying run would be what the Tigers would like. Here's the pitch. The fly ball left center field. It's hit pretty hard. That is gone. Back-to-back homers for Braley, and he has tied the ball game.
6: It's a home run for Braley over the left center field fence.
1: That had a bat flip and everything. Coach, he knew that was gone. It looked good all the way off the bat.
0: Well, that was more towards center field, and it went out there past the flagpole, which is blowing directly that direction. So I don't think he needed help with the win on that one. He hit a bunch of it.
1: Well, I guess I put my foot in my mouth on the Warrior play there to try and steal home. I thought it was a good call in that moment. You had a run lead. You're still tied. You're still even. So that doesn't lose the game for you here if something else has to happen to make a change.
0: There's Reese Beller down the line, and it's fair right on the line. It's all the way to the corner of the 315 mark. Beller rounds third, around second, headed for third, and he's going to make it safely with a head first slide. Reese Beller backs that home run with a triple. Boy, that was a shot down the line, and I hit right on the line and went all the way to the corner at the 315 mark. Beller lost his helmet rounding second and did not slow down and made it in easily with a triple. And now they got the lead runner at third with one out, and it's going to bring up Lucas Musser.
1: Yep, and Coach, there's no easy spot here in the lineup right now. When you see coming into this inning, like I said earlier, coming into this inning, you know that you're going 9-1-2, and the experience at the top of the lineup for the Tigers. Coach is shaking his hand. I'll let you have the call.
0: Okay, it's a pitching change coming up, so let's go ahead and take this short break on 101.9 Rocks in the Action Sports Network.
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0: Okay, welcome back to Oak Hill High School, and we got Lucas Musser at the plate. He is batting with a runner at third. That third is Reese Beller, who tripled. He represents the lead run now for the Tigers. We got a pitching change. Lake Musall is now pitching. He comes in. He has pitched in 8 games, 17 in the third innings, 4.36 ERA, 1-0 record, 18 strikeouts, 15 walks. So one ball, one strike, upcoming to Lucas Musser. Takes a strike, a curveball. Nice pitch by Musall. Musall's the one that was thrown out trying to score on that after he tripled, trying to steal home on the throwback to the pitcher. So he's got a chance to come in and rectify himself on that. Ground ball up the middle. It's going to be stopped by the shortstop. Comes up, throws across. Got him. Nice play by the first baseman. But the run scores. So it'll be a ground out.
13: That's the second out.
0: 6-3 put up. But the RBI is there.
13: Brings the plate number one.
1: You talk about old school baseball there. Get a ground ball behind the runner and get your RBI. And that puts the Tigers in the lead.
0: Tigers take the lead, 10-9.
1: This will be Carter Musser, the sophomore, playing right field now. He's 2-for-3, a double in the first inning with an RBI, and then a single in the fifth inning. Scored a run on that one.
0: Lake Musall pitching now, his second batter he's facing. Gets the first one on a fine play, McIntyre, who shifted over from second base to shortstop, throws him out. A good play by first baseman Simon to get that one hopper over there to retire the batter, but the run did score. One ball, one strike now to Carter Musser. Two out now. Tigers with a 10-9 lead. Checks his swing on one in the dirt. They check. Looked like he checked it. He did. So two balls, one strike. Nobody on now. Tigers with the 10-9 lead. Carter Musser trying to keep this inning going. Takes it high. 3-1 now. Carter's just done a better and better job. He started this guy game out catching, and now he's in right field. Takes one inside, and that's ball four. So he keeps the inning alive. It's going to bring up Devin Evans. What's he done?
1: Devin Evans is one for three. He had that bunt single in the fifth inning. Got stranded at second, though. And he's grounded out. What is that? Third baseman, and flew out to center field.
0: Okay, with two out now, runner at first. Lake Musall pitches, line drive towards the center fielder. He comes in. He's going to make the play. Goes down on one knee and catches the line drive to retire the side. That is the third out, but they do get two runs on two hits.
13: One runner left on base.
0: No errors. So one runner left on base. So the score now at the end of six complete becomes the Peru Tigers 10, the North Miami Warriors 9. Let's take this short break on 101.9 Rocks in the Action Sports Network.
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0: Okay, we bring it back here to Oak Hill High School, opening round game of the Miami County Baseball Classic. The Peru Tigers have taken the lead 10-9 on the Arnie's Ace Hardware scoreboard as we head to the top of the seventh inning, and Lucas Rodriguez will start his third inning of relief here.
13: Number 16.
0: He gave up the two runs in the last inning.
1: In the fifth.
0: Fifth inning. So this is actually his second inning of work.
1: Yeah, that was his welcome to the game there. Single, strikeout, single, single, and got two runs scored on.
0: So Simon is the batter?
1: Yep, Simon's 3-for-3. Scored twice.
0: Ball outside, ball one. They got to be careful with him. The Warriors need a run to tie it. There's a pop-up, right side. Boswell coming in, calling it. This time he has a better beat on it and caught. Snags that one for the first out.
1: Take us over to sophomore Evan Trumley, designated hitter for the Warriors. He is 1-for-2. He has a ground ball or a sacrifice bunt, with an RBI and scored a run on that one, and then a single in the fifth inning.
0: That was an infield hit, but it was a hit. Here's the pitch. Swing and a miss on the high fastball. Right now, by my totals, it's 9 runs, 12 hits, no errors for the Warriors. 10 runs, 10 hits, and 1 error for the Tigers. One out here in the seventh inning. Rodriguez with the pitch. Strike two right around the knees. So now he jumps ahead 0-2, and it's exactly what you want your reliever to do. Get ahead of these guys and make them hit the ball. And that was the last one. Simon, who was 3-for-3, popped up his first time. It's out of play as he spoils that pitch. He was late on that one. Mm-hmm. The fastball down around the knees again. Got it out of play, but now it becomes or remains no balls, two strikes, one out here, top of the seventh inning. Tigers trying to hang on to this 10-9 lead. It's been a back-and-forth game here in the last few innings. Six-run fourth inning for the Warriors to get them into the lead after the Tigers had the early 5-1 lead. They took the 7-5 lead, and then it was 7-7, and then they got the 9-7 lead the Warriors did, so it's been back and forth since that point. Ground ball towards short. Braley's going to get over, going to get it. Guns it across and got him. What a play. He had to go into deep in the hole, gut it up, and gunned a strike across. Coach, that was one of the better plays we've seen at short all year.
1: That's probably the second throw today that he's really put his legs under him and thrown a bullet across the diamond. That one, though, like you said, nice movement to his right, got into the gap. That's the long throw on the field, right? Like, that's the longest you can get.
0: Yes.
1: And just made a nice strike all the way over to Rodriguez. Nope, sorry, that's Evans over there.
0: Evans over there now. He made a good play on it. So now they're two out, and the Warriors are down to their last batter.
1: It's the nine-hole hitter. This is number one, Keaton Floor. He is 0 for 1, hit by a pitch and a walk, and scored on that walk.
0: And now we got a quick conference out there. Coach Ulrey comes out to talk to his freshman reliever here, and the whole infield is in there. We'll just leave it here and set it up. The Tigers have the 10-9 lead, and with one ball, no strikes, and Floor is the number nine hitter, but he is a left-handed batter, and he's a good hitter. What's he batting on the year?
1: 306 on the season. 306
0: for a nine-hole hitter. That's pretty good. So you got to be careful with him right here. But it is the last out of the game. Always the hardest out to get in any ball game. If you have a closer that can do the job, he's worth his money. In this case, no money. He's just a freshman getting that experience. Here's the pitch. Low. Ball two. Lucas Rodriguez, the freshman, in his third inning of work for the Tigers, relieving Lucas Musser. There's a pitch, fly ball right field. It's going back, and it's going to get over his head all the way back to the fence. The tying run's going to be at third with a triple. They get it in, and that's where they got it. So Floor comes up.
1: Well, that's a big at-bat for your nine-hole hitter. Come in, you're 0 for 1. You've gotten on base, though. You've seen the play. You're in the momentum. A nice triple over the right fielder's head. Actually, he's in the right center gap. And that takes us back to the top of the lineup. This is senior Ryan Meredith, who is 1 for 2. He's gotten two walks and scored a run. But that two RBI double in the fifth inning is his last at-bat.
0: So now, with two out, they got the tying run at third base. Ball one, a little low. So Meredith is the batter. You got McIntyre on deck. They're going to put him on. I was just going to say, maybe they're not going to mess with Meredith. They're going to intentionally walk.
17: Meredith has walked intentionally. Brings to the plate number 20.
1: So that takes us to first and third now.
17: McIntyre.
1: Put that in the wrong line.
0: I did
1: there
0: too.
1: You put in the sixth inning too?
0: Yeah.
1: Okay. It's good to know I'm not the only one that scribbles the wrong line here. Now we go over to senior Braden McIntyre. He, on the other hand, is 0 for 3. Did have a sack bunt in the first inning, but has a couple of strikeouts and a ground out to the third baseman.
0: There's a strike on the outside corner. Strike one. You got the runner at third, represents the tying run. You have the runner at first by intentionally walking. You're actually putting the lead run on at first base with that intentional walk. But let's see if it works out. It pops up on the right side. It's going back. The right fielder is coming in, and he makes the catch, and that's the ball game. Carter Musser with the play, and that is the third out, and the Tigers win it. They had no runs on one hit.
17: No runners, no errors,
0: and two runners left on base. So the final score, the Peru Tigers 10, the North Miami Warriors 9. Let's take this short break on 101.9 Rocks and the Action Sports
17: Victorious Network.
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0: Okay, welcome back to Oak Hill High School. Today's first game, opening game here in the Miami County Classic has the Peru Tigers outlasting the North Miami Warriors by a score of 10-9. The game had a one-hour delay, so that's why we're running behind. The second two participants in this tournament, Oak Hill and Mequonicwa, are out there readying for this second game, but the first game was brought all that you wanted to see, and we have what we call the D.H. Floyd & Associates star of the game, the star of the game from D.H. 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Floyd & Associates, turning vision into value. Well, usually we have to debate this a little bit, but the guy behind me up here we're going to interview in a little bit, Isaac Braley, made sure that that was going to be his award today. Played some great shortstop, showed his arm off and gunned a few guys out, one deep in the hole there in that last inning, and then supplied some power. Two home runs, back-to-back homers for him in the fourth and sixth inning to power the Tigers in a come-from-behind victory, 10-9. First of all, let's get a little interview with Coach. Coach Ulrey, a little closer than you wanted, but the Tigers won it.
2: Yeah, I mean, it was that's the county game that we were talking about, you know, back and forth, that sort of thing. Cahoots to our, you know, our kids for playing real hard all the way there to the, you know, to the seventh inning. Nothing bad to say about North Miami. It's a great team. They're having a great year. You know, they came ready to hit. I'm not sure. Well,
0: they out-hit us.
2: Say they hit the ball 13 times other than our 10. You know,
0: yeah,
2: they hit the ball really
0: us.
2: Well. So I'm glad we pulled that one out.
0: Well, Lucas Musser did a good job starting and then ran into some difficulty in that fourth inning as the first six batters that came to the plate in the fourth inning all came around and scored and went from a 5-1 deficit to a 7-5 lead. Then you relieved the freshman, Lucas Rodriguez, who's done a great job all year. He came in and did give the two runs up in the fifth inning, but boy, did he come back and close the game out behind some fine defense by the Tigers and some just good pitching, and you had to be proud of him for that.
2: Oh, absolutely. You know, I mean, We got to give, you know, we put kind of some pressure on, you know, I was talking to some seniors in the dugout, you know, I kind of put some young players in some big situations, you know, that we expect them to, you know, pull through, you know, there in the, what was it, the sixth, top of the six, you know, mm-hmm. with an over call there from Lucas and then kind of getting rid of the ball there. They got a couple really infield hits. And
0: right.
2: He's just got to know that we just don't stand around and watch. But he'll come with time, that sort of thing. He did a fantastic job for us today. And again, the gentleman behind me, he kept us in the game with a two-run bomb, I believe, and then another
0: fourth,
2: solo.
0: Yes.
2: You know what I mean? And he played a heck of a shortstop.
0: Yes, and he also had a base hit in the second inning, got an RBI on that, got a stolen base, scored a run. So he had quite the day at the plate and quite the day at the field. The senior leadership that you've been looking for all year certainly displayed by him today and others out there. Lucas Musser starting the game and then coming out and catching after that. Just a lot of good things happening. A lot of good things happening. So, again, congratulations on this win. And let's go ahead and let shortstop Isaac Braley here, guy that I've known for quite a while. We go back to Pee Wee basketball back in the day. And then some tennis, too. You played some tennis for me as well. But now you got that big smile on your face. Always good to see. Had a great year in basketball this year. Played soccer all the way through. We lost you from tennis to soccer, which is understandable. Had a great career there. But now you're coming to life here. You've been batting real well all year. But now you're showing some power. I guess we knew that you had, but you're proving it to everyone. There was some wind blowing out today, but I don't think either one of those was really affected by that. You got it all.
3: The wind might help me a little bit on some of them.
0: Well, you were hitting the ball well, and you've been hitting it really well all year. You're showing your speed when you get on the base path. And I was leading you up there in the sixth inning. We were down a run, and I'm thinking, okay, he's got to get his way on base here because he's got the speed. He'll get around and get that tying run. Well, you did it all in one jaunt. You jogged around the bases, although I think you're going pretty quickly. And I understand there was a bat flip there. I didn't see it, but Coach told me.
3: Yeah, I mean, when you have your moment like that, I feel like you've earned a bat flip or something. Take
0: yeah.
3: your time.
0: Yes, well, you got it done, and it was quite a job. And then that throw that you had when you went in the hole late in the game or in that seventh inning there, it was a big out because the Tigers didn't want to give up that tying run. They're only up one at the time, and you came across and threw that for the third out. You put some extra on that one.
3: Yeah, I did. I know Lucas needed a little backup just to get his confidence up, and he had it into the seventh and shut him down from there.
0: Well, you had a different first baseman over there, Devin, and
3: yep.
0: he's played some, but he's played some great third base for us. But he was over there, and he garnered it, so I'm sure he came back and said, man, that hurt. But in any case, it was a great win for the Tigers, and the leadership by you seniors is really coming on age. It's really the right time to do it. You got so much to play for now. You got a Miami County Championship later today, this evening, that you're going to play for. You got a conference championship on Monday that you're going to play for. And then you have a sectional coming up here in a week or so. That's got to be exciting for a senior that is getting ready to graduate from high school, and you have a whole group of seniors. You guys have a lot to play for.
3: Yeah, this is real special to all of us. We've been playing together for about a dozen years now, and it's all coming to a close with a ton of big moments to end it.
0: Well, it's just been fun watching you all season long. You guys have come along. You had kind of a rough start to this year, a couple games you'd like to forget, but then you went on that six-game winning streak, and now you're playing baseball, your best baseball, I think, at the end of the year. North Miami is a good team, probably a closer game than what you guys would have liked, but you came through in flying fashion to get this job done, and you're going to be in a championship game tonight. We'll find out your opponent here in a minute. The other day you played at Mequinaquah, and we scored one in the first, I believe, and they countered with four in the bottom of the first, and you're going, oh my, what's going on here? But you guys came back with three in the second to tie it, and then Jackson Boswell, the starting pitcher, settled down and put up zeros the rest of the way. So what do you think about that game and how that led into today?
3: I mean, I think that just shows the resilience we have. We'll get down early to a team, but we don't let that affect our mood or mental, and we come back and end up winning these games like we should.
0: Well, you have a chance. You might be playing Mequinaquah again here. They're not a bad ball club. They're a young ball club. And then you have Oak Hill, who's been very good here in the last several years and having another fine year. So no matter who you play, it's going to be a winning team, a winning record. All four teams in this tournament or have winning records, so you got to just sit back and watch and see. And I'm gonna guess that you may watch a little bit of this game, and I don't know, you may go home because there's going to be some time here. So you're going to go home and rest a little bit and then come back ready to play again tonight.
3: Yep, reset and be ready.
0: Okay, well, congratulations on a fine game, and you're the player of the game, and it's not over yet. You got a lot of baseball yet to play today. Want to wish you the best of luck.
3: Thank you.
0: Congratulations. That was Isaac Braley, the player of the game. That was the D.H. Floyd and Associates star of the game on today's game. And now we have the North Miami Warriors coming in here. Coach Shannon Floor here. Tough game for your Warriors today. You came from behind, had that big fourth inning where you scored six runs, took the lead. 7-5, then Peru tied it up 7-all, then you got two more runs to go up 9-7, and then weren't able to hold on, but your kids played very well. You had a freshman pitcher that pitched a heck of a ball game for you. Got to be proud of him and just everyone, the job that they did today.
4: Oh, most definitely. I mean, we had a game plan coming into here, and really our focus is working on getting ready for sectionals. We had some strategies we were wanting to do, and we did have the big plan with throwing our freshmen, trying to be a little bit slower pitching for Peru, maybe keep them off balance. And, you know, the defense was there behind them all whole game, and I couldn't be more proud. I know we wanted to finish it out and bring home the win, but, you know, we're looking at the final end of the year kind of picture here, getting ready for Northfield, and this is the type of game I'm wanting to see my boys playing to get ready for that. So.
0: Well, you did never back down one bit. The Tigers took that early 5-0 or 5-1 lead. You scored one in the first. They countered with one, and so you had to overcome that 5-1 deficit and did so with six runs of your own to go up 7-5. And then you just did a great job. Whenever you needed the big hit, it seemed like he came up with it. Real important hit in that last inning, the seventh inning there, when you got two out representing your down one in the top of the seventh inning. And Keaton, you know him, he came up to bat and he lined that triple off the fence and got all the way to third. So now you have the tying run at third, and you drew an intentional walk. And that's a move that going with Ryan Meredith for the Tigers to do that, you're putting the potential lead run on base by doing that. But then they got Braden McIntyre to fly out to right field to end the game. But that was quite a hit by Keaton. I noticed you have him up here.
4: Yeah, we kind of talked with the coaches, like who decided to bring on up here, and all of them decided Keaton had a really good game, especially coming up there at that final inning with two outs as a freshman to have that kind of pressure on you to do what he did. He did a really good job. He's been doing a good job all season long, and so we thought he was deserving. I know my pitcher, he was just as deserving to do what he did all through the game. Really, it's just these freshmen, they're doing a really good job, and I just need a couple of my older players to step up, which I thought they did today, and You know, compliments to Josh Ulrey there for the Prue Tigers on putting Ryan on. I probably would have did the same thing. It was a good call on his part. And just an overall really, really good game, type of games you really want to come watch and see.
0: Oh, no question. Well played. I think there's just one error in the ball game, and that was the Tigers on a throwing error. But other than that, it was well played. You guys out hit the Tigers 13-10 by my count. Great job hitting. And you're Keaton, and we'll get to him in a second, as your number nine hitter batting over 300 and turning it over to the top of the lineup. He did that today. He got hit by a pitch. He walked. He finally struck out there in the fifth inning, and that's when Lucas Rodriguez came in, this freshman, and then got that triple. So that's the ideal number nine hitter you want to have.
4: Oh, most definitely. He's been we kind of played around with him in some different spots in the lineup early on. We kind of knew he's a nine-hole hitter. And once we got in there and he got comfortable with it, you know, he's got a little bit of power. He's got the speed to run the bases. It's just your number two leadoff hitter,
0: yeah, exactly.
4: Really is what,
0: it's
4: he
0: what
4: is.
0: It becomes, and, yes.
4: Especially as a freshman, stepping up and doing everything he's doing, you know, we couldn't be happier with the success he's having right now.
0: Well, a tough loss today, but you're going to have another one here in a little bit against the loser of this next game. So you got more baseball to get ready for sectionals, you said. You've had a great conference record. Let me get a chance to talk to you, Keaton, here and see what his thoughts are.
4: All right, thank you.
0: Yes. Shannon Flohr and Keaton, you come in here as a freshman. Not an easy move to go from playing, if you play summer ball, I assume, and then junior high ball coming up to varsity, but you're certainly ready for it. Played a strong right field out there. Not an easy place to play with the wind and the sun that you got to fight all season long, but a great game today, and congratulations.
5: Thank you.
0: Well, what are your thoughts about playing with these seniors? And you got several freshmen playing. Your one of your classmates came through and pitched well today. That was your Cole Thorington. He pitched a heck of a game. But what does it feel like playing as a freshman?
5: It feels pretty good. I feel like I got to follow with the seniors, do what they do, learn from them. Same with Cole and Jensen Carr, all three of us freshmen.
0: Yes.
5: Got to start. Do our part and just follow through with the seniors.
0: What's it like playing for your dad?
5: Kind of been playing with him my whole life.
0: Yeah, see, he's been doing to see summer baseball and everything with you.
5: Yeah. I don't know. I feel like we just
0: kind of know each other. Yeah. You've learned a little bit of baseball off of him, I take it.
5: Yeah.
0: Yeah. You have the fundamentals down. You know what needs to be done, and as a freshman, that's a tremendous advantage. And you do have a little power, man. You hit that last one, and Carter's a pretty good outfielder out there. He couldn't run it down. One hopper off the fence, and then you showed some speed. You got all the way to third with that head-first slide, and now that represents the tying run. Unfortunately, there were two outs at the time. If it would have been no outs or something, then maybe you guys could have shown some kind of small ball or something to get you in. I don't know what kind of play, but you did what you needed to do. You know, that one of the signs of a good player, and I always thought this, when I was a youngster, the guy that comes up with two outs, it could be the last out of the game, and he refuses to go down, he gets a hit, or he extends the game. That says a lot about a player. What did you feel like on that last at-bat?
5: I knew that the team needed me. I couldn't strike out. I was just trying to put something in the outfield. Kind of surprised myself hitting it that far.
0: Well, you got a bunch on it, and there was no doubt Carter turned and ran, but he couldn't run up, catch up to it, and it was a big play. A triple in that situation was exactly what your team needed. They just needed to find a way to get you in, and the Tigers had to make a move, a decision to walk Ryan Meredith. They had respect for him, and then they faced Braylon McIntyre. Who had struck out a couple times, so they felt like they could get him. He did hit the ball, though. He flew out to right field, and if there's less than two out, you would have been able to score on that, wouldn't you?
5: Yeah. It's a shame that there were two outs.
0: Yes.
5: I think BMAC could have done something good there if we didn't have two.
0: Yeah.
5: Kind of bummed that Ryan got walked. I was waiting for him to knock me in.
0: Yeah, well, that's the strategy of the game, and it's an important part of the game, but you guys played well. You did what you needed to do. Didn't quite have enough. You came from behind a couple times, and you came down a little short, one run short, to a good Peru ball club. So you guys are going to advance to the consolation game today, You're going to finish up your season next week, and I know your dad's real excited about your opportunity in the sectional this year. So want to wish you the best of luck there.
5: Okay, thank you.
0: Thank you. That was Keaton Floor, the right fielder for the North Miami Warriors, as they go down to defeat in game one by a score of 10-9. And we'll get a recap here in a second. Are you about ready for that recap, Coach?
1: Sure, I can do the...
0: Let me give the running totals real quick. It was the Peru Tigers, 10 runs, 10 hits, 1 error, 4 runners left on base. The North Miami Warriors, 9 runs, 13 hits, no errors, and 8 runners left on base. 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And let's go to the Dawes and Pugh stat report now. 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What do you have, Coach?
1: All right, on the losing effort tonight on the Warriors, 1-for-2 with a run and 3 RBIs. That was Ryan Meredith, the senior. 2-for-4 with 1 RBI. That's Lake Musall, the senior. Jensen Carr, the freshman, 1-for-3, 1 run scored, 1 RBI. Logan Smith was a big swinger for the Warriors. He was 3-for-3 with 2 RBIs. Quinn Hostetler was 1-for-4, 1 run scored and 1 RBI. Jordan Simon was 3-for-4 with 2 runs, 1 RBI. And then Evan Chumley was 1-for-3 with a run and run scored and a RBI. And then finally, the 9-hole hitter, Keaton Floor, was 1-for-2 with 1 run scored. Pitching for the Warriors, Cole Thorington, the freshman pitcher, went 5 1/3 innings pitch, 10 hits, 10 runs, 1 walk, 2 hit-by-pitches, and 3 strikeouts. And you had Lake Musall step in with 2/3 of an inning pitched, no hits, no runs, 1 walk, no strikeouts. For the Tigers in the winning effort, Isaac Braley, the senior, we already talked to him today. He was the start of the game for D.H. Floyd and Associates, start of the game. He was 3-for-4, 3 runs scored, 4 RBIs, and 2 big home runs there. For the Tigers in the winning effort, Isaac Braley, the senior, we already talked to him today. He was the start of the game for D.H. Floyd and Associates, start of the game. He was 3-for-4, 3 runs scored, 4 RBIs, and 2 big home runs. For the Tigers in the winning effort, Isaac Braley, the senior, we already talked to him today. He was the start of the game for D.H. Floyd and Associates, start of the game. He was 3-for-4, 3 runs scored, 4 RBIs, and 2 big home runs. For the Tigers in the winning effort, Isaac Braley, the senior, we already talked to him today. He was the start of the game for D.H. Floyd and Associates, start of the game. He was 3-for-4, 3 runs scored, 4 RBIs, and 2 big home runs. For the Tigers in the winning effort, Isaac Braley, the senior, we already talked to him today. He was the start of the game for D.H. Floyd and Associates, start of the game. He was 3-for-4, 3 runs scored, 4 RBIs, and 2 big home runs. For the Tigers in the winning effort, Isaac Braley, the senior, we already talked to him today. He was the start of the game for D.H. Floyd and Associates, start of the game. He was 3-for-4, 3 runs scored, 4 RBIs, and 2 big home. For the Tigers in the winning effort, Isaac Braley, the senior, we already talked to him today. He was the start of the game for D.H. Floyd and Associates, start of the game. He was 3-for-4, 3 runs scored, 4 RBIs, and 2 big home runs. For the Tigers in the winning effort, Isaac Braley, the senior, we already talked to him today. He was the start of the game for D.H. Floyd and Associates, start of the game. He was 3-for-4, 3 runs scored, 4 RBIs, and 2 big home runs there that he hit.
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0: High School. The second game is set to get underway at 1:45. So we're going to take a short break here, go back to the station. Kara can run some music and ads and weather report, news, whatever. And we'll come back here at 1:40 on the radio. So game two will go at 1:45 between Oak Hill and McConaughey on 101.9 Rocks and the Action Sports Network.

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2: From the MyBash area, here's your forecast. For this afternoon, rain is likely, thunderstorms possible, skies are cloudy with highs to 79. Continued likelihood of showers tonight with occasional rumbles of thunder sent lows to a mostly cloudy 62. For tomorrow, Sunday, there's a slight chance of continuing shower and thunderstorm activity with a partly sunny sky and light southerly winds. High temperatures rise to 84 degrees. That's your MyBash area forecast. I'm TJ Matthews.
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2: A few generations ago, many young men and women ended their formal education in the eighth grade. But today's young people have a chance to learn a lot more than their great-grandparents did. And today, they begin their adult lives with far more information under their belts. 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
3: Ace Outdoors would like to congratulate these seniors: Damian Black, Madison Caldwell, Brooklyn Dance, Brody Hall, Jalen Langdon, Reagan McGuire, Alan Pavey, Danny Ramsey, Addison Robbins, and Alexis Stark.
0: Hurry. 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
4: You know, we're really starting to try to figure it out. We've had a pretty tough schedule. I've been fortunate enough to win more games than we've lost, for sure, winning a conference. But we're still figuring ourselves out. We're putting together some better plate approaches, but leaving too many guys on base. Our pitching and defense is what's carried us, and that's what you want in May.
5: Oh, no question. And the pitching, I look at your team ERA, it's outstanding. And like you said, your batting average isn't outstanding right now, as some of these other teams have some pretty gaudy ones. But the key is you are putting it together. You have good approaches at the plate. That's huge.
4: Yeah, you know, sometimes I think our numbers maybe aren't real good either when you're playing Noblesville and Western and exactly. Yorktown and Logansport and everybody else. But, you know, I think we're getting there. We tend to get everybody's best, and that's only going to make us better in June. But, you know, we need to continue to develop as this weekend goes and as into next week before the tournament.
5: Well, do you have some young players as well, or is it mainly seniors?
4: I got a ton of seniors, a couple of juniors, but, you know, we've spotted in some freshmen and some sophomores to get some quality time because eventually they're going to have to play in the big game too. Just try to put them in the right spots for them. But we're pretty senior heavy. We have 9 total seniors, pretty consistently play 5 or 6 of them. But, you know, our juniors, Kevontae Simmons and Tayshawn Inman, are giving us some quality innings as well as Kyler Thompson behind the plate.
5: Well, that's great. It sounds like you guys are ready to play today, and weather permitting, we'll get it done. We moved it out here to your facility. It's a beautiful facility. Just marvel at it, and anxious to play here today. As long as the lightning stays away, we're going to be good.
4: Yeah, when you have turf, you certainly don't watch the weather a whole lot. We'll watch for the lightning, but I think we can get it in. We're pretty fortunate to have what we have here, and we're blessed to host it for everybody here today, and hopefully we get in 4 good games.
5: Well, wish you the best of luck, and after your ball game, if you want to get up here and bring a player or whatever, you're welcome.
4: All right, appreciate it. Thanks for covering us.
5: Shane Edwards, coach of the Oak Hill Golden Eagles.
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25: Okay, welcome back to Oak Hill High School. We're ready to start game two of this Miami Baseball Classic. The Mequonakwa Braves are the visiting team, and they'll start off with the second baseman. That is Jack Dokenauer, and he takes ball one. From the senior, Gage Dickon. He comes in with a 2-0 record, 2.33 ERA, 13 strikeouts, 6 walks. The right-hander winds and delivers. There's a swing and a miss. Good fastball right in there, and Gokenauer is going for it. Big swing, good cut, and it's a 1-1 count now. The leadoff man in the ballgame. Line drive to right field is going to get down for a base hit. Gokenauer starts it out with a base hit.
26: Gokenauer drops a base hit in the right.
27: Nice piece of batting there, Coach. A couple of pitches, got to see a couple, and get the ball down and find some grass and lead off batters aboard. Takes us over to the junior, number two, Marcel Sims, playing shortstop for the Braves. He's batting 271 on the season.
25: Well, that Gokenauer at second and Sims at short is a good double play combination. Strong defense up the middle, and they lead off 1-2 hitters. Two very good athletes. Gokenauer is the leading scorer in basketball this year as a sophomore. Sims is one of the top football players for the Braves. So they are going to try to set the table here for the team, and they've got their leadoff man on. Nobody out. Runner at first. Sims steps in, the right-handed batter, ready for that first pitch from Gage Dickham. Here it comes. Little high, ball one.
27: So the interesting side of this is going to be see how aggressive the Braves are going to be on the base pass. Kochenour has good speed over there and quite an athlete. Both him and Sims are incredible athletes.
25: Here's the pitch. Foul ball. Back out of play. High outside fastball, and he took a big cut at it. Got under it and fouled it back. No harm done. One ball, one strike. Just underway in game two. The Tigers of Peru were victorious over North Miami. Game one, 10-9 in a heck of a ball game. Here comes the 1-1 pitch. Sims fouls it straight back again. So he's got two good cuts at it, but couldn't straighten it out. Stickum jumps ahead now. One ball, two strikes. The senior right-hander has had a good go of it this year. Hasn't pitched a lot of innings, but he's pitched in several ball games. There's a line drive up the middle, and it's going to be a base hit. Kochenour had to hold up, make sure it wasn't caught. Gets into second, so it's a single up the middle. Consecutive base hits have put runners at first and second. Nobody out.
27: Wow, talk about some textbook base hits here, Coach. See a couple pitches, make sure you're swinging the good stuff, and finding grass on these both swings. This will be senior number one, Kobe Bowman, playing right field for the Braves. He's batting 300 on the season.
25: He's a left-handed batter. See if anything's on here with the first two runners on. Maybe he'll be bunting. Third baseman is back. No, he's swinging away and fouls it down the left field line, out of play. Strike one. So your number three hitter usually don't bunt, especially early in the game, and he didn't there. First baseman is playing in, though, in front of the bag, not holding the runner. There's a ground ball to that first baseman, makes the play, and has no other play. He goes to first base and gets the out. So it serves as a sacrifice, but it is not. It's just a ground out. Unassisted to three for the first out. Both runners advance.
27: So now we'll see junior number 22, Eli Grigorski. He's the first baseman for the Braves, batting 277 on the season.
25: Grigorski is a big, strong right-handed batter. First baseman, as you mentioned. Takes a ball low, ball one. He's got a chance to drive in one or two runs here. Got two runners in scoring position, just one out in the first inning. Braves threatening right off the bat. Here comes the 1-0 pitch. Outside, good stop by the catcher. Connor Thompson backhanded that one in the left-hander batter's box, keeping it from going back to the screen. Now the catcher goes out and talks to his pitcher.
27: It's a good time for a conversation there, Coach. You got a little bit of moment here to make sure that you're on the same page with runners on first and second. And it looks like he's, second and third. Looks like he's going from the windup.
25: The windup, 2-0 pitch. It's a ground ball towards the right side. Second baseman can't get it. Gets through. They're going to have a play. No, they don't make the play. I thought the runner might try to score on that, but with one out, he stays at third. Kochenour does score on the hit. So it's an infield. It's a hit to right field. A slow roller got through. It's an RBI. And the Braves take a 1-0 lead.
27: It's a seeing eye ground ball, too. Second baseman, where are we at here? Second baseman Tanner Boswell made a good play on it, just couldn't get a glove. This will take us to senior number five, Caden Richards, the pitcher.
25: Strike one, big swing on that one. The Braves now have first and third with one out, one run in. They're trying to add on to this 1-0 lead here in the first inning. Caden Richards pitching again today. He pitched the other day against the Tigers. Swing and a miss, another pitch up in the strike zone. Much to Caden's liking, but he can't make contact in either one. So first and third, one out. Braves already with one run in, trying to add on here. Stick him out of the set position. Fouled off, out of play. Comes in there with three straight strikes, but the third one is spoiled by Caden Richards as he got that one fouled out of play. He's got to go back out of the set position as the runner is at first. Here's the 2-0-2 pitch, high and tight. Had to back out of the way. Caden Richards was able to do so. One ball, two strikes now. Caden Richards, another multi-sport athlete for the Braves. Here's the pitch. Fouled off again. So good at-bat for Caden Richards. Spawn off a couple of those offerings by Stickum. Count remains one ball, two strikes. One out here, top of the first inning. Game two of the Miami Baseball Classic. Stickum comes set. Here's the pitch. Swing and a foul tip. And the catcher took that one. Got a lot of pads on, but that ball seems to find where the pads aren't, and that definitely got him in the leg. He is all the way out to the mound, and he's limping. He's hurting. It's going to take a while to shake this one off. Now they're coming out to check on him. Catcher Connor Thompson, the junior. Boy, he's still hurting. I'm not sure where it caught him. But there's enough that's unprotected there. I don't know if it's the top of the foot, the way he's walking.
27: The way he's walking, he's got his toe up, so I assume he got one off the foot, which is a vulnerable spot.
25: It's a killer.
27: I think they had some issues with the pitch comm system, too, earlier in the inning, because Coach went out after the first batter, I believe, and did something with the pitch comm system. So Coach is going to take a second to mess with that, too.
25: All right, the catcher is, I would say, limping back behind the plate. He's not at full strength, that's for sure. So what do you do here if you're Mekonikwa? Do you lay a bunt down?
27: Not with two strikes.
25: No.
27: You let Richards bat. He's 268. He's got the experience up there as a senior. Let him hit here and see if you can manufacture things. He's so choked up.
25: A 1-2 pitch with one out. Outside, gets away from the catcher. He's still hurting, you can tell. He doesn't want to put any weight on that left foot. So I think it got the top of the foot or maybe the toe. So the count goes to two balls, two strikes. Caden Richards takes one low. Now it fills up. Three balls, two strikes. One out, runners at first and third. Braves already with a run in. They lead it 1-0. They already have three hits on the board. Stickum, the pitch. Check swing, and it's going to be fouled down the first baseline. So we got nearing 10 pitches on this at-bat, isn't it?
27: 5, 6, 7, 8, 9. This is the 10th pitch.
25: 10th pitch, so good at-bat for Caden Richards. There's a ball. Running throw down. Doesn't matter because it's ball four.
27: That's dangerous with the runner on third throwing down on a walk.
25: Yes.
26: Brings to the plate number three.
27: Gregorski's asking if he can get a stolen base on that one, I think, too, Coach.
25: Well, Kyler Thompson did not realize it was ball four. He thought it was strike three. He thought he was going to get a throw him out. Strike him out, throw him out, double play, and it turns out to be ball four. So the bases are loaded, one out. And who do we have up?
27: This is Devin Mitchell, number three. He's a junior playing third base. He's batting 188 on the season, Coach. He's ready to see what he can do with bases loaded.
25: Just one out. One strike pitch coming up. Takes it on the inside corner, strike two. So quickly, Stickum jumps ahead. No balls, two strikes. Needs an out here. He wants to choke off this potential rally for the Braves. That's on the outside, just outside, and Stickum wanted that one. Looks disgustingly into the plate. Now goes back, gets set. It's just ball one. Ball one, two strikes. Devin Mitchell, big, strong, right-handed batter. Swing and a miss on the high fastball, and he got him. So Devin Mitchell strikes out for the second out of the inning. First strikeout for Stickum.
27: Takes us to the freshman, number 15, Randy Landrum, the designated hitter for the Braves. He's batting 091, Coach, but 33 at-bats. He's still only looking for his fourth hit of the season.
25: Now we have a pinch runner coming. as I didn't get his number. I'm trying to look at their roster. He's a little guy. I should know who that is. I'm not sure who it is.
26: Pitch running for McConaughey, number 8, Chase Million.
25: Chase Million, okay. Thank you. For Eli Grzorski. Pitch high, ball 1.
27: I haven't gotten to the lineup yet. He's got to be a freshman. He's a little guy out there.
25: Yeah, Million is,
27: yep, he's a freshman.
25: Yes. Second pitch is in there for a ball. 1 ball, 1 strike. Landrum takes a ball. 2 balls and 1 strike. There are 2 out now. Base is loaded. 1 run in for the Braves. They're trying to add on to that. Swing and a miss. Good cut on that one. Off-speed pitch. Makes the count. 2 balls, 2 strikes, 2 out. Top of the first inning. And that's out there. Strike 3. Takes it looking. So 2 strikeouts to end the inning for Stickum. So no 1 run.
26: 3 runners left on base.
25: 3 hits.
26: There were no errors.
25: No errors and 3 runners left on base. The score at the end of a half inning. The Braves of McConaughey 1. The Golden Eagles coming to bat. 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
25: Okay, welcome back to Oak Hill High School. We're in the bottom of the first inning. Upcoming, the Oak Hill Golden Eagles will have their first at-bat here in Game 2 of this Miami Baseball Classic, Miami County. Hometown Federal Credit Union, our presenting sponsor, also our sponsors, Parkview Wabash Hospital, Flotec Heating and Plumbing, Paul Richards GM Center, Wabash Furniture and Flooring, and the Wabash County Museum. The Arnie's Ace Hardware scoreboard has the Braves up 1-0. Oak Hill will come to bat, and who's coming up for the Golden Eagles here?
27: The Eagles will send number 1, the senior Beckham Lamb, to the plate. He's the right fielder. Then you'll see senior number 2, Cam Aguilar, and junior number 10, Cavante Simmons. Coach Beckham Lamb, he steps in here. His senior year is going fairly well, 362 on the season, playing right field for the Eagles today.
25: The left-handed batter steps in wearing number 1 on his jersey, facing Caden Richards. Puts a bunt and pops it up, but it's foul. Safely out of play. So he's trying to bunt to get his way on. The third baseman was up near the grass, kind of expecting it. And if Lamb gets that down, he may be able to beat it out. Caden Richards, pretty good athlete on the mound, though. He may have been able to field that. Takes one on the inside corner, strike 2 now. So didn't get the bunt down. Now the third baseman, Devin Mitchell, will back up behind the base. No balls, 2 strikes. First batter of the game for the Oak Hill Golden Eagles fouls it off, out of play on the left side. Count remains, no balls, 2 strikes. Caden Richards, the senior right-hander, comes in with a 2.71 ERA, 1-1 record, 19 Ks and 13 walks, and 20 2/3 innings pitched. That's a little high. Makes it 1 ball, 2 strikes now. Beckham Lamb, left-handed batter, the right fielder. lines one into right field for a base hit. Inside pitch, he turned on it and pulled it down into right field for a single.
27: That'll take the Eagles to senior number two, Cam Aguilar. He's playing shortstop today and batting 261 on the season. Coach Lamb's got good speed at first base. We'll see if the Eagles put some pressure on, see what the Braves defense can do with a runner with considerable speed and experience at first.
25: Well, Aguilar steps in. Right-handed batter. Lamb has a good lead over there. Here's the pitch. Squares the bunt, throw down. And, he gets bowled over. That was Jack Gokenhauer trying to field that throw. He caught the throw about the same time the runner came in head first and bowled him over. So stolen base for Beckham Lamb.
27: So the Eagles with no outs and runner on second. This is a great spot to be with Aguilar and then Simmons coming up.
25: That ball was a strike, so it's no balls, one strike. Richard steps off, looks the runner back to second. Now he'll step back on, get his sign again, come out of the set position. The first baseman, Grzorski, is in on the grass on the right side. The bunt attempt, and it's a curve in there for a strike. Beauty. He squared around as if to bunt. Did not offer, so it's now balls, two strikes. Same predicament that Lamb was in. Lamb didn't get a hit that two-strike pitch. There's a chopper. It's going to be Caden Richards to throw to first. They get the out, but it's going to advance the runner to third. So 1-3 for the put out. So we got a runner at third now with one out, and that's the tying run down there at third.
27: Third batter for the Oak Hill Golden Eagles, junior number 10, Kevontae Simmons. He's playing third base, batting 293 on the season.
25: Big, strong right-handed hitter. As I remember last year's tournament, he hit a home run. I may be remembering wrong, but seems to me when he steps in there, that memory comes
27: back
25: up there.
27: I can look back if you want.
25: No, that's okay. That's okay. One ball, no strikes, as that was missed the plate on the first one. There's a strike in there on a good curveball. Caden Richards has thrown that curveball for a strike on several occasions already. Just facing his third batter of the game. There's one at third and one out. That's in there for a strike. A fastball this time, so Richards is mixing it up pretty good. He's gotten ahead of every batter with two strikes. First one reached on a single. Second one is out. Swing and a miss, and he got him. Came with a high fastball and got Simmons, goes down for the second out. His first strikeout.
27: They'll take you to the junior, number 17, Tayshawn Inman. He's playing first base, batting 345 on the season.
25: Big, strong right-handed batter. Takes a pitch just outside, ball one. Caden Richards, the senior, right-hander. Trying to get out of this jam. Good curveball. Broke it off beautifully. Came out of the same slot as that fastball, and they caught Tayshawn Richards looking. Or Inman, excuse me, Tayshawn Inman. There's another curveball. This time it misses inside. Two balls, one strike. Two outs. Bottom of the first inning. Kanakwa with the early 1-0 lead. Oak Hill threatening here with a runner at third. Two out. Richards will get his sign again. Step back on. Now here's the 2-1 pitch outside. Catcher Damian Torres looked down to third. Make sure the runner was not too far off. 3-1 now is the count. Curveball. Got it on the inside corner. He's finding that curveball there. That he's been coming back with a fastball after that. So let's see what happens here. Three balls, two strikes, two out. Inman, there's the curveball. Hit sharply to third. Third baseman Mitchell has it. Fires across and gets him. Good play by Mitchell. 5-3 put out, and that ends the inning. No runs on one hit. No errors, and no one runner left on base. The score now at the end of one inning of play is Maconaqua 1, Oak Hill nothing. Let's take this short break on 101.9 Rocks in the Action Sports Network.
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25: Okay, welcome back to Oak Hill High School, where today's second game of the Miami County Classic is taking place. The game or the tournament originally scheduled at Peru was moved out here because of impending weather, and it was the right move as the rain did hit this morning. It was an hour delay here for lightning and rain, and then the skies have cleared up for the time being and got game one done, and now game two is underway. We've played one inning. We're heading to the top of the second inning. The Maconiqua Braves on the Arnie's Ace Hardware scoreboard lead at 1-0. Who do we have coming up, Coach?
27: You got 8-9-1 here. Number 12, Cohen Helmuth, the junior. He'll step up first. Then you'll see junior number 7, Jaden Mercer. And number 10, Jack Gokenauer back at the top of the lineup. Helmuth is batting .233 on the season. He's playing left field for the Braves.
25: Okay, he's a right-handed batter. He's a junior. Steps in. Stick him. Ready to deliver. Here's the wind and the pitch. It's in there for a strike, strike one. 0-1 pitch upcoming. Ground ball towards third. It's going to be a fair ball. Long throw in the grass. Got him. Great play by Kevontae Simmons. He was back about 5 or 10 steps behind third base, not quite to the grass. Threw it across the one hopper that you can get on turf as a good hop, and was able to be fielded just in time to throw out the runner, Helmuth. So that is the first out, 5-3 put out. Brings up Mercer, as you mentioned, the center fielder. Another right-handed batter. There's the pitch. Hit him. No, it hit the bat, I think. Hit the knob of the bat. Yeah, hit the knob of the bat. So it is a strike. Although the thing went fair, so it must have hit something after it hit the bat. Maybe a leg. There's a check.
27: I think he got the catcher, too.
25: Yeah, that must have been it. So he was fouls that one off. So the count remains 1-2, 1 out here, top of the second inning. The Braves with the early 1-0 lead. There's a curve ball grounded toward third. That may not be the guy to go to as he guns him down again. So Simmons has thrown out two consecutive plays on two fine plays at third.
26: Brings to the plate, leadoff hitter, number 10.
27: The Braves will go back all the way to the top of the lineup. This is sophomore number 10, Jack Gokenauer. He had that single to right field in the first inning. He ended up scoring.
25: Okay, Jack Gokenauer has the only run of the ball game. Playing second base today. Curve ball, swings and misses, strike one. So sticking is going to the curve ball now more than the fastball. One in the dirt. Well, I shouldn't say dirt, in the turf. 1-1. Here's the pitch. That's in the turf again. This time it spikes all the way back to the backstop.
27: It's one of those in the dugout. Do you yell he's going? See if he can get somebody to hustle after one they don't have to.
25: Yeah. 2-1. two out. Curveball outside corner for a strike.
27: Boy, that painted it perfectly. We've been talking about the backdoor curveballs a lot, and that was to a Radney. That's a nice pitch off the plate.
25: There's a fly ball to right center field. The right fielder going back has it and will make the play. So three up, three down for the Braves in that one. No runs, no hits, no errors, nobody left on base. The score now at the end of 1.5 remains the Maconaquaw Braves 1, the Oak Hill Golden Eagles nothing. Let's take this short break. 101.9 Rocks in the Action Sports Network.
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25: Okay, welcome back to Oak Hill High School. We're headed to the bottom of the second inning now. The Maconaquaw Braves have the early 1-0 lead as they scored one in the top of the first on the Arnie's Ace Hardware scoreboard. And now the bottom of the second, who do we have coming up for the Eagles?
27: This will be senior number three, Trainer Boswell, the second baseman. Then we'll see the junior number 9, Kyle Thompson, and senior number 21, Aiden Pierce.
25: Okay. And you mentioned that Boswell stepping in, the second base, the senior. What's he hitting on the year?
27: He's batting .317 on his senior year.
25: All right. Left-handed batter. Strong-looking left-handed batter. The 1-0 pitch upcoming. Another curveball misses. So 2-0 now. Tried to backdoor curveball the left-handed batter. Gackenauer pulled way into the hole at third. There's a pop-up. Center fielder coming in. He's got a long run to go, and he overruns it, and it's going to get down for a hit. Throw to second. They may have a play. No. A double. He just overran that. He came in and then had to turn around and retrace his steps. Couldn't do it in time.
26: Brings to the plate number 9, Kyler Thompson.
27: Get a little bit of a reaction from Richards on the mound. Thought he had the first out in the bag, and now you go back to the stretch and see what you can do. This is junior number 9, Kyler Thompson, the catcher for the Oak Hill Golden Eagles. He's batting .321 on the season.
25: Jaden Mercer just overran that ball. Looked like he had a beat on it, and then boop, he stopped, quickly turned around, and it was too late. Ball dropped in safely. Curve ball, that's in there for a ball. Must have been low. Looked like it was over the plate. So ball one, and this is Kyler Thompson, the catcher, who took one off the foot earlier in the inning. That's a ball. Ball two. So now Caden Richards finds himself behind two balls, no strikes, runner at second. That represents the tying run here in the bottom of the second. Big, strong right-handed batter, Kyler Thompson, takes a high ball three.
27: With Boswell's speed at second to the Braves need to be a little bit cautious here. 3-0 pitch. This could be double trouble.
25: That's outside. Ball four. So a four-pitch walk to Kyler Thompson. Puts runners at first and second to lead off this bottom of the second inning.
26: Number 21, Aiden Pierce.
25: Aiden Pierce, the center fielder for the Eagles.
27: This is his senior season. He's batting .370 on the year.
25: R.J. Sugart is going to run for Connor Thompson. He will be a courtesy runner because he is the catcher. But now first and second, nobody out. Let's see what Pierce does here. He's going to square to bunt, and he gets it down. Beauty. I don't think they're going to have a play. They throw to first anyway. It's too late. Good stop that'll by the second baseman, Gokenhauer.
26: To load the bases.
25: Probably should have just held on to that one. That could have got by and scored one or two runs.
27: That's a dangerous throw. He had a hit out of that. That was a great placement. That's the first bunt I've seen for a while that kind of checks up right on the edge of the brown space there and made a really tough play for the Braves.
25: Yeah, Richards fielded it and just should have held on to it because he had no play. Now the bases are loaded, nobody out, and that brings up...
27: This is freshman number 13, Colin Lainhart. He's playing left field, batting 111 on the season. He's only got nine at-bats, though. He's one for nine.
25: And he is a right-handed batter. Caden Richards out of the windup now. Check swing towards short. He's going to flip over to second for one. The relay in time, and they got the double play. So they give up the run to get the double play. And that was a nice turn at second by Gokenhauer as it was fed to him, and he barehanded it and turned and fired a first. You don't see that very often.
27: I was wondering if you caught that. He did not use the glove. He just used living leather there.
25: 6-4-3 for the double play.
26: J.J. Ball.
25: But the run scores, but there's no RBI since it was a double play.
27: So we get junior number 16, J.J. Fall, designated hitter for the Oak Hill Golden Eagles. He's batting 556. Another guy with limited at-bats. He's only got nine at-bats, but five of those he's reached base on the hit.
25: Foul ball out of play on the right side. So quickly, Caden Richards jumps ahead. No balls, two strikes on J.J. Fall. Right-handed batter. Back behind his head. Flies it down the right field line. That could be trouble, and it is. Drops in there for a base hit. And the Eagles take the lead.
26: Down the right field side and drops in for a base hit.
27: Boy, that was nice space for that ball to land. You find some grass out there and continue to push this inning on. That was Thompson coming around to score with the RBI for Fall. And it rolls the batting order over. You've got Beckham Lamb, the leadoff batter, up to plate here. He had a single in the first inning.
25: Okay, throw over, and Fall gets back safely. He's trying to get out there and get a big lead. Richards got him before he could even get out there. Threw over and had him diving back in. There's a curveball low, ball one. So the Golden Eagles have taken the lead here in the bottom of the second inning, scoring two runs on three hits in this inning. Ball gets away, and it hit him. So a hit by pitch. So now we got runners at first and second.
26: Brings to the plate number two.
27: It's where that double play becomes really important because you get the runner in scoring position on that, but... The second runner in scoring position, but you've got two outs.
25: Yes, the two outs, the trade at that time was well worth it, two outs for a run to tie that tying run at the time, but now the lead run is taken in and brings up Cam Aguilar.
27: He grounded out to the pitcher in the first inning. He's a senior.
25: Curveball in there for strike one. It's a big over-the-top roundhouse curve, I would call it, back in my day. Now they have sweepers and sliders and all kinds of things. Split finger fastballs. It was just a curve and a fastball when I played. the overhead curveball they called a drop ball.
27: Okay.
25: And then the sidearm curve, which they call sweeper now, is the curveball. There's that curveball again over the top. Misses this time. One ball, one strike, two out. 2-1 lead for Oak Hill now. We're in the bottom of the second inning. Ball three, is it? Or ball two, excuse me. Out of the catcher's glove, Torres. But he recovers in time to keep the runners from advancing. Two balls, one strike. Two out. Bottom of the second inning. Here's the pitch. Swing and a miss. Nice pitch there. Richards got him. That curveball now gets the deuces wild out there. Two balls, two strikes, two out. Two runners on. Here comes the 2-2 pitch. Grounded foul towards third. So the count will remain 2 balls, 2 strikes. Oak Hill Golden Eagles taking advantage playing on their home field. Thought they were going to be playing at Peru, but the weather forced the change of venues. Swing and a miss. He got him and gets out of the inning. So the strikeout for Caden Richards shuts the rally off, but they got 2 runs on 3 hits, no errors, and 2 runners left on base. The score now at the end of 2 complete becomes the Oak Hill Golden Eagles 2, the Maconaqua Braves 1. Let's take this short break on 101.9 Rocks and the Action Sports Network.
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25: Okay, welcome back to Oak Hill High School. Game 2 of the Miami Baseball Classic, brought to us by Hometown Federal Credit Union, as well as Parkview Wabash Hospital, Flotec Heating and Plumbing, Paul Richards GM Center, Wabash Furniture and Flooring, and the Wabash County Museum. And we're ready to head to the top of the third inning. Who do we have for the Braves?
27: Braves going to send up number 2, Marcel Sims. He's a junior. He was reached base on a single in the first inning, made the second before he was stranded. Then you'll see Kobe Bowman and Eli Grigorski.
25: Here's the pitch. Outside, ball 1. Here's the 1-0. Actually, 1-1 now. 2-1. Outside. Stickum has the lead now. Let's see how he can handle that. 2-1 Oak Hill lead. Top of the third inning. 2-1 pitch upcoming for the leadoff man, Sims. Takes a ball again. 3-1 now. Sims got some speed, so if he gets on, he can create some havoc. 3-1 pitch upcoming. Fouls straight back. Count or goes to 3-2 now, full count. Grigorski. Will be the third batter in the inning. Fouled off again. So they're spoiling off some pitches for him.
27: That was 6 this at bat. This will be his 7th pitcher. And like you said, Sims got good speed, so he reaches base. The Eagles will have to be aware.
25: Ball outside, and he does reach base. Draws a base on balls. So the leadoff man is on.
27: Takes us to senior, number 1, Kobe Bowman, playing right field for the Braves. Kobe. He grounded to the first baseman in the first inning.
25: Left-handed batter steps in. See if they're going to put Sims in motion here. Here he goes. Inside, and the ball and the transfer gets away from Kyler Thompson. Has no throw, so it's a stolen base.
27: It's a tough one going inside with that pitch and having to come out of it as a catcher. We already know he took that foul ball earlier, so you're thinking about it. It's just in the back of your mind what's happening there.
25: Little gun shy. There's a swing and a foul back. Jacoby Bowman wearing number one on his jersey. Left-handed batter. Evens the count at one ball, one strike. He now has a runner in scoring position out there at second base. That represents the tying run of the ball game. Here's the pitch. A little high. Goes to 2-1 now. Gage Dickham, the right-handed pitcher for the Golden Eagles, the senior. Comes set, looks back. Now he comes home. Ball in the turf. Gets away, but not far enough for the runner advance. So now with three balls, one strike. Sims with that stolen base has definitely made the Oak Hill Golden Eagles aware he might steal another base. Stickham is trying to hold him close. There's a fly ball, left field, but it's going to go out of play. So the count goes full now. Three balls, two strikes, nobody out. Top of the third inning. Oak Hill with the early 2-1 lead. Kobe Bowman hits a line drive to the second baseman. He's going to fire back to second. No.
26: Boswell.
25: So he retires him on the line drive. Just off his shoe top. So Sims had to do a good job of getting back there.
27: You were mentioning how athletic Sims is. That's not an easy play. You have to read that ball off the bat to realize, hey, that's going to be possibly caught, and made a move back. It wasn't two steps early. He was sliding in as the ball got to second, so good heads-up play there. This is junior number 22, Eli Gregorski, first baseman for the Braves. He has an RBI single in the first inning.
25: Swing and a miss on that first pitch for strike one. Big, strong, right-handed hitting first baseman for the Braves. Swing and a miss on that breaking pitch. Now the throw down to second, not in time. Sims gets back safely with a head-first slide. No balls, two strikes with one out. The upcoming pitch from Stickham to Gazorski. Foul ball, out of play, back behind. Trying to go to right field on that, it appeared. And there's a big gap out there in right center, so probably not a bad idea.
27: And the wind's going to help him that direction too. So just slap that over there with two strikes, choke up, and see if you can poke it over there.
25: Here's the pitch. Ooh, pulled down to third baseline, so he wasn't going to right field with that one. He turned on that one and got out in front of it. Coach Eric Eisenberg had to duck out of the way on that one. No balls, two strikes. One out. Fouled straight back. So it went right, left, straight back. So he's got him. But now they're going out and talk about how they're going to get him out here. That is Kyler Thompson going out to talk to Stickham. We've tried every little thing, and he's got a piece of just about everything. They don't want to hang one over the plate because this guy, I think, can put a charge into it.
27: Yeah, Gregorski has the ability to put some real hurt on the ball here. I was looking for his number. His four home runs, he leads their team.
25: Not surprising, is it?
27: No, not at all. He's a good-looking athlete.
25: Curveball over his head, so that's going to make the count 1-2 now. Ducked out of the way of that one. Almost didn't get the bat down in time. Seen that turn into a disaster, and when it hits that bat, it goes fair. There's a pull foul down the third baseline. Again, Eric Eisenberg wants no piece of that. He's backing out of the batter's box, or the coaching box down there. He's back behind it now.
27: Coach Eisenberg was 2-for-2 on Wednesday when we were over there calling the Peru-McConaughey game.
25: Yes. Outside, throw down again. This time it's closer, but not in time. Good throw by Thompson. Put it right on the bag. Sims had to scramble back and just barely made it. So the count remains 2 balls, 2 strikes. Runner at second, 1 out. 2-1 Oak Hill lead. Low, ball 3. And Gorski kind of looked at that one like, I hope you call a ball there. It was over the plate, but a little low. Now it's a

0: five straight strikes to start that out back at bat. So when you talk about working a walk, that is the definition of what Gregorski just did. This is senior number five, Caden Richards, the pitcher for the Braves. He reached on a walk in the first inning, and similar to Gregorski, he had a nine-pitch at-bat that first at-bat.
1: Ball one.
2: So right now, the Braves have had good approaches at the plate for most of their at-bats. Just only have one run to show for it thus far, but we're in the top of the third inning, and they got two runners on. Foul ball down the third baseline, and this time, Coach Eisenberg tried to field that one, and then at the last second pulled his hands away, thinking that might be removing a little too hard to bare hand.
0: So you're calling an EC over there, or are you going to give him a hit?
2: I'm going to give him an error. There's a ball low. Two balls, one strike to Caden Richards. Runners at first and second. Braves are trying to get that tying run here. Fly ball, center field. Going back, under it now is the center fielder. Tag it second, headed to third, and he's going to make it with a head first slide. Overslid the base, but quickly got back. So that was a deep fly ball to center field for the second out. And now a runner at third.
3: Devin Mitchell,
2: who struck out his first time, steps in.
0: Looks like Gregorski stayed at first base. He got first and third here with two outs. Wasn't sure with that throw if he would have tried to go or not.
2: Well, he's content to be on there.
0: He's one of those athletes that's probably going to rely on his strength, not so much speed.
2: Yes. Ball outside, ball one. Now, any kind of wild pitch, ball in play that they can't get an out on is going to score. Sims at third. Swing and a miss on that one. Good fastball by Sticken. Evens the count at one ball, one strike. Two out, top of the third inning. Stickham comes set. Here's the delivery. Swing and a miss. Another one down there where Mitchell could not reach it. So it makes the count one ball, two strikes now.
0: Mitchell was a little bit off balance on that swing, almost like he got surprised by it. Maybe it was breaking ball, didn't get recognized.
2: There's a swing and a miss and struck him out, and that's the inning.
3: Four methodic ball in the top half of the third inning. No runs.
2: No errors, and two runners left on base. The score now at the end of two and a half remains Oak Hill 2, Maconaquah 1. Let's take this short break on 101.9 Rocks and the Action Sports Network.
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2: Okay, welcome back to Oak Hill High School. We're headed to the bottom of the third inning. The Eagles with a 2-1 lead. And we're ready to come up here in the bottom of the third. And who do we have coming up for the Eagles?
0: Eagles will send number 10, Kevontae Simmons, third baseman to bat. Then Tayshawn Inman and Trenor Boswell here. Simmons was the victim of a strikeout, first for Richards in the first inning.
2: Okay, I want to thank our sponsor, Hometown Federal Credit Union, has been all season long for sponsoring our game of the week. This time it's four games in one day. There's a swing, no, a take strike

0: Break curve ball by Caden Richards and right over the plate for strike one. As you mentioned, Simmons was a strikeout victim back in the first. Fouls that one back out of play. So quickly, Caden Richards jumps ahead. No balls, two strikes. That is the only – no, there's two strikeouts now for Richards. I missed one there. Actually, yeah, two strikeouts.
1: Yeah, he's got two.
0: There's a ground ball to short. Goes it over. Nice. Oh, it can't make the play at first. The one-hopper throw. Sims had a good stop and a good throw over, but it was in the dirt. So it's going to be an E6.
1: E6. It's one of those you've got to give your first baseman a little bit more of a chance on that. You appreciate them when they do pick those up, but it's not a standard play there. If you can get a little bit better bounce on it or get in there, get a little bit more of a chance there. This is number 17, the junior, Tayshawn Inman. First baseman for the Oak Hill Golden Eagles grounded out to the third baseman in the first inning.
0: So he takes a ball one. So that leadoff runner by virtue of an error now. First error of the game for the Braves. First error of the game for anyone. There's a line drive to right field, and that's going to be a base hit. Right fielder comes in, makes the play, gets it in quickly.
2: Inman singles into right field.
1: About the third base hit that the Oak Hill Golden Eagles have put down. It's just not trying to do too much, just finding a spot to one-hop it to the outfielder and reach base safely. Starting the momentum here, and that's important in sports here. This is senior number three, Trenton Boswell. He had the double. We're talking about routine plays. That was not a routine double there. It was a nice sharp hit ball up the right center field, and he ended up scoring later in that inning.
0: Squares as if to bunt. Puts it down. Richards has it. He's going to throw across and get the out on the sacrifice.
2: Fields the bunt. Throws to Gokenauer, covering first.
0: 1-4 for the first out, but both runners move up. Good sacrifice bunt.
1: So that takes us to junior number 9, Tyler Thompson, the catcher. He reached base on a walk in the second inning, actually a four-pitch walk, and then ended up scoring in that inning.
0: So one of the two runs that they've scored thus far, but now they're threatening to add on. They have the 2-1 lead, one out here in the bottom of the third inning, and runners at second and third for Kyler Thompson. Here's the wind and the pitch. Outside corner, strike one. Throw back, almost gets over Richards' head.
1: Could be detrimental with the runner on third.
0: Yes, Torres didn't get it back accurately, and Richards had to make a good play to save a run. No balls, one strike. Curveball is fouled off at the plate, strike two. So he recognized it was a curveball, but couldn't put it in play. Just fouled it off. So it's 0-2 count now. There is one out on that sacrifice bunt. Braves would love to get that second out here without a run scoring. Inside corner just missed. The fact that catcher Damon Torres couldn't catch it cleanly didn't help his cause to get the called third strike. Again, one ball, two strikes, one out. Richard steps off. We'll start all over again as both runners retreat. He'll step on and get his sign. Richards gets his sign, comes set. Now goes to the plate. Fouled down the third baseline, pulled foul. And notice Shane Edwards made no effort to get in front of that ball. That was hit sharply.
1: That's a good business decision over there in the third base coach's box.
0: So the count remains one ball, two strikes. To Kyler Thompson, the junior catcher for the Golden Eagles. Here comes the pitch. Curveball in there for strike three, and Thompson knew it. He turned and started walking away immediately. That was a great curveball for the second out. Third strikeout for Richards.
1: Takes us to the seventh batter, In the lineup, this is senior number 21, Aiden Pierce, playing center field for the Eagles. He reached base on a bunt single in the second inning.
0: He sure did. He laid down a great bunt. There could be no play on it. But now they need a base hit to try to score one or both of these runs. Ball outside, ball one. Caden Richards trying to get out of this jam. The first two runners reached. One on an error and one on a hit. Then the sacrifice advanced him to second and third. And then the strikeout has got it to two outs now. Let's see if he can get out of it. That's in the dirt, gets away, and the runner fakes like he's going to go and then stops. Good decision there. The runner at third was halfway, or second was halfway to third and had to turn around and retreat, but no damage done.
1: That's right on that border of whether you want to go or not. You have to have a perfect read in order to go on that one.
0: So it's two balls, no strikes. There's first base open, 3-0, and they may utilize that third first base here in a minute. Rio pitch upcoming. There's a strike outside corner. Three balls, one strike.
1: It's always an interesting spot to throw a pitch in. You 3-0 with runners in scoring position.
0: Foul on the right side. It's going to be caught by the right fielder, and that is the third out.
2: Bowman catches the fly ball.
0: It was foul.
2: Foul territory for the third out.
0: So that's no runs, one hit, no errors, and one error, excuse me, and two runners left on base. The score now at the end of two and a half innings, it remains Oak Hill 2, Maconaqua 1. Let's take this short break on 101.9 Rocks in the Action Sports Network.
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8: Download today.
0: Okay, welcome back to Oak Hill High School, where the Golden Eagles have a 2-1 lead through three innings. And the Maconaqua Braves will come up here on the Arnie's Ace Hardware scoreboard as a 2-1 lead for Oak Hill. Hometown Federal Credit Union, Parkview Wabash Hospital, Flotec Heating and Plumbing, Paul Richards GM Center, Wabash Furniture and Flooring, and the Wabash County Museum are our sponsors. And who do we have coming up for the Braves here?
1: Braves are going to send 7-8-9 to bat here. This can be freshman number 15, Randy Landrum. Then you'll see junior number 12, Cohen Helmuth, and junior number 7, Jaden Mercer. Landrum was the victim of a third strike, called third strike in the first inning. And then you got Helmuth and Mercer both grounded out to the short, or to the third baseman in the second inning.
0: Okay, we got the pitcher, Gage Dickham.
1: That is a different pitcher.
0: Oh, it is a different pitcher.
1: I did not notice that. That was my fault.
0: Number four.
1: Let's see what we got. Number four is Ethan Nall, the sophomore.
2: Number four, Ethan Nall.
0: Okay.
2: And leading off the fourth.
0: Got some numbers on him.
2: Number 15.
1: Grab him.
2: Randy Landry.
1: Ethan Nall. Got to get the right screen. Nall is 1.31 ERA. He's 1-1 on the season. 6 appearances, 10 2/3 innings pitched. Well, and here's one that looks the right way. 18 strikeouts, 5 walks. We've seen a couple of those being backwards today.
0: Yeah,
1: that's a really nice line.
0: It is. So the right-hander, is he a junior?
1: Sophomore.
0: He looks younger, yeah. Ball one. Okay, Landrum is the batter. He struck out in his first appearance. Swings halfway and going to take the strike two there. He couldn't hold up. I think it might have been a strike anyway, but no balls, two strikes. Here's the wind in the pitch. Swing and a miss and disposes him in three straight. First strikeout for...
2: Now batting, number 12, Cohen.
1: First strikeout for Nall.
0: Nall, yes.
1: All right, this will be number 12, the junior, Cohen Helmuth. He grounded out the third baseman in the second inning.
0: Okay, he will come to the plate. Right-handed batter versus Nall. Swing and a miss. Nall got that pitch working. Got a good big wind and comes a three-quarter sidearm and comes in there right in on the inside part of the plate. That one's low, ball one. Wind is still blowing out. More towards right this time. It was more to center. Wind out of the west more than the southwest. Looking at the American flag out there. Low in the turf, so it makes it two balls, one strike. Braves trail at 2-1. Right now, the Braves have one run on three hits, one error. The Golden Eagles, two runs on five hits and no errors. The 2-1 pitch upcoming. Tap towards third. It's going to be a tough play, and he's going to let it go, and it's going to stay fair. Probably the right choice, hoping that it would go foul because he had no play on it. Infield hit.
1: That's the only play he had there is to see if he can get it to will it foul. That ball ran out of steam before we got there.
0: Did reach third base, right.
1: This is Jaden Mercer, the junior center fielder for the Braves. Once again, he grounded out to the third baseman in the second inning.
0: So runner on now with one out. And the pitcher steps off. Nall will start all over again with that runner at first base. Helmuth with some decent speed down there. Nall comes set. Line drive to right field. Right fielder's coming in. Makes the play. Gets it in quickly.
2: Catches a fly ball in right field for the second out.
0: So that is the second out of the inning.
1: Takes us back up to the top of the order. Sophomore number 10, Jack Gokenauer, playing second base for the Braves. He's 1-for-2 with a single. Scored a run in that first inning.
0: Yeah, he flew out to right field his last time, so see what he can do here. Against the Purdue Tigers and today, he's gone to right field a lot with everything. Bottom of all his hits, his triple. So he likes to go opposite field. Swings through the first pitch for strike one. Jack Gokenauer, the sophomore. Throw over. Not in time. Although it was closer than it probably should have been.
1: Yeah, that's a nice spot to take a look there. Did he even take the sign on the rubber or just turn it through?
0: I think he just turned and fired over. No balls, one strike. There goes the runner. And it's fouled down the right field line. It's going to run out of room and out of play. Runner had a big jump. He was rounded second halfway to third when that was over. That is Cohen Helmuth. Again, he was going on the pitch there.
1: Yeah. And with two outs, you just keep rolling. Even though that ball is in the air, you're still just rolling.
0: Yeah, you don't know. Makes the count no balls, two strikes. To the leadoff man, Gokenauer. Swings and misses, and that'll end the inning. So comes in and strikes out two of the three.
2: Ball in the top half of fourth inning.
0: So no runs, one hit, no errors, and one runner left on base. The score now at the end of three and a half remains Oak Hill 2, Maconaquah 1. Let's go back for this short break on 101.9 Rocks in the Action Sports Network.
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0: Okay, welcome back to Oak Hill High School. We head to the bottom of the fourth inning now in the second game of this Miami County Classic. And the Oak Hill Golden Eagles on the right, or Arnie's Ace Hardware scoreboard, have the 2-1 lead. And now we have the Oak Golden Eagles coming up in the bottom of the fourth. And who do they have coming up?
1: This will be the 8-9-1 hitters here. Freshman number 13, Colin Lanehart, playing left field for the Eagles. He grounded into a double play in the second inning.
0: Nicely turned double play for the Braves to kind of cut some of the damage down. It allowed the tying run to score, but then later one more ring came in. But it could have been a much bigger inning if you don't get that double play.
1: Yep.
0: Takes a ball, ball two. Keaton Richards in his fourth inning of work on the mound. There's a curveball in there for a strike. One ball, two strikes. Leadoff man here in the fourth inning. Oak Hill trying to add on to their 2-1 lead. There's a high fastball that misses. 3-1 now. Here comes the pitch. Ball four. So the leadoff walk.
1: See if the Braves can work out of that. You know, in the third inning, they started off with the first runner on base. The second inning, they started with the first runner on base. And then the first inning as well. So that's four straight innings with the leadoff batter reaching base. Only twice, half the time, has that hurt them. See if the Braves can erase him. This is number 16, J.J. Fall, designated hitter for the Oak Hill Golden Eagles.
0: Swing and a miss. The inside pitch, ball or strike one. Runner at first, getting a decent lead down there. Throw over and gets away. It's going to go all the way to the back to the side, stop over by the dugout. And it's going to be an error.
1: E1, yep.
0: E1.
1: Now Fall has the batter or the runner in scoring position, and he has a single and RBI in the second inning, so he's looking to continue his little streak here.
0: Yeah, number nine hitter. Originally in the lineup, he was not the nine hitter. They switched it around after they had an injury or sickness. I don't know which.
1: He's batting 600 on the season with that hit.
0: Big curve ball. Stays high. Crossed the plate, but it stayed high, so it's going to be one ball, one strike. Nobody out here. Runner in scoring position. That would be an insurance run. They're up 2-1 now. Here's the pitch. Curveball just missed outside. So Richards falls behind now. Two balls, one strike. Needs to find an out here. He has three strikeouts on the day.
1: He's got 3-0.
0: Oh, it's 3-0. So we are 3-0. Got a change there. Squares the bump, pops it up, and it's foul. So the 3-0 pitch, he's trying to bunt his way on. And
1: oh, it is 2-2.
0: Yeah. 2-2 is the count. So they're messing with the scorekeeper up here.
1: What's one more scribble in my scorebook?
0: Two balls, two strikes, nobody out. Runner at second. Fall was not able to get that bunt down, and coach was not happy. He popped it up. Line drive up the middle, and it's caught, and it'll be a double play. That's tailor-made. Sims catches the line drive and two steps away from second base. His momentum carried her right over there, and it's a line drive double play. Line out to six.
2: Top of the order. Number one, Becca.
1: Wow, that was you mentioned it, just tailor-made. Here we go. This is all the way back to the top of the lineup. Senior number one, Beckham Lamb. He's one for one. He had a single in the first inning, and he got hit by a pitch in the second.
0: That's inside, ball one. He called it a strike, so my fault. That is strike one. Caught the inside corner. These guys stand on the plate so tight that they look inside, but they're over the plate. Swing and a miss, off-speed pitch, and boy, he had him way out front. So Beckham Lamb, what's he done?
1: Beckham's one for one. He had the single in the first inning. He failed to score, though, and then got hit by a pitch and got stranded at first in the second.
0: So here's the 0-2 pitch. This time it does hit him. Tried that inside. And
2: Lamb is hit by the pitch. Brings to the plate.
1: So now you've got
2: two.
1: Lamb's speed and athleticism at first. Aguilar. That takes us to senior number two, Cam Aguilar. Shortstop for the Eagles. He grounded out to, that was a pitcher to first base.
0: Yeah.
1: And then a strikeout to end the second inning.
0: So he's 0 for 2. Right now, Caden Richards needs to bear down. Hold him at 2-1 here. Don't want to give up any more runs here. We're just in the fourth inning, but Braves are going to run out of time. There's a throw down on the steal attempt, and he is safe. Stolen base again for Lamb. That's his second of the day. Now they have the runner in scoring position. Pitch was a strike. So it's no balls, one strike. Two out. Cam Aguilar, the batter. Curveball hit towards second. Gokenhauer picks it up, fires over, and gets him. So they get out of the inning. So no runs on, no hits, no errors, and one runner left on base. So the score at the end of four complete now remains the Oak Hill Golden Eagles 2, the Meconequa Braves 1. Let's take this short break on 101.9 Rocks.
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0: Okay, welcome back to Oak Hill High School, where we're headed to the top of the fifth inning. It remains a 2-1 ball game. The Braves scored one in the top of the first. Oak Hill answered with two in the bottom of the second, and that's where we stand. One run, four hits, two errors for the Braves. Two runs, five hits, no errors for the Golden Eagles. The Braves will start it off, and who do we have coming up for the Braves here?
1: The two-hole hitter here, number two, Marcel Sims. And then you'll see number one, Kobe Bowman, and 22, Eli Gregorski. Marcel Sims is one for one. He had the single in the first inning, reached base on a walk in the third, but got stranded both times.
0: Okay, this is the second inning of work for Ethan Nall in relief. Throws a strike on the outside corner, strike one. The sophomore right-hander looked impressive in his time. Did strike out two in the first inning of work. That one's too far outside, so it means one ball, one strike. Braves would like to get that tying run sooner than later. They're hanging around right now. They'd like to get to tied or in the lead.
1: Yeah, there's no consolation prize for being close here. You got to get a run soon.
0: And that changes the way the game's played in the late innings.
1: Absolutely.
0: Being down one versus tied or a leading. So you want to get that advantage if you can. Two balls, one strike now. Sims the batter. Line dry or a base hit. No, it's a good stop by the shortstop. Gets up, but not in time. Great play by the shortstop, Cam Aguilar, but the speed of Sims beat that out. A slower runner, he'd have had him.
1: And he's diving to the gap there as a shortstop. You're diving to the smallest or the longest throw across the field. Great play to get glove on it and to make it into a play at first, but Sims and his athleticism. Wow, both these shortstops with their athleticism has been impressive.
0: Sure has. And we saw some great shortstop play in the first game as well.
1: Go ahead. They'll take his number one, Kobe Bowman, right fielder for the Braves. He's 0-2, lined out to the second baseman in the third inning.
0: Okay, takes a ball, ball one. The Braves, I think, see this as an opportunity. They're at the number three hitter now. They got a runner at first. They're down one. The throw over, not in time. Sims back safely with the head first slide. Bowman batting number three in the lineup. You expect him to be able to move the ball and do something here. Nall comes set. Here's the pitch. Outside. 2-0 now. And the Maconaqua dugout has come alive here. They sense the urgency of getting this runner around and scoring.
1: Credit the leaders in the dugout here. Somebody said, hey, we're going to be loud. We're going to get back in this vocally.
0: There's a strike on the outside corner.
1: And somebody's leading from the dugout.
0: So that's going to make it two balls and one strike.
1: Bowman.
0: Kobe Bowman, the right fielder. Swing and a miss. Had a good cut at it, but missed it. So now Nall jumps ahead. Remember, he struck out two in his first inning of work, so he's no stranger to the strikeout. And his numbers coming in, he had 19 strikeouts to 13 walks. There's a throw over, not in time. Kobe Bowman, 2-2 pitch upcoming. I'd like to find a way to move his teammate around at least to second base. Don't want to leave him at first. There goes the runner. Ground ball towards first. It's foul. Sims had a great jump. I think he had the base stolen. But we'll have to start all over again as Bowman pulls it foul.
1: Yeah, I think he had that stolen. Do you go again, though? That's the question, is how many pitches do you need to see before you you take off again? Sims has incredible athleticism, so maybe take a look at him and let him go with the second pitch.
0: 2-2 pitch upcoming again. There he goes again. The swing and a miss. The throw down. Not in time. Actually, it might have been there in time, but the shortstop came across Aguilar and caught the ball in front of the base and was not able to apply the tag. So it was a strikeout, but it was a stolen base. So. Okay, I didn't see that. It was an interference call. So the strikeout is the first out, and then interference. So that is unassisted. I don't know how you score that.
1: It's a two unassisted, 2-2.
0: 2-2 must be.
1: That was a question. If you'll take it, we'll use it.
0: Yes.
1: This will be junior number 22, Eli Gregorski, the first baseman for the Braves. He had that single with the RBI in the first inning, then walked in the third in a 12-pitch at-bat, I believe. 11 pitch at bat.
0: Okay, so Gregorski is up the bat with two out now, nobody on. Checks his swing. It's going to be a ball. They check it first, and they said he did not go, so it is ball one. The big first baseman has hit four home runs, you mentioned, so they could certainly use one here. Swing and a miss on that curveball.
1: This is Spike's bring his bat and his whole uniform together. He's got the whole fashion going today.
17: Yes.
1: Bright pink bat and two-tone shoes, pink and blue, or red and blue.
0: There's a swing and a miss, and that's strike three, and that'll end the inning. So two more strikeouts for Nall, and that will end the inning. No runs, one hit, nobody left on base.
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0: We can go now. Okay, welcome back to Oak Hill High School. We're ready to head to the bottom of the fifth inning here. Been a quickly moving game. It's a 2-1 lead for Oak Hill. Two runs, five hits, no errors. The Braves now with one run, five hits, and two errors. And want to thank our sponsors again, Hometown Federal Credit Union, Parkview Wabash Hospital, Flotech Heating and Plumbing, Paul Richards GM Center, Wabash Furniture and Flooring, and the Wabash County Museum. And we head here to the bottom of the fifth. And who do we have coming up for the Eagles?
1: You can go 3-4-5 for the Eagles here. This is going to be junior number 10, Cavante Simmons, stepping up first. He's the third baseman. He reached base on an error to the shortstop in the third inning to lead that inning off. We mentioned last half of their last inning, the Oak Hill Golden Eagles have gotten their leadoff batter on four times in four innings. So he's going to look to see if he can extend that.
0: Caden Richard delivers his first pitch. It's a fly ball to left field. It's back there, way back, and it's off the fence. Gets it into second. Not in time. It's a double.
2: Simmons
0: for a double.
1: Really nice hit there. That I'm looking over, seeing how far. Trying to measure that out to see if he can sneak that over the fence. Nice hit to start this inning. So that's five straight innings with the leadoff batter on. Those kind of stats really come back to help you out in a game like this.
0: Well, Caden Richards in his fifth inning of work, and he's had to work out of trouble most of the time because all those leadoff guys are on.
1: Yep. This is junior number 17, Tayshawn Inman.
0: First baseman. Curveball is lined and almost caught. Third baseman did not make the play. It went off his glove, and Sims retrieves that in short left field. I thought he made the catch. He jumped up, timed it, but went off his glove. It was hit so hard. So that's going to be a hit. I don't think that's a normal play to try to dive up there.
2: Number three,
1: Trevor. I got to stand up next time there's a guy on second so I can see it. This will be number five, senior. This is number three, the senior, Trenton Boswell, second baseman for the Oak Hill Golden Eagles. He had the double in the second inning to lead that off. Ended up scoring, and then he had a sack bunt in the third inning. So he's looking to continue some momentum here for the Eagles.
0: So that is a 3-1 lead for the Eagles now on that RBI single. If he catches that, it's going to be a double play, yes. Because the guy was off and running. Yep. So, but as it turns out, it's a base hit single. That gives a run in. It's 3-1. Boswell, the batter, lines it right over the umpire's head into right field for a base hit. Boy, about took his head off.
1: I wasn't sure if he was going to lean over to let it go by or not. That was a nice string. It was a nice little rope into the outfield. No doubter there. Second base has no play on it. The pitcher doesn't have a chance to it. So now you have first and second. Here's junior number nine, Kyler Thompson, catching for the Oak Hill Golden Eagles. He struck out backwards K there in the third inning. He's the last strikeout victim from Richards. So he'll step in and try and right the ship there.
0: Richards gave up four hits through the first four innings and now maybe five hits, and now has given up three straight hits to start this fifth inning. One run already in. Nobody out. He squares the bunt, takes a strike, and that's strike one.
1: Well, this is the third time through the lineup, and that's always an interesting one when you get to that point, seeing how you approach the batters and see if you can have the execution that you need to continue to be dominant from the mound.
0: Bluffs a throw back to second. Richard stepped off and chased him back. Count remains no ball, one strike. And Thompson was not able to put the bunt down on the first attempt. And I think the signs went through it. It acted like he wanted. No, he's got to have him swinging away. Steps on third, on the grounder to third. Throws across, not in time. Good play, though, by the third baseman. That is Devin Mitchell. Gets the unassisted.
2: Thompson reaches on the fielder's choice.
0: Fielder's choice. Unassisted to five for the first out.
2: 21.
0: Runner takes Aiden second, so Harris. We have first and second now.
1: So we basically just one out. Do the whole thing over with one out.
0: Yeah, we trade places on the bases there.
1: This will be number 21, senior Aiden Pierce, center fielder for the Oak Hill Golden Eagles. He reached base on a bunt single in the second inning. And then fouled a fly ball to right field. A nice play by the right fielder.
0: Yeah, long fly foul out. Takes a pitch for a strike, strike one. So Caden Richards again trying to work out of a jam. As you mentioned, every leadoff man has reached base in the game, all five innings. And he's just given up three runs thus far. There's a curve ball. It's fouled down the right field line and out of play. Actually over in the bullpen. The
1: bullpen catcher got a hand on that.
0: Yes. So makes the count, no balls, two strikes. One out here in the fifth inning. Oak Hill now with a 3-1 lead over the Maconaqua Braves. Goes the runner coming in behind Sims. It's called a balk. And Sims came in, got behind the runner, and then Richards turned around and didn't make the throw. So the balk was called.
1: Still 0-2. Can't see it.
0: Yes, still 0-2. Bunt is foul.
1: It's a swinging strikeout, correct?
0: Yes.
2: Now batting.
1: Fourth strikeout for the day for Richards.
2: Lanehart.
1: Takes you to the freshman, number 13, Colin Lanehart, playing left field for the Eagles. He is been part of two different double plays this
0: yes.
1: game. Reached on a walk in the fourth inning. It was the front end of a double play.
0: There's a pitch, eyeball one. And then he was involved in that line drive to the shortstop. He was doubled off. So right now there are two outs. Curveball misses inside. 3-1 Oak Hill lead, bottom of the fifth inning. Two out, runners at second, third. They're threatening to add on to this lead. Here's the pitch. Outside. Just missed. 3-0 now. First base is open, but you really don't want to walk him here, especially since the number 9 hitter has a base hit, RBI single. And he lined out last time into that double play.
1: Yeah, Fall's been putting the ball in play pretty sharply, so this is the one you want. This is
0: 3-1. It's going to be center field. Now they talk about it, and the left fielder makes the play.
2: The left fielder catches the fly ball in left
0: center. That's the third out. So Lanehart goes down on the fly out. So they do get one run. They add on to that lead.
2: There were two runs.
0: Three hits, two runners left on base, and there was no error. So the score now at the end of five complete. Oak Hill 3, Maconaqua 1. Let's take this short break on 101.9 Rocks in the Action Sports Network.
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0: Okay, welcome back to Oak Hill High School. We head to the top of the sixth inning now. Oak Hill has added on to their 2-1 lead, make it 3-1 now on the Arnie's Ace Hardware scoreboard. Thanks to our sponsors, Hometown Federal Credit Union, Parkview Wabash Hospital, Flotek Heating and Plumbing, Paul Richards GM Center, Wabash Furniture and Flooring, and the Wabash County Museum. And we head to that top of the sixth inning. Who do we have coming up for the Braves?
1: Braves going to send up 5-6-7. This will be 5, Caden Richards, the pitcher. Then number 3, Devin Mitchell, and 15, Randy Landrum. Richards, the senior pitcher, he's 0-for-1. He walked in the first inning on a 10-pitch walk, but then flew out to the center fielder in the third inning.
0: Okay, we going, and this will be the third inning of work for Knoll.
1: Yeah, this is 3.
0: Third and inning of work.
1: Knoll's been doing a phenomenal job finding the strikeouts here. He's got 2 strikeouts each inning for 4 total. And the first thing he bookended the inning with it. What a start and relief to come out and throw a nice 3-pitch strikeout.
0: Foul straight back and out of play. Caden Richards, the pitcher today, is battled all day long. Down 3-1 right now. He'd like to get on base and try to get some runs back for the Braves. Outside, ball 1. Richard's a good athlete. I think he ended up second leading scorer in basketball for the Braves. That was outside. Ball 2. The senior. Two balls, 1 strike, no outs. Top of the sixth inning. Braves trying to fight their way back. There's a line drive up the middle. It's a base hit. So Richards starts it off with a base hit.
2: Richards lines a single in the center field to lead off the inning.
1: It's a nice start to the inning there. He was ready to have some success offensively. Been doing the work from the yeoman's work from the mound here. Ready to see something happen on the grass side of the offense. This will be junior number 3, Devin Mitchell, third baseman for the Braves. He's 0-for-2. Both of them are strikeouts, so he ended the third inning with a strikeout, looking for something better here.
0: Okay, that was the 6th hit of the day for the Braves. Swing and a miss on the high fastball. He's trying to tie that game up with 1 swing. Didn't connect. Throw over. Not in time. Richards back safely. Trying to catch him off balance. Didn't really have a very big lead, but if you catch him off balance, he might get him. Here's the 0-1 pitch upcoming. There's a pop-up foul out of play. He wanted that one. That was right where he could get a piece of it, and he just did get a piece of it. He needed to put the barrel on that one. No balls, 2 strikes. Still nobody out here in the top of the 6th inning. Braves do have a runner. Here comes the 0-2. Curveball, and it's tap foul. Good job by Mitchell to spoil that pitch. Mitchell does represent the tying run, so you can understand why on that first swing he was trying to tie it.
1: Yeah, you can use a strike to try it once. You got to be smart like that one, fouling off the pitch that you can't drive.
0: Here's the 0-2 pitch once again. Fouled straight back.
1: And Mitchell's doing a great job. He's choked up, making sure that he's defending the plate. Make sure that he's going to go out with a bang here if he does go down.
0: Well, he'd like to move that runner any way, shape, or form if he does go down. The 0-2 pitch once again. Nall delivers and strikes him out. Got a foul tip out of it, so saved him. The catcher was not able to hang on. Took a big swing at that and luckily caught a piece of it.
1: It was way outside. It says something when the catcher can't get much more than just a lace on it. And he was leaning to try and get to it.
0: No balls, two strikes. Once again. That one is strike three, as that's on the outside corner. So he takes that one, and Nall has his fifth strikeout now.
2: Now batting, number 15.
1: I think that was a better pitch than the one you fouled off the strike before. But
0: yes.
1: Here comes freshman number 15, Randy Landrum, designated hitter. He's also been victim of two strikeouts, one backwards in the first inning, and then the swinging strike in the fourth inning to start that one off. That was actually Nall's first strikeout.
0: So he's been through the order one time and struck out more than half of them, five out of the nine outs he's recorded. Swing and a miss on the pitch that was probably outside. Strike one. So Landrum has shown no ability to hit the ball yet with two strikeouts and missing that one badly. Now Nall steps off. Start all over again, steps back on, gets his sign. The runner at first, he comes set now. Fouled off on the right side. And as you mentioned earlier, that all these pitchers today, they're coming set and they're closed. They have that left foot closed. And that may or may not be an advantage. You used to see them almost always be open, like you said, that foot towards first base. Now it's towards third base. Curveball misses outside.
1: I associate that closed stance with trying to hide the ball out of the arm, out of your delivery. But he's throwing from the first base side of the rubber. Usually when you do that, you're compounding that with the third base side of the rubber.
0: Yes. One ball, two strikes, excuse me, one out. Steps off, the runner retreats. We'll start all over again. Once again, the Eagles lead at 3-1 here in the top of the sixth inning. This time a throw over, and that is very close. Richards barely made it back. That was a good move, and he put the ball right on the money where first baseman Tashawn Inman put the tag on, but just a hair late. Swing and a miss on the pitch outside, and Landrum has had a tough day at the plate today.
1: Yeah, that's a rough one. Three straight strikeouts. Takes us to junior number 12. It's Cohen Helmuth, the left fielder for the Braves. He's one for two. He had the infield single in the fourth inning and grounded out the third baseman. So everything he's been doing has been pole hitting and been short in the grass the whole time.
0: So that first runner at first remains there. Caden Richards leadoff single. He'd hate to be stranded there. He may be going here. No, swing and a miss. Strike one. Andrew Richards had some speed, at least in basketball he did. I will see here with the cleats on. Sometimes it's a different speed.
1: Yeah, and they've been making sure they're attentive to him, make sure they know him.
0: There's a pop-up on the right side. Second baseman calling for it, and he'll make the play.
2: Boswell
0: makes the put-out. So
2: the top half of the sixth.
0: They get no runs, one hit,
2: no errors,
0: and one runner left on base. The score now, the end of five and a half on the Arnie's Ace Hardware scoreboard is the Peru Tiger, excuse me, the Oak Hill Golden Eagles 3, the Meconiqua Braves 1. Let's take this short break on 101.9 Rocks and the Action Sports Network.
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0: Okay, welcome back to Oak Hill High School, where we're heading to the bottom of the sixth inning. The Oak Hill Golden Eagles with a 3-1 lead on the Arnie's Ace Hardware scoreboard. And the Mequonequa Braves have 1 run, 6 hits, 2 errors. Eagles, 3 runs, 8 hits, no errors. And right now, it's a big task for Mequonequa. The first thing they have to do is hold the Golden Eagles one more time and then hope that they can come up with 2 runs in the top of the seventh. Who do we have coming up for the Eagles?
1: The Eagles will send number 16, J.J. Faw, the plate. Leading and then off, back to the top of the lineup six, here, number one, field. Beckham Lamb, and number two, 16, Cam Aguilar.
0: Okay.
1: Faw is 1 for 2. He had a nice single in the second inning. He scored a run on that, earned an RBI on that, and then lined out to the shortstop on that double play to start that double play in the fourth inning.
0: Yeah, that was hit sharply right up the middle, but perfect play for Sims as he came across, snared that line drive, and within 2 steps, he was doubling off the runner. Runner had no chance to get back as all his momentum took him to second. So we're going there to second. Kokenauer charges, fumbles. He still has plenty of time and throws him out.
2: Kokenauer.
0: Good job by Kokenauer.
1: Yeah, Fall trips coming out of the batter's box gave Kokenauer a little bit extra time to make a play. I think he saw that and took his time. This will be Beckham Lamb, the senior right fielder for the Oak Hill Golden Eagles. He's 1 for 1. That single in the first inning still looms large as he's wore 2 pitches, second and fourth, took the base on the free pitch on the hit-by-pitch. Base on the hit-by-pitch.
0: One hit out here in the bottom of the sixth. Pitch on the inside corner, strike one. Lamb, as you mentioned, the right fielder. Left-handed batter. Squares the bunt, gets it down, and it's going to be a good one. The catcher can't even make the play. The batter's out. Hit the bat twice, so it's going to be an out. That's why he didn't throw. So it's going to be...
2: Lamb is called out with his second out.
0: That the catcher get the out on that?
1: I believe so.
0: Yeah,
2: I'll go. Plate. Number two, Cam.
1: Because it's technically Aguilar. Interference, right?
0: Yes.
1: Okay, so this will be Cam Aguilar, the senior, who's 0 for 3. He has a strikeout in the second. Otherwise, ground out to the pitcher and ground out to the second baseman in the fourth inning.
0: Yes. Pitch outside, ball one. So he's out of the batter's box when he hit it.
1: Okay.
0: Same thing, I think. And his sister, too. So the first pitch is a ball, so ball one. Two out now, nobody on. Curve ball in there for a strike. Caden Richards trying to finish the deal here. He's pitched a good ball game. It's just that Oak Hill has just outplayed him a little bit, scored more runs. Ground ball, foul. So he jumps ahead now. 1 ball, 2 strikes, 2 out, bottom of the sixth inning. Oak Hill with a 3-1 lead, trying to determine who plays the Peru Tigers for the championship tonight. The loser of this game will turn right around and play the consolation game against North Miami. Fly ball right field. The right fielder is right there, though, and he'll make the play.
2: Bowman
0: makes the play. So three up, three down, no runs, no hits, no errors, nobody left on base. The score now at the end of 6 complete remains. Oak Hill 3, Mequonequa 1. Let's take this break on 101.9 Rocks in the Action Sports Network.
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0: Okay, welcome back to Oak Hill High School, where the Oak Hill Golden Eagles are three outs away from winning this ball game and playing the Peru Tigers in the championship game this evening. Right now, they got their relief pitcher, Evan Knoll, coming in and working his fourth inning of relief, trying to close down the McConaughey Braves. He has not given up a run in his

0: First, the junior, he's 0 for 2. And then we'll see Jack Gokenauer and Marcel Sims.
1: Okay. Braves need base runners. They need a couple of base runners to bring the tie, their winning run to the, or the lead run to the plate. One base runner will bring the tying run. Check swing, foul ball, straight back. Strike one on Mercer.
0: Yeah, Mercer needs to bear in here. Get on first base any way you can. Start chipping away at this lead for the Eagles here late in the game.
1: That's outside, ball one. Yeah, as your number nine hitter, you would love to lead off this inning, get on base, and turn it over to the top of the order, especially in this situation with time running out. They're three outs away. Fastball high.
0: How many times we've had the conversation about the nine-hole hitters, basically your second leadoff. He's trying to really, really accept that role today.
1: Two balls, one strike to Mercer. That's outside corner, strike two. Two balls, two strikes, nobody out.
0: It's choked up way up on the bat.
1: Yeah, Mercer, the junior center fielder, outside. Fills the count now at 3-2. Any way he can get on is what he wants. Nall now out of the windup, trying to get this first batter of the ninth or seventh inning. Swing and a miss, and he got him. That is strikeout number seven by my count.
0: Yep, seven's what I have too, which is really good. What is that, 3 1/3 innings work here? And
1: yes.
0: Seven strikeouts. He's on the roll. This will be number 10, the sophomore, Jack Gokenauer, playing second base for the Braves. He's 1 for 3, had that single and scored the run in the first inning. Been quiet, loud out and fly out to the right fielder and then a strikeout in the fourth.
1: Swing and a miss on the pitch. It's on the outside. I don't think it would have been a strike. So it's strike one.
0: Being aggressive, trying to force action here. Make defense work.
1: Here's the 0-1. Line drive right at the shortstop. Plays it on a hop. Fires across and got him. Nice play by the shortstop, Aguilar, for the second out. Now the Braves are down to their final out.
0: It'll be a junior, number two, Marcel Sims. Shortstop for the Braves. He's 2 for 2. Singles in the first and the fifth inning, walked in the third. Still looking for a run.
1: Yeah, he's been on base and been active and got the pitcher's attention, but he still hadn't scored. Two out now, nobody on. Braves trail by two. There's a strike in there, strike one. And Evan Nall is doing what he needs to do here, trying to close this thing out. Here's the pitch. Outside. Didn't get him to go for that one. Good pitch. It's a ball. 1-1. One ball, one strike, two out. Grounder towards third. Gobbles it up. Throws across and got it. And that's the ball game. Nice play by the third baseman. And that ends the ball game. Three up, three down. No runs, no hits, no errors. Nobody left. And we have a final score. It is the Oak Hill Golden Eagles 3, the Maconaqua Braves 1. Let's take this short break on 101.9 Rocks in the Action Sports Network.
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20: Okay, welcome back to Oak Hill High School. We have two games complete, and we now have the participants in tonight's championship and consolation games. The Oak Hill Golden Eagles won that second game by a score of 3-1. Let's give me the recap on that. Oak Hill, 3 runs, 8 hits, no errors, 8 runners left on base. The winning pitcher was Ethan Nall in relief. He pitched 4 innings, a shutout ball, struck out 7 in that time, and gets the win in relief. Gage Dickham pitched the first 3 innings. On the other hand, the Braves scored 1 run on 6 hits, 2 errors, 7 runners left. Caden Richards gets the loss. And, okay, thank you.
19: Stickum got the win on that, right? He had he pitched the first three innings. They were up 2-1.
21: But I don't know how they do that in high school. Do they have to go certain?
19: Okay,
21: they may not. I think it's half the game, and I don't think he got it. So I'll give it. I could give it to Stickum in the win and all the relief or the save.
19: Either way,
21: it's going to be effective. Right. So I'll just have to find out what the rule is on that. 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
19: All right, on the losing side of the scorebook, Conquell Braves, Jack Gokenauer, the sophomore, was 1-for-4, scored a run. Marcel Sims, the junior, was 2-for-3. And then you go down to Eli Gregorski, the junior, was 1-for-2 with an RBI.
21: 4-15.
19: Yep. And then Caden Richards, 1-for-2. And then you go all the way back down to number 12, Cohen Helmuth, was 1-for-3. Pitching for the Braves, Caden Richards, 6 innings pitched, 6 hits, 3 runs, 2 walks, 2 hit by pitches, and 4 strikeouts. For the winning effort, the Oak Hill Golden Eagles got hits here by Beckham Lamb. He was 1-for-2. Kevontae Simmons was 1-for-3, the junior there. The junior, Tayshawn Inman, was 2-for-3 with an RBI. Then Trenor Boswell, the senior, was 2-for-2 with a run scored. You go down to Aiden Pierce, the senior, was 1-for-3. And then finally, J.J. Fall, the designated hitter, was 1-for-3 with an RBI. Pitching for the Oak Hill Golden Eagles, senior number 18, Gage Stickum. You've already mentioned him. 3 innings pitched, 3 hits, 1 run, 3 walks, 7 strikeouts. And then sophomore number 4, Ethan Knoll, 4 innings work, 3 hits, no runs, no walks, 7 strikeouts.
21: 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This sophomore right-hander came in and shut down the Braves. Whether he gets the win or the save, I'm not sure of the recording on that. He gets one or the other, but allows no runs. As you said, no hits. Struck out 7, so he's going to earn that. We had several good performances by the Golden Eagles, but that's the one I think that gets the job done for that game. So we'll go ahead, and I don't see anyone up here to interview, so we'll just wait. If someone comes up later, we'll get them later. So right now we're going to take a break, and we'll go back to the studio on the radio side. We'll play some music on the internet side. We'll come back about 4:10 as this consolation game is going to start at 4:15. So again, on the Arnie's Ace Hardware score, once again, the final, Oak Hill 3, McConaughey 1. Let's go back to the station on 101.9 Rocks and the Action Sports Network.
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3: From the My Bash area, here's your forecast. For this afternoon, rain is likely, thunderstorms possible, skies are cloudy with highs to 79. Continued likelihood of showers tonight with occasional rumbles of thunder sent lows to a mostly cloudy 62. For tomorrow, Sunday, there's a slight chance of continuing shower and thunderstorm activity with a partly sunny sky and light southerly winds. High temperatures rise to 84 degrees. That's your My Bash area forecast. I'm TJ Matthews.
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0: Cole Thorington. He's playing first base. Sophomore number 6, Trevor Klein. He'll be the second baseman. Freshman number 3, Antonio Medina, playing left field, batting 7th. And then you got freshman number 12, Cameron Baker, the right fielder. And in ninth hole, freshman number 10, Brandon Slayball. Pitching for the Warriors, number 35, Evan Chumley. He's a junior. On the McConaughey side of the scoreboard here, the visitors on the score. First off, you're going to have number 10, Jack Gokenauer, second baseman. He's a sophomore. Then you've got junior number 2, Marcel Sims, the shortstop. You'll see Kobe Bowman, number 1, the right fielder. He's a senior. And the cleanup hitter, number 22, he's a junior. That's Eli Gogorski. He's playing. He's the designated hitter. Junior hitter. Number 5, Caden Richards. He's a senior. He's playing first base. Then you go Cohen Helmuth, the junior. He's stepping out wearing number 12, playing left field. Jaden Mercer. He's a junior wearing number 7. He's playing center field. Damian Torres is the junior wearing 14, playing catcher's position, batting 8th. And then finally, number 9 hole, the last batter in the lineup, number 3, that's Devin Mitchell. He's a junior playing third base.
1: Okay, thank you for that lineup. And we're ready for the first pitch here. Trying to get caught up a little bit here, but I think we're going to be in good shape as we get going. I have most of everybody in, not defensively yet. And the first pitch of the game is a ball. There's a strike. So it's 1 ball, 1 strike now to the leadoff man. That is Jack Gokenauer again.
0: Gokenauer was 1 for 4, scored a run in the first game, in their first game.
1: Curveball misses inside. 2 balls, 1 strike now. Here's the pitch. Low, ball 3 now. The pitcher is Evan Chumley. And you'd have any numbers on Evan?
0: Evan Chumley is, you ready?
1: Yeah.
0: 10.92 ERA. He is a 1-0 record. 4 appearances, 8 1/3 innings. And strikeouts to walks, he's 8 strikeouts, 20 walks.
1: Okay, so kind of like where they were earlier. And Chumley walks the first guy that he faces. No, it's ball. Now he walks him on the 4th pitch. So Gokenauer will take first base on the base on balls. The full count pitch missed. So that is the
2: plate number 2. Marcel Sims.
1: Marcel Sims will step in.
0: Sims was 2 for 3 as a junior earlier in the loss there to Oak Hill. And Sims threatened the score a couple different times using his speed. Just couldn't get all the way around and touch the plate.
1: Pulls away on the attempted bunt and takes a ball. And the base is stolen by Gokenauer, so they waste no time. First pitch going. They got a runner in scoring position. And a 1-0 count to Marcel Sims. Marcel swings on a pitch that looked like it was going to hit him. He protected himself by fouling it off. So it's a 1 ball, 1 strike. That's one way to protect yourself, foul it off. But if he misses it, it's going to hit him and it's going to be a strike. 1 ball, 1 strike. Chumley, the pitcher, comes set. Swing and a miss. A big cut on that curveball. And it makes the count 1 ball, 2 strikes now. Chumley trying to bring in Gokenauer. They've only scored 1 run all day. They'd love to start off this game with another run like they did in the first game. That's ball. Sims gives him the stop sign not to take off as it didn't get away from the catcher far enough for an advancement. So 2 balls, 2 strikes. Top of the first inning just underway in the consolation game. Gokenauer at 2nd after the leadoff walk on the stolen base. Here's the pitch. Fly ball. It's out behind the plate, and the catcher gets it. So it's popped up right behind home plate. I thought it was going to the outfield, but it was a pop-up, and it's a foul out.
0: That one got me, too, and that's no easy play to make as a catcher when you have to turn all the way around. The sky is spinning in those moments, right?
1: Yes.
0: This will be the senior number one, Kobe Bowman, playing right field for the Braves. He was 0 for 3 earlier in the game, or in the early in the day.
1: So he takes the first pitch. It's ball, ball one. The ball gets away, and the runner takes third. Pass ball. Is that what you're going to say?
2: I'm going to say pass ball.
1: Okay. So the runner takes third on the pass ball. So one ball, no strikes. There's a line drive. Second baseman has it. And Gokunauer retreats to first base.
2: This is the line drive at second base for the
1: so
2: second
1: the second out. And Gokunauer alertly gets back to third.
2: Eli Grigorski.
0: I'll take us over to number 22, the junior, Eli Grigorski. Grigorski was 1 for 2 in the effort earlier in the day. He's designated hitter today, or in this game, not playing first base.
1: Yeah, Caden Richards is playing third, who pitched the first, or playing first. He pitched the first game. Pitched a good ball game, too.
0: Yep.
1: So now they're two out with a runner at third. Gokunauer itching to come home here. Low, gets away, and Gokunauer comes in with a head first slide, and he scores the first run of the ball game. Is that a wild pitch?
2: I think it bounced. I'm going to call it
1: a wild pitch is what I thought. Okay, so wild pitch, and the Braves have their first run of the ball game. Two balls, no strikes, two out. Braves up now 1-0. Grigorski has the power, swings and misses. So that's strike two.
0: Some parallel here to the first game the Braves played today. Gokunauer scored in that first inning, first leadoff on base. He had a single in that game. Braves are benefiting with a 1-0 lead.
1: Foul tip at the plate, so Grigorski hangs in there. Two balls, two strikes, two out. Braves with the early 1-0 lead. They scored just one run in that first game, and out came in the first inning, as you mentioned. Gokunauer scored that one. Grounded foul towards third, and nice play by Eric Eisenberg. Turns and fires a one-hopper back to the pitcher. Pitcher made a nice play on it. Chumley, but he made a great stop. Give him credit there. He didn't need to have to turn and spin and fire that fast. He could have lobbed one in there. But he's got that competitive edge back from when he played, so he's going to fire it across. Fouled off at the plate again, so the count remains. Two balls, two strikes, two out. Top of the first inning. McConaughey with the early 1-0 lead. Chumley comes set. Here's the pitch outside. It's going to fill the count now. Three balls, two strikes. Chumley, is he a sophomore?
0: Chumley?
1: Yeah.
2: She's a sophomore.
1: Sophomore, that's what I thought. So we'll give it that. Fly ball, center field. That's back there pretty good. Center fielder going back. Not there, and it's going to bounce off the wall. Grigorski pulls in the second. He's satisfied with a double there.
2: Grigorski,
1: he hit it a long way.
2: Double off the center field wall.
0: That's a really nice swing. Solid contact for Grigorski. He's been looking for that one today. He's not been as strong at the bat as he'd like to be. This will take us over to the senior, number 5, Caden Richards. He's 1 for 2, reached on a walk in the first game.
1: Aiden Adams got turned around trying to go back and field that, but he had no chance. He played it one hop off the fence. There's a curveball in there for a strike. Chumley starts him off with a nice curveball. Caden Richards playing first base today in the second game. He pitched a nice first game, kept him in the ball game. All you could ask. Swing and a miss. So that makes the count 0-2. Chumley jumps ahead 0-2. Two out. Runner at second. North Miami trying to get out of this with just one run in. There's a curveball and just missed. Just missed. And I think if it was not 0-2, it might have been strike three, but that's the thing that's been eliminated by the automatic challenge system in Major League Baseball. Not going to happen here, though. There's a ground ball up the middle. It's going to be a base hit. Grigorski comes around third. He's going to come all the way in and score. No play on it as the first center fielder couldn't come up with a play ball cleanly. So it's going to be an RBI single.
0: Stringing two hits together there. Those are the Braves. This will be junior number 12, Cohen Helmuth, the left fielder for the Braves. He was 1-for-3 in the first game.
1: So the RBI single for Caden Richards makes it 2-0 McConaughey. And Helmuth steps in. There goes the runner. Line drive, base hit in the left. The runner rounds second and heads to third. Makes it easily. He was off with the pitch. So a good move by Caden Richards. So the single now places runners at first and third with two out and two runs in, and they're threatening to score more.
0: This is very similar to what we saw these Braves do on Wednesday night.
1: Against the Purdue Tigers, exactly.
0: Home against the Purdue Tigers. They put a number of runs on the board. I think it was four runs in the first inning.
1: That's all they scored on the night, though, as Jackson Boswell shut them down after that. The runner goes and takes second with no throw, stolen base. So now they have second and third. Got a chance to drive in a couple more. There's a check swing, foul ball back to the screen. So the count remains, no balls, two strikes. Evan Chumley trying to get out of this inning. He's ahead 0-2, is two outs. Got two runners out in scoring position. They've already scored two. Chumley wants to get out of there with no more damage done. Comes set. Here's the pitch home. Low. Gets away, but not far enough for the runners to advance. The catcher, Slayball. Brandon Slayball. So there's been a lot of changes in the lineup for North Miami in this second game. A lot of new guys playing. Here's the wind in the pitch. Outside, gets away. Here comes a runner, and he's going to score with a head first slide. Not necessary, but wants to put the effect in.
0: Punctuating that run across the plate.
1: So that's the third McConaughey run to score, and I'm going to say a wild pitch.
0: Importantly there, the trail runner followed him to third.
1: Yes. So the count is two balls, two strikes, three runs in, a runner at third still for Jaden Mercer. Takes it high. Now it's going to go full. Chumley needs to bear down and get him here. Don't want to keep this inning alive. Already three runs in for the Braves. Three-two pitch, outside, and takes a walk. So he lost him after getting ahead 0-2.
0: That'll take us to junior number 14, Damian Torres, the catcher for the Braves. He did not reach base. He struck out twice in the game before after coming in to bat.
1: Yeah, he was a designated hitter for before, and then they came in to bat later and batted twice. You say and struck out both times?
0: Yes.
1: So the right-handed batter, strong-looking hitter. Steps out now. They'll start all over again. I think we're looking for maybe Mercer to try to steal here to get another runner. They didn't even throw on the last time. There he goes. Outside, and it's all the way to the screen, and it's going to score another run, another head-first slide. They like those. I guess it's easier on this turf. I don't know.
0: As long as it's the pitcher covering, I don't like going head first if the catcher's there, if there's play with the catcher. Use your feet and protect yourself there, but pitcher coming in, you're fair game going head first.
1: Another wild pitch and the fourth run across and the second. Actually, I'm going to give him a stolen base at second because he had taken off with the pitch, so he was going to get the stolen base. Yep. So now four runs in, still two out, 1-1 count to Torres, the number 8 hitter. Pops it up right side. First baseman going back. He calls for it and makes the play. So it's a pop out, fair ball to the first baseman. That is the third out. But the Braves score four runs on one, two hits.
0: Three.
1: Three hits. Three hits. And one runner left on base. There were no errors.
0: No errors.
1: All right. So we got... okay. At the end of a half inning, it is McConaughey 4. Excuse me. Yes, McConaughey 4, North Miami coming to bat. Let's take this short break on 101.9 Rocks in the Action Sports Network.
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1: Okay, welcome back to Oak Hill High School. We go to the bottom of the first inning, and the leadoff man for the Braves, Lake Musall, has a 2-1 count now. Pitcher C.J. Haney, the sophomore, has pitched 13 innings, 2.63 ERA, 1-1 record. There's a line drive to center field, comes in and makes the catch. What a catch by the center fielder, Aiden Adams.
0: A nice play, good read, because you have to have that one read off the bat. Otherwise, you're going to be going the wrong direction. He took a couple steps in on the run, took a nice slide, and got the ball in the glove. This will be number 27, the sophomore, Aiden Adams, center fielder. He was 1-for-3 in the first game.
1: Yeah, it was Mercer that made that play in center field, not Adams. Had the wrong team.
0: Did you hear me pause on that? Going, yeah. I thought he just caught the ball.
1: Yes, I know. I mistook that. Aiden Mercer with the play in center field, or Jaden Mercer. Adams takes ball one. That's low, ball two. So Jaden Mercer in center. I'm still behind and trying to get everything filled out from that first game. So Aiden Adams takes the pitch, inside corner, strike. Two balls, one strike. North Miami down 4-0. They need base runners. Swing and a miss. Strike two. A little bit more about C.J. Haney, the sophomore, left-hander. Lanky. Got that nice wind-up, smooth delivery. That goes inside. Three balls, two strikes, one out. The Braves trying to protect their 4-0 lead here. They did four runs on three hits. Swing and a miss, and he got him. Pitch was maybe out of the strike zone, but he got him to go for it for the first out. First strikeout for Haney.
0: Take us to the sophomore, number 35, Evan Chumley, pitching today for the Warriors. He was 1-for-3 in the first game.
1: Right-handed batter steps in. There's the wind in the pitch, and it goes behind him. I don't know how it didn't hit him. He got out of the way.
0: The default there is to step backwards and get out of the way, and he would have gotten hit if he would step backwards.
1: Yes, he went forward. He was trying to avoid it.
0: Heads up.
1: He wasn't taking one for the team on that one.
0: Too early in the game for that, I guess?
1: Yes. I think your mind tells you different. Line drive up the middle off the pitcher. Now the shortstop picks it up. Sims got him. And that's going to be a 1-6-3 put out.
2: 1-6-3 play.
1: For the third out. So no runs, no hits, no errors, nobody left on base. The score now at the end of one complete. The McConaughey Braves for the North Miami Warriors, nothing. Let's take this short break on 101.9 Rocks in the Action Sports Network.
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1: Okay, welcome back to Oak Hill High School. The McConaughey Braves have the early 4-0 lead on the Arnie's Ace Hardware scoreboard, and this is being brought to us by Hometown Federal Credit Union, as well as Parkview Wabash Hospital, Flotech Heating and Plumbing, Paul Richards GM Center, Wabash Furniture and Flooring, and the Wabash County Museum. Four runs, three hits, no errors for the Braves in the first inning. North Miami went three up, three down, so they have no runs, no hits, no errors after one. So it's 4-0, and McConaughey will come back here in the top of the second inning. And who do we have coming up for the Braves?
0: It'll be 9-1-2 here for the Braves. Devin Mitchell slid down the batting order to the ninth hole. He's a junior playing third base. He's got he was 0-for-3 this morning.
1: Okay, there's a fly ball left field. It goes one hop off the fence, and he's going to cruise into second with a double. So Mitchell starts it off with a two-base hit.
0: A nice swing, loud hit. Nice pop off the bat. That takes us back to the top. Sophomore number 10, Jack Gokenauer, playing second base. He reached base on the walk in the first inning, then came all the way around to score the first run of the game.
1: Okay, Gokenauer steps in, and he scored a run in each game now.
0: I'm guessing that's not an uncommon statement to say when you look at the athleticism of Gokenauer and the experience that he's had, whether it was playing on that varsity basketball team last year as a freshman that made quite a run there in the postseason to carrying and being the star of the team this year.
1: Also plays tennis in the fall. So he's a three-sport player. There's a strike one. Neither team using a DH in this second game. That's unusual. Usually in high school baseball, you see that.
0: The Braves are.
1: Oh, they are?
0: Yeah, Gregorski's designated hitter for Haney.
1: Okay, that's my fault. I did not catch that. So
0: it's just the swap that you're seeing him in the lineup. You think he's still over at first base and realize that the senior's over there. That's Caden Richards playing first base for the Braves.
1: And the pitcher is the one that Haney is there. Here comes the wild pitch and the throw home. Another head first live and another scoring for the Braves. They are up 5-0. And I get Haney in there in that spot for Gregorski. C.J. Haney. The pitcher. Okay. Now it's 5-0. Swing and a miss. Gokenauer's trying to put one back by the fence as well on that one. 3-1 pitch. He took a cut at it.
0: That one would have went further than Mitchell's earlier.
1: So it's 3-2 count now. Nobody out. Takes it outside and draws a walk.
0: Well, that's a classic leadoff hitter there, Coach.
1: Yep.
0: Two walks in this game. Scored in the first at-bat both games. Quite a good job by the young man there. This is junior number two, Marcel Sims, shortstop for the Braves. He was the pop-out to the catcher in foul territory in first inning.
1: No runs, no hits for the Warriors, and a stolen base again for Gokenauer.
0: My assumption here is that the Braves are going to run until they see some sort of movement here by the pitcher-catcher duo. They're struggling to make sure that they know what's going on.
1: No balls, one strike. That was a strike. Sims takes one on the outside corner for strike two. Still nobody out here in this second inning. The Braves already up 5-0.

0: Obi Bowman playing right field for the Braves. He lined out the second baseman.
1: I expect Sims, if he doesn't go on the first pitch, he's going to go pretty soon. They're not having any attempt at slowing down the base running of the Braves. There he goes. Pitch gets away, and it's going to be another head-first slide. So wild pitch allows Gokenauer. And then the stolen base goes for Sims because he took off on the pitch. So the run scores on the wild pitch. And runner at second now. 6-0, and still nobody out in the second inning. Bowman hits one foul down the first baseline. One ball, one strike. Kobe Bowman. Playing right field again. Here's the wind and the pitch. Gets away again. So this catcher is struggling a little bit, hanging on there. That might have been a pass ball that time because it was right there where he should have caught it. So pass ball. Brandon Slayball, is he a freshman or sophomore?
0: Slayball is a freshman, yes.
1: Yeah, kind of guessed that. Out of play on that one. Just like on that play, the foul ball went on the left side, and Slayball turned over his right shoulder. he's got a lot of things to learn yet.
0: Yeah, but consolation game of the county tournament. They've won a lot of games this year. These North Miami Warriors, so getting an opportunity to experience this.
1: There he goes, and that one's going to get out of play. That time he turned over the correct shoulder. And, again, I'm spoiled because we've been watching Lucas Musser for a couple years. He does everything the right way.
0: And we had a young catcher in the first game for the Braves, or for the Tigers, and by a young catcher, it's his brother Musser.
1: Yeah,
0: so
1: yeah.
0: It's Carter.
1: And he plays about as well. He may be the catcher of the future, although there are some junior high kids coming up that can play baseball.
0: Well, that bat will be important in the Tigers' lineup for a few years now.
1: Yes, wherever he's playing. Two balls, two strikes. Fly ball left field. It's going to get down. Nobody can get to it. The run's going to score on a single by Kobe Bowman. RBI single.
2: Bringing the plate, number 22.
0: That'll take us to Eli the junior.
2: Gregorski.
0: Number 22, Eli Gregorski. He's a designated hitter today. He had that big double in the first inning. Ended up scoring a run.
1: It is now 7-0 Meconiqua lead. Let's see if he goes on the first pitch again. No, it doesn't. Takes a ball inside, ball one. Kobe Bowman at first. 7-0 Meconiqua lead. Still nobody out in the second inning. Here's the pitch. Grounded foul towards third, and this time Coach gets out of the way. He doesn't try to field that one. He knows better. Gregorski is a strong young man. Found out earlier when he hit that double. There's a grounder again towards third, and Coach Eisenberg just watches it go by.
0: Send somebody for the dugout to go get that one.
1: Yes, it's all the way down there.
0: They roll all the way?
1: Yeah, it's down there most of the way. They're going to have to wait a second. They're not waiting, nope. So there goes the runner inside. Stolen base. Lots of activity on the base pass for the Braves here in this first two innings. Count two balls, two strikes, still nobody out. Runner at second. They have the 7-0 lead here in the top of the second inning, and Gregorski asked for time and is granted time. Now he'll step back in and get ready. Evan Chumley, the sophomore on the mound. Delivers. Gets away from the catcher again. Off the shin guard, but he runs it down before the runner can advance. chased it out about halfway to

0: third base, that was the right direction because it made it easier throw to third.
1: Keep him a little closer.
0: Now the full count pitch upcoming to Eli Grigorski. Outside, ball four.
1: Eli looked back at the umpire to just double check that he made the same read. That was the most polite walk I've seen for a while. And that was a lot of work to get there. A number of foul balls made coach move over there in the coach's box and everything. This will be the senior, number five, Kate. Eli looked back at the umpire to just double check that he made the same read. That was the most polite walk I've seen for a while. And that was a lot of work to get there. A number of foul balls made coach move over there in the coach's box and everything. This will be the senior. Eli looked back at the umpire to just double check that he made the same read. That was the most polite walk I've seen for a while. And that was a lot of work to get there. A number of foul balls made coach move over there in the coach's box and everything. This will be the senior. Eli looked back at the umpire to just double check that he made the same read. That was the most polite walk I've seen for a while. And that was a lot of work to get there. A number of foul balls made coach move over there in the coach's box and everything. This will be the senior, number five, Caden Richards, playing.
0: There goes the runner to third. Swing and a miss, and he'll steal third standing up.
1: Sorry if you're listening to us and we just loop. That was my fault. Long inning and the computer went to sleep. We should be back now.
0: All right. We are on our hot spot, aren't we?
1: Yeah, I didn't look up. You go long enough in the inning, all of a sudden the computer says, hey, we're going to go into Energy Saver.
0: Okay, 2-2 pitch outside. Now it goes to full again. Evan Chumley struggling on the mound right now, the sophomore. Still doesn't have an out in his second inning, and seven runs have been plated. Swing and a miss, and it's going to be a strikeout. Caden Richards goes down. The catcher did not hang on, but first base was occupied, so no opportunity to advance.
1: That's the first strikeout of the game for Chumley. This will be junior number 12, Cohen Helmuth. Left fielder for the Braves. He had the line drive to the left field, scored a run after that.
0: See if Chumley can get back online after that strike. There's a line drive to center, and it's going to get down. Base hit. One run is in. The runner was going on the play, so he gets all the way to third.
2: Singles into center field, scoring Bowman from third.
0: RBI single. And Grigorski all the way to third base as he was going on the pitch. So easy advancement to third there.
1: So that takes us, sorry.
0: Go ahead.
1: That takes us to junior number seven, Jaden Mercer, playing center field for the Braves. He reached on a walk and then got straight into the second base.
0: So now it is an 8-0 lead with that run scoring. Four runs in the first, four runs now in the second. Still just one out here in the second. There goes the runner for second. Ball gets away, and Gagorski's going to stay. He didn't want to do a head-first slide there. He decided to stay at third that time. But the stolen base is second.
1: And one of those dugout rules. All of a sudden, the first person doesn't. Everybody else is expected to keep up the showmanship.
0: Takes a pitch just a bit high. I looked close enough to call, but I won't say it, but look at the scoreboard, ump. 8-0. Still one out in a second. Strike two. See, swung through that one. Well, that was just strike one. I guess I was thinking the last one was a strike.
1: Two you balls. Really wanted to.
0: Yeah, I really wanted it. Two balls, one strike, one out. Runners at second, third now. Line drive, and it's going to get down for a base hit. One run is in. The second run is falling right behind, and that's going to be a two-run single.
2: Mercer
0: gets his big hit.
2: Scoring two runners. Grigorski from third.
1: Pair of RBIs for him.
2: From second.
1: And score both of them. That'll take you to junior number 14, Damian Torres. He flew out to the first baseman, pop up the first baseman in the first inning to end that inning. So he's the ninth batter of the same.
0: It is now 10-0, McConaughey. Still one out in the second inning. There goes the runner. Line drive left field is pretty deep. Left fielder's going over. He's not going to be able to make a play. He knocks it down. The ball gets by, and the runner's scoring, and it's going to be a double. Runner scores from first because he was running on the pitch.
2: Scoring Mercer from first.
1: It was quite the hit. That ball had eyes for the grass out there. Made a really tough run for lost his name.
0: Torres?
1: Or Medina. All right, that'll take us to the second time for Devin Mitchell to step up to bat in this inning, this second inning.
2: I did not catch the number.
0: Okay, here's the pitch.
2: Okay.
0: One ball, no strikes. One out still just in the second inning. Wild pitch allows the runner to take third. So we've had a number of wild pitches, pass balls, stolen bases. It's been an action-filled second inning here for the Braves. Pop up, foul, and out of play to the left.
2: So we're only going to play what's an hour and 30 minutes. You guys got to catch that number for me.
1: Let's see if we can catch him when he turns around.
0: Who's that?
1: The runner on second's a courtesy runner or a pinch runner.
0: Okay, we had never gotten his number. Okay, sorry. Swing and a miss. And
1: he's going to turn the other way.
0: So it makes the count 2 balls, 2 strikes, 1 out, runner at third here, and we still haven't identified that courtesy runner. Outside.
1: At number 18.
0: 18.
2: The runner at third base is number 18, Riley Peach.
0: Peach, and he is running for Torres.
1: Okay. Which is the courtesy runner because it's catcher.
0: Yeah. Ground ball towards short, high hop, fires across, and it's in the dirt, but a good scoop by the first baseman.
2: Miss ball. Goes to Thorington at first base for the third out of the inning.
0: Second out.
2: Second out of the inning.
0: Yeah, you got ahead of me there. So.
1: I marked it as the third out, too, so I was on the same move. You were trying to get extra strikes earlier. I'm trying to get extra outs over here. This is sophomore number 10, Jack Gokenauer, back at the top of the lineup here. His second at-bat in the inning. He's walked twice, once in the first inning and once earlier in this inning.
0: He did get an RBI on that ground out. So it is a 12 to is it 2, 4, 6, 8. Yeah, it is 12 to nothing. Foul out or foul straight back. This is the 11th batter to bat in the inning.
1: This is a Gokenauer. This is 10th.
0: Yeah. 10th. I thought.
1: Nope, you're right.
0: Mitchell.
1: Sorry.
0: Mitchell was the 10th.
1: That's what I get.
0: Foul ball. Out of play. So with no balls, 2 strikes, 2 outs now. The second inning has taken a while. We fooled all of us up here on the third out, second out, first out. We're getting there. We'll get it straightened out. Lots of action on the base pass, put it that way. 12 runs in on 8 hits. Reaches out, punches it up to right field. It's up high enough, and the second baseman is going to have it, and that will retire the size. So the third out, they get 8 runs.
2: For McConaughey.
0: I'm not sure on the number of hits yet. I guess I'm going to say five. Five hits.
1: No errors.
0: No errors and
1: one error. Sorry. Sims reached on there.
0: Okay, one error, and then there was nobody left on base.
1: Correct.
0: All right, so eight runs, five hits, one error, nobody left on base. The score at the end of two complete. Excuse me, one and a half innings. It is Maconaqua 12, North Miami nothing. Let's take this short break on 101.9 Rocks, the Action Sports Network.
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0: Welcome back now to Maconaqua High School, or excuse me, Oak Hill High School, and the Warriors will bat here in the bottom of the second inning. They got a lot of making up to do. They're down 12 to nothing through one and a half innings. This is their second at bat. They went three up, three down the first time. Colin Floyd will bat for the first time today. Takes a strike. Good pitch. C.J. Haney.
1: Floyd didn't get an at-bat in the first game. He's batting 333 in his senior campaign.
0: The right-handed batter, Haney's outside with that pitch. One ball, two strikes. Colin Floyd, the senior you mentioned, swings a miss on that pitch. Got a curveball in on his hands, and he couldn't make contact. That is the second strikeout now for Haney.
2: Number 21.
1: Takes you to the freshman, number 21, Cole Thorington. First baseman for the Warriors. He did not play in the earlier game. He's batting 375.
0: No, he pitched in the earlier game.
1: Oh, sorry, he didn't bat, my fault.
0: Yeah, he didn't bat, yes.
1: I was going to say that name sounded familiar when I said it.
0: Ball outside, ball one. So Z.J. Haney, the sophomore left-hander for the Braves. Had some pretty good numbers coming in. A little bit of a high walk ratio, 13 walks in 13 innings. But right now he's dealing strikes and pitching a heck of a game so far. Throws one in there for even the count at one ball, one strike. That's just misses inside.
1: It's got to be relaxing when you have this lead. Just throw strikes, let your defense work.
0: Swing and a miss. He's got a little tail on that fastball. I don't know if it's a four-seamer or not, but it goes in away from the right-handed batter towards inside on the left-handed batter. Then he has that curveball right there that goes the opposite way. So he's got that ball moving. Three balls, two strikes, one out. Here in the bottom of the second inning, North Miami looking for their first base runner. Swing and a miss, and he guns him. So two strikeouts to start this second inning. He's got now three on the game.
2: Number six.
1: Takes us to the sophomore.
2: Klein.
1: Number six, Trevor Klein, the second baseman for the Warriors. He's batting 500 on the season, Coach, four at-bats. So he's two for four. So getting opportunities here early in his career.
0: Ball inside, ball one. Here's the pitch. Fouled off. Back out of play. So makes the count one ball, one strike. Just the fifth man that C.J. Haney has faced. He's retired the first five of them. Three of them by strikes. One on a line drive and one on a ground out. There's a curveball in there for a strike. Beauty. Klein falls behind now. One ball, two strikes. Haney winds and fires. Struck him out on that inside pitch. Gets away, and they're going to call him out. So that is three straight strikeouts. He strikes out the sides. Three up, three down. No runs, no hits, no errors, and nobody left. The score now at the end of two complete remains. McConaughey 12, North Miami nothing. Let's take this short break on 101.9 Rocks in the Action Sports Network.
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0: Okay, welcome back to Oak Hill High School for the North Miami Warriors find themselves down 12 to nothing, and the Braves will come up for their third at-bat. They scored four in the first, eight in the second. We have a new pitcher in, and number 34.
1: It's Logan Smith.
0: Logan Smith will pitch.
1: He's a junior. I can get some data on him in a second.
0: Okay. Logan Smith, who has been playing all day long. Now he's going to come in and pitch. Chumley pitched two innings and didn't have much success. Logan Smith is coming in.
1: I do not have any pitching stats for him.
0: So he may not have pitched. This may be his first time of the year. My guess is that would be correct.
1: If he's pitched, it's been one batter or something that he stepped in to try and stop some bleeding on an inning.
2: Leading off the top of the third inning.
0: Well, he's got to try to stop the McConaughey bats right now. They've scored 12 runs just on eight hits. There's been a lot of base running. Walks, pass balls, whatever. First pitch in there for a strike. So Logan Smith, the right-hander, facing Marcel Sims. Fly ball, right field. It's pretty deep. Right fielder is over. Makes the one-handed catch, knee high.
1: Ooh, you're going down with the ball.
0: That was a tough one to catch.
1: All right, that takes us to the senior. Number one, Kobe Bowman, playing right field for the Braves. He is 1-for-2. He had a single RBI in the second inning and then scored in that inning.
0: Okay, Kobe Bowman. Delivery by Logan Smith is a little high, ball one. One ball, no strike count. Got that one in there for a strike. Well, that's a big strike right there. Here comes the 1-1. Inside and low, ball two.
1: Bounced almost in the batter's box there. Bowman kind of bounced like it might have hit him at the same time. Didn't act like it after that, though. He'd step back in like, nope, we're hitting.
0: Two balls, one strike. Fly ball, left field. It's going to be out of play. So, two balls, two strikes. One out. The Braves trying to add on to their 12-0 lead here. Ground ball up the middle. It's going to get by for a first base hit. Second baseman came over. Klein, but he couldn't make the play.
2: Brings to the plate number 22.
1: It's one of those balls you realize how fast the ball comes off with topspin.
0: Yes.
1: That one was cooking through the infield.
0: It picks up speed, actually, on this turf.
1: Yeah, when you get that spin. This will be the junior, number 22, Eli Gregorski. A designated hitter for the Braves. He had the big double in the first inning, then walked in the second inning, scored both times.
0: It's the ninth hit of the day for the Braves. He pops that one up. Shortstop calling for it. Musall has it.
2: Musall catches the pop fly for the second out.
0: That's the second out, and it's going to bring up Caden Richards now.
1: Richards had that double, had a single with an RBI in the first inning, went on to score in that inning, and struck out. First strikeout for Chumley in the second inning.
0: Okay, the right-handed batter steps in. A little high. Ball one. Throw over, not in time. So that is a reminder, we're going to have to get a couple players from each team available to receive awards after this game for the all-tourney team. I got a couple guys in mind for Maconaqua, and I try to think of North Miami as well, but we'll get verification. Here's the pitch, outside. PA announcer McWirt is going to help us on those choices. In fact, he may have them already picked. We don't know here.
1: He's the one that's got the microphone to the people around
0: here. That's right.
1: Here,
0: he has that on this. He has that microphone that matters. Three balls, one strike, two out here. Top of the third inning. The Braves lead it 12-0. There is a runner at first. And that is ball four, missed inside. So that dreaded base on balls.
2: Richards draws the walk, brings to the plate number 12, Cohen.
1: So here we go with junior, number 12, Cohen Holmuth. He's 2 for 2. Both of them were singles. One of them was had an RBI in the second inning. Scored in both of them, too. So he's seen the plate a couple times. I think a couple of those were those head-first slides you were talking about.
0: Yes. Foul off, out of play, down the right field line. Strike one. He did have a couple stolen bases in there as well. In fact, there's a lot of stolen bases on the ledger here for Maconaqua.
1: I'm not going to be able to read my handwriting on those, so we're going to say there's a lot of them for the stat report.
0: Well, my stolen bases look a little like my pass ball, so they may be confused. So said and done.
1: That's unfortunate.
0: No balls, two strikes now. Cohen Holmuth, a right-handed batter, grounds it towards short. Musall charges. He's going to fire across, and not in time. It's an error on the throw, and one run is in. Now the second run scores.
2: Holmuth will reach on the air.
0: E6. He reaches second. Two runners score.
2: Brings to the plate number 7, Jaden Mercer.
1: Okay, that takes us to junior. Number 7, Jaden Mercer, center fielder for the Braves. Yeah, that 2 RBI double in the second inning, walked in the first inning, so he's 1 for 1 today. He's got runner in scoring position again.
0: Takes a ball. Ball one. It is now 14-0, Maconaqua. Two outs. Yeah, it would have been a tough play to get him.
1: What was that?
0: Hitting an error.
1: Yeah. Unless that ball came out bad, he had it beat. He was past the base. That'd be the only reason I would argue.
2: I mean, it was one of those tough plays.
1: Yeah.
2: Definitely a throwing error.
0: Oh, yeah. Yes.
2: I'll just make it easy to go E6.
0: Yeah.
1: Instead of saying a hit and an error.
0: Yep. Fouled off, and the count goes 2-2 now. To the batter, Jaden Mercer. Runner at second, two out. Braves have plated 14 runs already in this ball game. A lot of crooked numbers up there. There's a slow.
2: What inning?
1: So Mercer, after going 0-for-3 in the first game, warring a nice respite here with the double.
0: Struck him out, got him on strike, so the inning is over. The third out on a strikeout, two runs on one hit.
1: One hit, yep.
0: One error.
2: I'm going to say two hits.
0: Uh-oh, they're changing on me. The official score made it two hits.
1: Hit with an error to go to second.
0: And then one runner left, or was it two runners left? One runner left. One runner left. So we'll get that corrected here in a minute. So the score now at the end of 2.5 innings, it's McConaughey 14, North Miami nothing.
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0: Okay, welcome back to Oak Hill High School, where we're going to start off the bottom of the third inning. It's a one-sided affair thus far. The Braves have scored 14 runs on 10 hits now. It was adjusted that one error was a hit first and then an error to score the runs. The Braves have scored 4 runs in the first, 8 in the second, 2 in the third. A lot of crooked numbers. And the Warriors, on the other hand, are coming to bat here. They have retired. Their first 6 batters have been retired. They have not had a base runner yet. So who do we have up for the Warriors?
1: Warriors should have number 3 at the plate. It's Antonio Medina, left fielder. He batted in 333 on his freshman campaign.
0: Here's the wind in the pitch. Outside, ball one, and that is C.J. Haney in his third inning of work. Is not a lot of base runner. He struck out 4 of the 6 batters he's faced.
1: And a new catcher for the Braves. That's Grayson Zering, sophomore.
0: Okay. Pitches in there for a strike, so he is in for, I'm guessing.
1: I assume Torres, but we'll see.
0: Yeah, Torres caught the entire first game, and I know Eric mentioned down there didn't think he would catch him both games. But he started out, Torres did.
1: The lead helps making that choice, too.
0: Yes, there's a swing and a miss. And what did you say the catcher's name is?
1: Grayson Zering, he's a sophomore.
0: Okay, Grayson Zering. And now the umpire is going out and delivering the ball to the pitcher. Little conference with him. I don't know.
1: Did the catcher get hit? I didn't see it.
0: Yeah, he must have. I'm not sure what else they were talking about. So one ball, 2 strikes now. Nobody out. Bottom of the first inning. Again, the Warriors are looking for their first base runner of the game. Here's the pitch. Strike 3. Got him looking. So that is 4 consecutive strikeouts now for Haney. Now his fifth of the game.
2: Number 12, Cameron.
1: Now it takes us to the freshman. Number 12, Cameron Baker. Playing right field today. He's got a 0 batting average, but he's only gotten 1 at bat. So he's another young Warrior getting a chance to get some experience here in the freshman campaign.
0: Takes a strike. Strike 1. And C.J. Haney has looked very good. He has pitched well. And there was nothing against the pitching in the first game. Actually, there's a swing and a miss. In the first game, Caden Richards pitched a nice ball game.
1: He did.
0: Just gave up 3 runs. There's a third pitch, a swing and a miss. And that is strike 3. So 2 consecutive strikeouts in this inning, 5 consecutive overall.
2: Number 10,
1: I'll take us to the 9-hole hitter here, freshman number 10, Brandon Slateball, catcher for the Warriors. He's batting 250 on the season. I missed him when we were updating innings.
0: There's a swing and a miss, strike 1. And right now, Mr. C.J. Heaney is dealing. The left-hander is under control. There's a pop-up straight up over our heads and behind us out of play. So quickly he jumps ahead. No balls, two strikes. Two out. The ninth batter to face Haney. And strikeout. Ball gets away. And he's not going to go. And they finally call him out. Strike three. So he strikes out the side for the second consecutive inning. Seven total now. No runs, no hits, no errors. Nobody left on base. He retired nine straight now. Seven of them by strikes. And we'll go now to the fourth inning with the score, Maconiqua 14, North Miami nothing.
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0: Okay, welcome back to Oak Hill High School. We're in the consolation game of the Miami County Tournament, and it's between the North Miami Warriors and the Maconiqua Braves. The Braves have the 14-0 lead as we head to the top of the fourth. The Braves will bat there as North Miami is the home team. The championship game tonight features the Peru Tigers as they come in now with a 14-5 record versus the Oak Hill Golden Eagles, who are now 17-5. So two outstanding ball clubs will play for the Miami County Championship tonight. Looking forward to that game. But first, we have to get through this consolation game. And who do we have coming up for the Braves?
1: This is number 34, Grayson Zering, the sophomore who took over catching duties for Damian Torres.
0: Okay, Grayson Zering.
1: And I'll get some stats on him in a second.
0: Okay. Here's the 0-1 pitch upcoming. Ground ball towards third. It's going to be fair. The third baseman fires over, not in time. Zering makes the play, and he is content with first base as the ball gets by.
1: So that is his first official at-bat this season. As a young sophomore,
2: Grayson Cardwell.
1: It's his first at-bat, first play appearance too.
0: So here in the fourth inning, he gets a leadoff single. Number six, is that a pitch hitter?
1: That is a different hitter there. Yeah. This is Cardwell, the freshman. He's got two plate appearances, no at-bats.
2: And a courtesy runner for Zering at first base. It's number...
1: Say that was...
2: I lost his number. Eight. Number eight, Chase Million.
0: Okay. Who's batting now? What's
1: this
0: Cardwell's
1: first? Cardwell. I do not have his first name. Six, Grayson Cardwell.
0: Grayson Cardwell is pitch hitting now. Swing and a miss. The runner takes second, and Million gets the stolen base.
1: Cardwell's a freshman.
0: Yes. They have a lot of freshmen. Okay, a line drive to right field. It's going to get down for a base hit. Over the right fielder's head. It's going to go all the way to the fence. One run is going to score. Grayson is racing around second, headed to third, and he'll pull up there with a stand-up triple.
2: Into right center.
1: It's a nice way to
0: start out your varsity career, isn't it?
1: Excuse me. RBI triple. I'll take us back to the top of the lineup. This is sophomore number 10, Jack Gokenauer, second baseman, who flew out to the second baseman in the second inning, his second at-bat the second inning to finish that
0: inning. Now they're going to appeal.
1: Is it a pickoff or a
0: field? No, the guy missed third that scored. Is that what they're saying?
19: Yeah.
0: Okay, so the run comes off the board.
19: Yeah, well, I'll hold.
0: Yeah, that is, how do you get that? Unassisted five? He was the nearest guy.
19: I'm just going to be 5-U.
0: 5-U.
1: And that was the courtesy runner for Zering.
0: Yes. Oh, he's
19: I'll take it off if I need to later.
20: You know, that kind of disappoints me about you a little bit, Jim.
19: Hey, there's too much going on right here.
20: You want to be right.
19: Well, I do want it to be right.
0: Ground ball to third. It's booted, and the run is going to score.
19: E5.
1: So Mitchell scores there.
0: Yeah, Mitchell's the one that ends up scoring.
20: 10,000, like 107.
19: Not 96 something. Gokenauer reaches on the air.
1: You know, we talked about that, and I still didn't have it scored right in my book. Now I think we're caught. Now we've got junior number two. That's not two. That's 15. Randy Landrum pinch hitting.
0: For Sims?
1: Yes.
0: It was Gokenauer that got to.
1: Correct. Gokenauer's at first.
0: Randy Landrum.
1: Landrum started and played the last game. Was 0 for 2. Both of them were strikeouts. And he doesn't have a whole lot of at-bats. He's only gotten 3 hits this season.
0: So that Grayson Cardwell triple does not yield an RBI. Got to erase that. He does score, though.
19: He could still get an RBI because if he would have scored anyway, if he makes it out.
0: Yeah.
19: He would have come home. He would probably an RBI still. He was going to score no matter what.
0: Swing and a miss.
19: If it had been a third out, that would be no RBI.
0: Yeah.
19: If it wasn't a third out.
1: So Landrum trying to find a way to extend this inning, and we only have one out.
0: They called a balk. Called a balk. So the runner takes second on the balk. The count becomes no balls or stays. No balls, two strike, as it was no pitch. One out. That was on the missed third base on the runner. Well, that's fouled out of play, so the count remains. No balls, two strikes. 15-0. McConaughey with the lead. There's a hit by pitch. Gets away from him. So Landrum gets a hit by pitch, and he'll
19: Landrum
0: take first.
19: Landrum is hit by the pitch. Brings to the plate.
1: If that is not Bowman. I was going to say, if Bowman Number comes out, one. He's hot right now. He's
19: Kobe,
1: 2 for 3.
19: Bowman.
1: That is...
19: Number
1: 18.
19: It's
1: number 18, Riley Peach, the sophomore.
0: He pinched ran a little bit ago, but now he's going to pitch hit.
1: Peach has one at-bat. He's run a little bit. He's scored seven times, so he's been the courtesy runner, pinch runner for the Braves this year.
0: Here's the pitch outside. Corner for a strike. Still just one out here in the fourth inning. Conaquaz scored in every inning thus far. Ball in the turf. One ball, one strike. Runners at first and second. Conaquaw with the big lead, 15-0. Here's the pitch. Swing and a miss. Again, Logan Smith in his second inning of work here. Ground ball towards the second baseman. Flips it over to short for one. The relay to first, not in time. Throw gets away, and the runner scores. And the runner takes second.
2: So 6-4.
1: So that was Gokenauer scored.
2: From Clyndon Musall for the second out at second base. So runner reaches on a fielder's choice and advances on the air.
0: 6-4 put out for the second out. And no RBI. It was an E.
2: Now batting, number 17, pinch hitting. Braden
1: Tabler, the junior for the Braves, steps up.
0: Tabler is batting for Gogorski.
1: Correct.
0: Get my score sheet right here. Tabler takes a strike, strike one. So we've had one, two, three, four. This is the fifth out of six pinch hitter here in this inning. That's on the outside corner, strike two.
1: The Braves have a number of guys in the dugout, so they're probably not done with the lineup card yet.
0: No. That is strike three, and that is the third out. So,
2: three outs.
0: Yes.
2: It is
0: two runs on one, two hits.
2: For McConaughey,
0: there was one error.
2: Two runs scored.
1: Yes.
2: On two
0: and
2: hits.
0: One runner left.
2: Base, two. And
1: first
2: two
1: and second.
0: Oh, there were two left. I just had one left because they got that one guy.
1: Oh, yeah, nope. Sorry, I cleared it off. Yep.
0: Two runs, two hits, one error, and one left on base. Score now at the end of three and a half. It is 16-0, Conequal. Let's go ahead and take this break. You already got the break, don't you? Nope, go ahead.
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0: In the consolation game of the Miami County Baseball Classic, the 20th annual one. And back on the mound is C.J. Haney, who's pitched four or three perfect innings so far. Going back to the top of the order, and who do we have?
1: This is
0: Lake Musall, and he's going to break up the no-hitter with that one. Gets all the way to the fence. He's going to have at least two bases, and he pulls up at second with a double. Leadoff double here.
1: Now takes the two-hole hitter sophomore, number 27, Aiden Adams, center fielder for the Warriors. Struck out in the first inning.
0: So Musall breaks up the no-hitter here in the fourth inning. Aiden Adams, who struck out his first time.
1: Also broke a strikeout streak there. There were six straight strikeouts.
0: Sure was, and he's got seven total. Curveball misses. No, he calls it a strike. Hits the outside corner. The backdoor curveball. Aiden Adams. Right-handed batter. Boy, that curveball starts out over the plate and gets in on their hands, and there's not much they can do with that one.
1: Not much you can do with it, especially the runner in scoring position, because the defense is going to be able to see that as it comes across weakly off the bat.
0: There's a ground ball up the middle, and great play by the shortstop, and they can't make the play.
2: Gokenauer
0: playing short now.
2: The first base
0: And he made a great play, made the throw, but it pulled the runner off the base.
1: Scored as a hit.
0: Yeah, I say that's a hit all the way. That's
1: a tough play.
0: Infield hit. He almost made the play, though. If it's on the money, he's going to get him. But the first baseman reached back, couldn't make the play.
1: Heads up play by the first baseman to be able to flip the glove back, trying to get a tag on it. I think that's Richard still over there. And this will be the sophomore, number 35. Oh, this is 34. I'm sorry. This is the junior, number 34, Logan Smith.
0: Yeah, he came in to pitch for Chumley. Logan Smith will bat for the first time. Chumley hit into that ground out to end the first inning, 1-6-3 ground out.
1: Yes.
0: Smith now, who batted in the first game. Ball. First and third, nobody out. Sixteen-0, Meconiqua lead. Foul straight back into the screen. Makes the count 1-2. And again, Haney has been very, very effective. He had retired the first 9 he faced, and then the leadoff man in the fourth inning, Musall, led off with a double to break up the no-hitter. Then Aiden Adams followed with an infield hit. So they've got 2 hits in a row here. First and third, nobody out. Throw over, and they got him. Had him leaning, and he was out. Pickoff. So Adams.
2: Pickoff, Haney to Richards.
0: 1-2-3 for the first out.
1: Nice lefty move. Sometimes you lose sight that, hey, he's left-handed. He's coming straight to me.
0: Yeah, he's not messing around over there. Uh-huh. So Logan Smith will have a chance to drive in that runner at third. Takes it high. Evens the count at 2-2. The Warriors would like to plate that first run. Looks a whole lot better.
1: Absolutely.
0: You got a run up there on the board. Here's the wind and the pitch. Fouled out of play on the right side. Tried that backdoor curveball again. Haney has a sneaky fastball that kind of rides away from the right-handed batter. Then he has that curveball that breaks in on their hands, and he's used it very effectively all day long.
1: And Smith was definitely protecting that outside corner.
0: There's that fastball that rides away from that right-hander, and he's able to lay off of it. Fills the count now, 3-2, 1 out, top of the fourth inning. Warriors looking for their first run of this consolation game. Ground base hit. No, it's fielded by Richards. He's going to go and beat him. What a play.
2: Richards fields the ball off first base and makes the play unassisted for the
1: second. Boy, that ball
2: out.
1: Took him all the way deep towards the second baseman.
0: He Richards does get an RBI out of that. Okay.
2: Brings to the plate number 13.
1: This will be number 13, Colin the Floyd. Senior, Colin Floyd. Third baseman for the Warriors. Struck out in the second.
0: Thank you. Here's the pitch. Outside. Ball one. Okay. Foul out of play. So the Warriors are finally on the scoreboard. 16-1 now. But there are 2 out. They Braves were happy to exchange an out for a run there. 2 outs now here in the fourth. Here's the pitch. Curveball got him on the outside corner. Again, that backdoor curveball, he's had it working all day. The left-hander has the curve and then that riding fastball. 1-2 count. Swing and a miss, and that is the inning. So he does get that strikeout in that inning, the eighth of the day.
2: 1 run scored on 2 hits.
0: 1 run, 2 hits.
2: No one left on base. There are no errors.
0: No errors and nobody left on base. The score now at the end of 4 complete innings. It is the Meconiqua Braves 16, the North Miami Warriors 1. Let's take this short break on 101.9 Rocks and the Action Sports Network.
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0: Okay, welcome back to Oak Hill High School. We head to the top of the fifth inning. The Meconaqua Braves have the 16-1 lead on the Arnie's Ace Hardware scoreboard. Thanks to Hometown Federal Credit Union, Parkview Wabash Hospital, Flotech Heating and Plumbing, Paul Richards GM Center, Wabash Furniture and Flooring, and the Wabash County Museum. And we're ready to go here on the top of the fifth. And who do we have coming up, Daniel?
1: Let's try that again. This is number five, Caden Richards, the senior. He is 1-for-2. He got a single with an RBI in the first inning, then walked and scored a run in the third. We've also got a new pitcher for the Warriors. This is senior number 22, Ryan Meredith. 4 1/3 innings work, 4 strikeouts, 3 walks.
0: So Ryan Meredith, let me get that down. Starting the fifth inning. Got to keep erasing those things because they batted around in that second inning and screwed everything up.
1: Yeah, it scores the
0: scorekeeping nightmare when they bat around like that. So the first pitch is a strike. So it's 1-2 now. Actually, I'm behind. And Richards, oh, what a glove at first base. The first baseman over there, Cole Thurrington. He makes the play, and that is unassisted first out for the Warriors.
2: Play number 12, Cohen.
1: We should see the junior number 12, Cohen Helmuth, the left fielder for the Braves. He is 3-for-3 today. The first two hits he scored after, they were both singles, and then the third one he reached second on the air.
0: Yes, he got a single, infield single. The official scorekeeper overruled that one a little later, decided for that, and gave him the single, and then the air scored the runs. Yes, we did. Ground ball up the middle. Shortstop has it. Lake Musall fires across. And the same issue for Lake. He's fielding them well, but he throws to Ben Aaron all day long.
2: Helmuth will reach on an infield hit, but advances second on the throwing error.
0: So we've seen that a few times today.
2: Yeah.
1: Almost like that's deja vu kind of.
0: It was deja vu.
1: The only difference was a different count. This will be the junior number 7. Nope, that's not 7.
0: Got a pinch hitter.
1: Number 8, I got Chase Million.
0: Chase Million is going to bat now. He's pinch run a few times.
1: I believe he's playing second base, too.
2: Chase Million.
0: So we get that pinch hitter there. So with one out, a runner at second now after the error. Braves trying to add on to their lead here in the top of the fifth. Outside, ball 1. Get up right to see. He's not very big. I got to get up to see his strike zone. Outside, ball 2. 2-0 to Chase Million, the freshman for the Meconaqua Braves. Curveball. It's a little high.
1: Meredith is having trouble seeing the strike zone, too.
0: Yes. Ryan,
1: guy up there.
0: Ryan Meredith, the third pitcher of the

0: Yeah. Now, was he running, or did they have a pinch runner for him?
1: I believe they had a courtesy runner coming in.
0: They had a courtesy runner, so it wasn't him that made the running error at third. There's a big curveball overhand, and it's in there for a strike. So now quickly jumps ahead. Ryan Meredith is up, no balls, two strikes. Runners at first and second, one out. There's that curveball again. This time it stays high. Two balls, two strikes, one out. The pitch coming. That curveball's even higher.
1: It's one where the first one starts to sail on you, and you got to commit to the second one and break it off sharp.
0: Here's the pitch. Outside corner, and he got him on that one. So that's the second strikeout.
1: First.
2: Number six, Grayson.
1: All right, this will be number six, the freshman, Grayson Cardwell. His second at bat, his first one, he had that triple, and then scored on the next batter.
0: Yes. So Grayson Cardwell. He's a freshman too, isn't he?
1: Yes.
0: There's a ground ball towards the shortstop. Musall has it. He's going to wind up, and this time he gets it high enough, and they got him. He finally retires one. 6-3 put out for the third out. No runs.
2: For McConaughey in the top half.
1: One hit.
2: No runs scored on one hit.
0: One error.
2: Two runners left on base.
0: And two runners left on base. So the score now at the end of the four and a half innings, it is 16 for McConaughey, one for North Miami. We'll go into the bottom of the fifth inning. Let's take this break on 101.9 Rocks in the Action Sports Network.
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0: Okay, welcome back to Oak Hill High School, the consolation game of the Miami County Baseball Classic, the 20th annual, and the McConaughey Braves are leading in this ball game. We head to the bottom of the fifth inning on the Arnie's Ace Hardware scoreboard. 16 runs, 13 hits for McConaughey. Run, two hits, and I believe five errors for North Miami. And who's coming up for North Miami?
1: We should see the freshman, number 21, Cole Thorington. First baseman for the Warriors, he struck out in the middle of the second inning.
0: He pitched that first ball game and didn't do too bad a job. He struck out his first time, he said, and there's the pitch outside curve. Here's the pitch outside. Started outside, and then he threw the fastball, which was tailing away, so it ended further outside. Two balls, no strikes. Bottom of the fifth inning. There's that backdoor curveball, caught the outside corner. So he's been working that curveball to perfection today. The backdoor curveball for a strike, and then put it in on the hands, and that was that one right there. Starts over the plate and then gets it in on his hands. So that evens the count now at 2-2. C.J. Haney been very impressive, the sophomore, in his outing today. There's the curveball, and it's fouled out of play to the right. So Mr. Thorington stays alive. He's just a freshman. It's had a big day. Here's the pitch. Low. Tried to get him with a fastball there and missed on it. Three balls, two strikes. Bottom of the fifth inning.

0: The Warriors take a curve, strike three. The backdoor curveball again, and that's a backdoor curveball.
1: This is the ninth strikeout for Haney today.
0: Yes, it is.
1: This is sophomore number six, Trevor Klein, second baseman for the Warriors. Struck out to finish the second inning.
0: So with one out now here in the bottom of the fifth, sun shining, turned out to be a beautiful afternoon. Swing and a miss, strike one. There's really doesn't look to be much threat for rain out in the west so far, so we may get through the whole evening. Swing and a foul tip, strike two.
1: I looked at the forecast earlier. I don't think we talked about it because
0: it didn't look good.
1: No, it's looking better than I thought it should.
0: Okay. No balls, two strikes, one out. Haney with the delivery. It's outside. Tried the backdoor curveball. Got away from him that time. Left-handed batter would have had to be ducking on that one. One ball, two strikes.
2: Something unusual. No one's been left on base by North Miami yet.
0: No.
2: It's a little unusual.
0: Well, the first three innings, no one got on base. So, 2-2 now, the count. Swing and a miss. Another strikeout. That's number 10 by my count.
1: Yep, I got 10 as well. This will take us to the freshman, number three, Antonio Medina.
2: Three,
1: left fielder for the Warriors. He struck out to start the third inning.
0: Well, I got a candidate for the all-tournament team for McConaughey for sure.
1: Absolutely.
0: Here's the pitch. Low ball one.
1: You know, this is a North Miami team that had 13 hits in the first game.
0: Yes, it is, and he shut them down. They only have
2: Chief
0: two hits.
2: Your girls back for the final game.
0: So one ball, one strike, two out.
1: Keep looking up. There's somebody sitting on the hill out in right field. I keep thinking they have an extra outfielder.
0: Fly ball towards right field. It's going to drop in for a base hit. Just the third hit of the day for the Warriors.
2: Medina loops a single into right field.
1: Those are nice, nice hits when you can find those little bloopers in. Now I see freshman number 12, Cameron Baker, right fielder for the Warriors, stepping up. He was the middle strikeout in the third inning. The middle of the three strikeouts there.
0: Yeah, they had a six straight strikeout stretch, Haney did, in the second and third inning. That was broken, though, by the leadoff double by Musaw in the fourth. There's a strike call. Another strike. Quickly jumps ahead. No balls, two strikes to Cameron Baker, the right fielder. Haney gets his sign. The runner's going. Fouled off. They're not holding him at first, and the pitcher looks over, and I don't know what he'd do. He could run at him, I guess, but
2: running back.
0: No balls, two strikes. Again, here we go. Swing and a miss, and that'll do it. That will end the ball game. That is the 11th strikeout for Haney.
2: No runs,
0: one hit, no errors, and one runner left on base. So the final score from the consolation game has the North Miami Warriors going down to defeat to the McConaughey Braves. 16 for McConaughey, 1 for North Miami. Now let's go ahead and take this short break, and we'll come back and get a wrap on 101.9 Rack and the Action Sports Network.
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0: Okay, welcome back to Oak Hill High School, where tonight the consolation game has been completed. The final score, it was 16 runs, 13 hits, no errors for Maconaqua, and let's see, 1, 2, 3, 5 left on base for the North Miami Warriors. I have them for one run, three hits, five errors, and just one runner left on base. So that is the final score. The Occoquan Braves are victorious. We did have a couple of all-tournament team selections from each team. Lake Musaw and Logan Smith from North Miami are recipients of all-tournament team. And then for the Occoquan Braves, C.J. Haney with an outstanding pitching performance in Game 2, along with Cone Helmuth. Cone Helmuth had several, I think 5 out of 7 for the day. He had a great day. So those two will be on the all-tournament team for Occoquan. I don't see anyone to interview right now, so if you're ready for a wrap, we'll go ahead into the, let me get my thing here.
1: Sure.
0: 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Go ahead, Daniel.
1: All right, for the North Miami Warriors, we had three hits. Luke Musall was a senior. He had one hit, one run scored. Aiden Adams was 1 for 2. And then Antonio Medina was 1 for 2, gathering a hit there in the fifth inning. Pitching for the Warriors, Evan Chumley was 2 innings pitched, 8 hits, 12 runs, 4 walks, 1 strikeout. Logan Smith, 2 innings pitched, 4 hits, 4 runs, 1 walk, 1 hit by pitch, and a strikeout. I stopped short of Ryan Meredith, pitched 1 inning. He gave up 1 hit. He had no runs scored, 1 walk, and 1 strikeout. As far as the Braves offense, there's an explosion here, so get ready for some numbers. Number one, the senior Kobe Bowman was 2 for 4, 2 runs scored, 1 RBI. Eli Gregorski split time with Braden Tabler. He was 1 for 2 with 2 runs scored. Caden Richards was 1 for 3 with 2 runs scored, 1 RBI. Cohen Helmuth was 4 for 4, 2 runs scored, 1 RBI. We mentioned he made the all-tournament team. Sorry, I'll recap them again in a second. Jaden Mercer was 1 for 2. Grayson Zaring was 1 for 2. Damian Torres was 1 for 2. And then Devin Mitchell. And Devin Mitchell was 1 for 2. Grayson Cardwell, the freshman, was 1 for 2 as well. Once again, Coach, the pitching for C.J. Haney, he made the all-tournament team as well. He gave up he pitched all 5 innings. He gave up 3 hits, 1 run, no walks, and had a spectacular pitching performance with 11 strikeouts.
0: Right. That was quite a performance by Haney, the sophomore. And the lefty had total command. He had his curveball working, and he had his fastball tailing away. So those two breaking pitches really kept them in check. Retired the first 9 he faced, struck out 11, as you said, gave up the 3 hits, just the 1 run, and a great ball game for him. Okay, as far as the player of the game, that goes to Haney as well. Yeah. That'd be the D.H. Floyd and Associates star of the game. For D.H. Floyd & Associates for business and personal services, including help with QuickBooks, call on D.H. Floyd & Associates, turning vision into value. And again, C.J. Haney from the Occoquan Braves will get that award. And he did it by pitching a great ball game and getting the job done, getting the win. Anything you want to add to that, Coach?
1: No, just the consolation game's a tough one to play, and so to have a sophomore step up on the mound, we've recognized him very well today. What a performance by the Braves to come in, and this is a team, I mentioned during the broadcast, this is a team that had 13 hits, scored 9 runs against Peru.
0: And we're batting about .360 on the season.
1: Yeah, so it's no small feat what Haney was able to accomplish on the mound, so make sure we recognize him.
0: Okay, that's about all we have here for now. The second game will start in about 45 minutes or so.
2: Yes.
0: Yeah, that's kind of what they're looking at. That would be the championship game. So we'll go ahead and take a half-hour break or so. Kara, back at the studio, if you're hearing me, go ahead and take it, get your news, some songs in. We're going to be playing songs here on the internet, so however you want to do it. So right now we'll go ahead and sign off and then come back for the championship game on 101.9 Rocks and the Action Sports Network.
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23: From the Mibash area, here's your forecast. For tonight, a 30% chance of showers and a low of 49 degrees. Tomorrow, a slight chance of showers early, then mostly sunny in the afternoon with a high of 64. Tomorrow night, partly cloudy with a low of 41. On Monday, sunny and bright with a high of 60. Monday night, mostly clear with a low of 39. That's your Mibash area forecast. I'm J.D. Allison.
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0: right here. 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
1: Okay, welcome back to Oak Hill High School. We're getting set for the championship game of the Miami County Classic, the 20th annual Classic, and it's going to feature the Oak Hill Golden Eagles and the Peru Tigers. They come in with outstanding records. Both had victories earlier today. Peru Tigers outlasted North Miami 10-9, and Oak Hill won 3-1 over Maconaqua. So they earned their berth into this championship game tonight. Ironically, this tournament is always played at Peru High School, but because of the weather conditions, they decided to come out here with the turf field, and so we're playing at Oak Hill. So it'll actually be on their field, although Peru will be the home team on the scoreboard by the way of the draw. So it's a matchup of two teams. The Oak Hill Golden Eagles clinched the CIC Conference. I don't know if they did that outright or with a tie, but they did win it with a 6-1 record. And the Peru Tigers on Monday will be playing the Northwestern Tigers to try to win a conference championship in the TRC. So both teams are very solid. As we said, Peru now coming in with a 14-5 record. The Oak Hill Golden Eagles are now 17-5 after today's win. The Eagles come in before today with a 313 team batting average, 2.99 ERA. Tigers, on the other hand, have a team batting average of 365 before today and a 5.55 ERA. The Tigers are going to go with Mr. Isaac Braley, who's pitched very little this year, doesn't have great numbers because of it, but he'll be the starter for the Tigers. And then who do we have? Jet Ott for the Oak Hill Golden Eagles, and you probably have some numbers on him.
2: Yeah, his numbers here.
1: Yeah.
2: 1.75 ERA. He's got a 3-2 record, 9 appearances, 28 innings pitched, 17 strikeouts, 12 walks. I believe he's the second most used pitcher that Oak Hill has on their roster.
1: Well, they threw their ace last night in the conference championship, so probably their number two, I'm guessing, on their staff. So,
2: do you want the rest of the lineup?
1: Yeah, go ahead and give us that starting lineup while you got it, Coach.
2: Sure. For the visitors on the scoreboard, that's Oak Hill Golden Eagles. They're going to lead off with number one, senior Beckham Lamb, playing right field. Then you'll see senior number 21, Aiden Pierce, playing center field. Then you'll have junior number 10, Cavante Simmons, playing third base. Junior number 17, Tayshawn Inman, playing first base. The fifth batter of the night for will be senior number 3, Trenor Boswell, playing second base. Junior number 9, Kyler Thompson, playing catcher. Then you got senior number 18, Gage Stickman. He'll be playing left field for the Golden Eagles. Eighth batter is going to be freshman number 13, Colin Lanehart. He's the designated hitter. And then the ninth batter will be senior number 2, Cam Aguilar, playing shortstop. Designated hitter Lanehart will be batting in place of the junior number 11, Jet Ott, the pitcher for the Golden Eagles. On the home side of the scoreboard, you have the Peru Tigers leading off with senior number 3, Isaac Braley, pitching. And then you'll see senior number 11, Reese Beller, in the center field. Senior number 11, Lucas Musser, is the catcher. Cleanup batter tonight's senior number 22, William Rodriguez, playing first base. Senior number 6, Devin Evans, will be the third baseman. Senior number 5.

0: Game, Daniel.
1: Coach, these are two impressive baseball teams, a little different styles. Oak Hill's going to play really tight baseball. Peru's going to be on the other side of the thing. He's going to score a lot of runs, trying to just outscore the opponent, where Oak Hill's going to try and hold you to as few runs as they can. It's going to be an interesting clash of styles here on the turf in the championship game for the county.
0: All right, Case and Hiles will be starting at shortstop, and I don't remember him playing shortstop earlier, when, but I didn't see the game that Braley pitched, so he very well could have. Yeah, I didn't either, so we'll see there. But the Tigers are going to have their normal lineup other than that, basically, with Whitney in right field. He's played a lot there. Beller's always in center. Lucas Ory's always been in left. Evans at third. William Rodriguez at first. And catching Lucas Musser, who started earlier today pitching, and then Isaac Braley pitching for the Tigers. We're getting close here to the national anthem, so let's go ahead and take this short break on 101.9 Rocks in the Action Sports Network.
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0: Okay, welcome back to Oak Hill High School. We're ready for the championship game of the Miami County Baseball Classic, the 20th version of this. And the Peru Tigers are going to play the Oak Hill Golden Eagles, two outstanding baseball teams, and we'll see what happens here. The Golden Eagles off their 3-1 victory over Maconaqua earlier today, and then the Tigers with their 10-9 victory over North Miami, both secured positions in this championship game. The consolation game just ended a little bit ago. That was a one-sided affair. Maconaqua defeats North Miami 16-1. We had an hour delay to start this tournament this morning. Didn't get started at 11 o'clock. It was supposed to start at 10, but we've played good baseball all day long. The weather is as good as it's been all day right now, and we're ready for the first pitch. Isaac Braley throws that first pitch, and it is in there for, no, it's a little high, ball one. So Isaac Braley, and you had the numbers on him, didn't you?
1: Isaac Braley, he is, let me find him, 13.12 ERAs, 0-1, two appearances, 5 1/3 innings pitched, 7 strikeouts, 5 walks.
0: Okay, and he's fallen behind 2-0 to the leadoff man, Beckon Lamb. There's a strike one. Braley throws hard. It's just a matter of finding the strike zone for him. The senior right-hander. Bunt is off. Braley fields it, throws across, and gets him. Great play.
2: So bunt hit there. Oh.
3: For Lamb as he beats out the bunt.
0: So did they call him pulling his foot? It looked like the throw beat him.
1: He said safe overall.
0: Safe overall. So it's an infield hit on the bunt single.
1: Now we'll see senior number 21, Aiden Pierce, center fielder for the Eagles. He was 1-for-3 in the first game.
0: Right-handed batter steps in. Now they have a base runner. Start this top of the first inning. Oak Hill trying to get something going right off the bat against Isaac Braley. Takes a pitch high, ball one. Check swing for Aiden Pierce. Big right-handed batter. Third baseman Evans in on the edge of the grass there. Fouled out of play. Strike one. A little late on that fastball. We saw Braley's arm in action earlier today on throwing a couple runners out in that first game at shortstop.
1: When he picked up that bunt, I thought for sure you were going to see the cannon. He let go of it.
0: Yep, there's the runner going. Throw down. Not in time.
3: Yeah, he didn't really let it go when he threw it that time. He kind of let up the throw.
0: Yeah. I think he was worried about hitting a runner. That was a tough angle. So stolen base for Beckon Lamb. He got a good jump. And if you give chance for Lucas Musser, he can throw guys out. But he really didn't have much of a chance there. Got a great jump. There's a bunt straight back into the screen. Going to even the count at 2-2 now.
1: And you've got a lot of speed there at second with Lamb. So any base hit here with two strikes, Lamb's going to be trying to stretch this.
0: Well, it's looking out in the outfield. Reese Beller has pulled away several steps into right center field here. So with the 2-2 count upcoming, nobody out, runner at second. Oak Hill threatening here in the top of the first inning. Here's the pitch. Swing and a miss. Gets away. He's going to throw him out. Good stop by William Rodriguez as Lucas threw that in the one bouncer, but he was able to get him. So the strikeout.
1: Musser took a couple of steps towards second base to make sure Lamb had to retreat and then had to hurry his throw. I think he was prepared to set his feet a little faster than he did. That takes us to number 10, the junior, Kevontae Simmons, third baseman for the Eagles. He's 1-for-3 today with a double.
0: Okay, so one out now, runner at second. Here's the pitch in the dirt. Good stop by Musser. Actually scooped that into his glove. It hit the turf in front of home plate, and he was able to corral it, not allowing Lamb to advance. One ball, no strikes. Set and the pitch. Swing and a miss on the fastball, and he is a little late on that one. Braley can throw hard. The senior right-hander, Evens the count at one ball, one strike, one out. Braley comes set, looks back again. Now he comes home, and it's a fly ball center field. Reese Beller is drifting back, has a bead on it. He'll make the catch. He's going to fire to third. A good throw, but it's just a little late. The speed of Beckham Lamb.
1: Yeah, that's a blistering speed there on that tag up. Lamb has a good slide, too. Some of the benefit of that turf, Coach, you can get a little lower and run that slide a little bit further than what you would on dirt. Takes us to junior number 17, Tayshawn Inman. First baseman for the Eagles was 2-for-3 today.
0: Okay, the Tigers challenged whether he left early, and he did not. But it's just the great speed out through, the great throw by Beller. It was close, but Lamb got there. So there's two out, though, and he's at third base. There's a pitch on the outside, strike one.
1: My comment about the difference in the two styles of baseball, Coach, this is what I expect when we see Oak Hill play.
0: Yep.
1: One base runner gets moved over, good at-bats, and then looking for an RBI here with two outs.
0: Okay, that pitch is low in the turf and a great backhanded stop by the catcher, Lucas Musser, to save a run from scoring. So one ball, one strike. That's in the dirt again, and Musser stops it again. So Braley now trying to find that strike zone, kind of overthrowing those last two pitches. Two balls, one strike. Here's the 2-1. Checks his swing. It's 3-1. First base is open, so it's not going to be the end of the world to walk him, but don't want to put a lot of guys on here. 3-1 kit pitch coming up. Fouled out of play on the right side, so he challenged him. And again, he was a little late on that fastball to Shane Inman.
1: Here the middle of the lineup, Tayshawn Inman's 2-for-3 on the day. Trenor Boswell's 2-for-2 with a sack bunt and a double on the day. So neither of these next at-bats are going to be easy for Boswell.
0: In the dirt, or in the turf, I should say, and it's ball four. So a base on balls, the second of the inning.
2: Reach to the plate, number three, Trenor.
1: Now we'll see senior number three, Trenor Boswell, second baseman for the Eagles. He's the one that was foreshadowing here, 2-for-2 with sack bunt, and the double, and one of those hits was a double in the first game.
0: Okay, Boswell, the left-handed batter, steps in. He's had a big day so far. Got a chance to drive in the first run of the ball game with two out. Ground ball towards first. William Rodriguez smothers it, steps on first, and that is the inning. He's played some flawless first base, Coach.
1: Ooh, careful. It's early in the game.
0: It is no runs, no hits, no errors, and two runners left on base. The score at the end of a half inning. Oak Hill nothing. The Tigers coming to bat. Let's take this break on 101.9 Rocks in the Action Sports Network.
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0: Okay, welcome back to Oak Hill High School. We're ready to head to the bottom of the first inning in the championship game here of the Miami County Classic. And the Oak Hill Golden Eagles threatened the top of the first but did not score. And we go to the bottom of the first, be the top of the order for the Tigers. And it'll be Jet Ott pitching. He's got some good numbers, as Coach gave you those numbers a little bit ago. He is a right-hander, a tall right-hander, and he throws pretty hard by his warm-up pitches. So we'll see what happens here. Who do we have coming up for the Tigers?
1: Tigers are going to send Isaac Braley up first, then Reese Beller, and Lucas Musser. So you're going to go senior, senior, senior. And in fact, you're going to go all the way to the eighth batter before you see an underclassman, and that's a junior. So senior-heavy team here. Isaac Braley's 3-for-4 today, 2 home runs in the first game. As he steps in.
0: Okay, we've got Braley stepping in, wearing number 3 on the back of his jersey. And the Oak Hill Golden Eagles take their defensive positions here. Simmons at third, Aguilar at short, Boswell at second, and Inman at first. The infield third to first. We'll get to the outfield here in a second. The first pitch is ready to be delivered by Jet Ott, and it's outside, ball one. Outfield sticking in left. Pearson center, Lamb in right. The catcher is Kylan Thompson, and the pitcher, Jet Ott. Popped up, and it's going to get out of play on the left side. Strike one. One ball, one strike to the leadoff man, Isaac Braley. Had a big first game today. Hit a couple of home runs and had an extra hit. Played some great shortstop. Couldn't have done much better, and now he's pitching in the nightcap here today, the championship game. Here's the pitch. Swing and a miss on a curveball. He was expecting a fastball there, and it was a curve. Beautiful pitch by Jet Ott. Makes the count now 1-2.
1: It's a really good spot for that with the 1-1 count. See what you can do with that.
0: There's a bound ball, third base. Third baseman dives, picks it up, throws across, not even close, as Braley's speed beats that up.
1: You know, Coach, I'd like to see Braley and Beckham Lamb foot race here.
0: Yes. They're both very quick.
1: I mean, put them a basketball out in front of them and see who gets down the court, I guess, is probably what you're going to do. Well, both of them probably going to be going after a loose ball if you're going to be real on the way they play basketball.
0: Well, Kevontae Simmons saved a double there by that backhanded stop. Yeah, couldn't throw him out, but it would have been 2 bases if it had got to left field.
1: This is Reese.
0: There's a base hit for Reese Beller. Pulls it down the line. It's going to be the right fielder picking it up, and he gets it back into the infield, but not before Isaac Braley races to third with his speed. So back-to-back hits to start the ball game for the Tigers, and they have first and third now. And Lucas Musser steps in, the catcher.
1: Lucas is 2-for-4 on the day. 3 RBIs in the big outing in the first game.
0: So Lucas is... pitched about 4 innings in the first game, and then they caught the rest of them. Now he's catching this second game.
1: You think that's easier to hit as a pitcher when you're normally the catcher, so you're always involved in the game, and you're always feel the fatigue of that extra position?
0: That's a good question, because I never – the stolen base is gone. They're throw through, and he is safe. Well, there comes the runner home, and he's safe. No, they call him out.
1: He broke late. He's got to be on that faster.
0: Yes. He was safe at second, I believe, was the call. And the throw home, and looked like he got his hand in there, but the umpire said no. So it is a stolen base at second.
1: It was 2-6.
2: Stolen base at second, and Braley is out of home.
0: 2-6-2 is the way... They got it.
1: Once again, Braley's got to break faster than that on the throw. He waited until the ball went all the way through.
0: There's a ball that gets away. There goes Beller, and he's in there. So Beller's now at third base.
1: Coach, you were talking about those headfirst slides into home plate. I really would rather do that without the catcher's equipment in front of me. Braley went headfirst into the catcher.
0: That could be dangerous.
1: I don't like that one. I realize you gain a little bit of speed and a little control with your hand, but there's a lot of mechanical parts there in the lower half of the catcher.
0: Well executed by the Golden Eagles there to get him, because that was bang-bang both places at second and home.
1: Yeah, Beller didn't have that stolen by much. It was a close play there.
0: He almost overslid the base. That was going to be the close part. fouled down the third baseline. Yeah, but he hung on, it looked like. But he beat the throw, but it was close. But now we got two balls, one strike, one out. The Tigers have a runner at third now with one out, and Lucas Musser the batter. Out with the pitch, inside corner, strike two. Tough one to take, and that was the right call. It was just a good pitch. Musser took it, and now with a two-ball, two-strike count, he's got to protect the plate. The 2-2 pitch upcoming. Outside gets away, and Reese Beller is alertly going to stop and head back to third as that ball hit the backstop and came right back out near home plate. And they would have had him as a dead duck there. So Reese was very heads up to see that ball come back and stay at third. So now you have a full count, still just one out. Reese Beller waiting, itching to come home at third base. Lucas Musser, the batter. Full count pitch, inside and low, and it's ball four. So Musser draws the walk.
1: Now they'll take us over to senior number 22, William Rodriguez, first baseman for the Tigers. He's 0 for 1 on the day. He was lifted. He got a walk, though, and I believe he was lifted for the pinch runner, and the pinch runner stayed in the game, scored on that walk.
0: Well, he came in as a hot hitter. He was overswinging early today. He's had five home runs in the three previous games up till today. He's got the pencil bat, takes a ball low, ball one. Now with one out, a fly ball would be welcome.
1: Anything to the outfield base hit there is going to score one, or like you said, deep fly ball score.
0: No score yet as we are in the bottom of the first inning. Oak Hill threatened but did not score. Now the Tigers are threatening, still with just one out. And that was the throw out of a runner trying to score on a double steal. Here's the 1-0 pitch upcoming to Rodriguez. Takes it low, gets away, and the runner's going to take second on that. So Musser alertly takes second on the wild pitch.
1: Now you got two bat runners in scoring position here for Rodriguez, and you've mentioned he's hitting really well right now, hitting real hard as well, looking to get back on that slugging fest.
0: He's taking the first two pitches for ball, so it's 2-0. That's outside, 3-0, so he's got to be selective here. If he gets a pitch, yeah, give him the green light, but don't overswing. Just put it in play somewhere. On the other hand, ball four is welcome with Devin Evans on deck. Ball, no, that's a strike. He was taking. It was over the plate. Looked a little low, but umpire got it to strike two, or strike one, excuse me. Three balls, one strike. Luke William Rodriguez. That's outside. That's ball four. So another walk.
1: Rodriguez they'll take us over to senior number six, Devin Evans, third baseman for the Tigers. He was 1 for 4 in the first game. He's stepping up to plate with one out and bases loaded.
0: Okay, we got a little break here as the pitching coach goes out to talk to Ott, and let's take a quick break on 109 Rocks and the Action Sports Network.
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0: Okay, welcome back to Oak Hill High School. We got the bases loaded, one out, bottom of the first inning, and Devin Evans calls time, steps out, wants to be sure on this. Got the bases loaded, as we mentioned, one out. Devin Evans has a chance to bring in one or two runs here. There's a pitch in there for strike one. Devin didn't like it.
1: Why the red gloves? Yeah, I don't know. It's nothing close. The red batting gloves Evans has, they don't come anywhere close to the school colors.
0: No balls, one strike. Line drive up the middle, but it's going to be grounded, fielded. Hesitate, and they call him out at first. Oh, my Lord. They hesitated on the relay at second, and they called him out. So it's going to be a double play. 6-4-3.
2: Bottom half of the first inning. No runs on two base hits. There were two runs left on base.
1: You had the commercial?
0: Yes, go ahead. The score at the end of one remains no score on the Action Sports Network and 101.9 Rocks.
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0: Okay, welcome back to Oak Hill High School. What a first inning. Both teams threaten to score and can't get the job done. The Tigers had a runner thrown out at home plate. Double play into the first inning. Oak Hill got runners at first and third and couldn't score as well. So we're going to head to the second inning with no score. And the Hometown Federal Credit Union, want to thank them for sponsoring us all year long. Parkview Wabash Hospital, Flotec Heating and Plumbing, Paul Richards GM Center, Wabash Furniture and Flooring, and the Wabash County Museum. And, Coach, who do we have coming up for the Golden Eagles here in the second?
1: Golden Eagles will send up junior number 9, Kyler Thompson, the catcher. Then we'll see senior 18, Gage Stickman. He's playing left field. And then freshman 13, Colin Lanehart, the designated hitter. Thompson's 0 for 2 on the day. The catcher looking to kind of write the statistics today.
0: Well, I'm sure he has a bruise on his foot or toe or something, because he caught a pitch down there on the foot, and he went clear out to the mound and took a long time to recover from that. Was limping quite a bit afterwards, but he doesn't seem worse for wear now. So one of those where the bruise, forget about it and move on.
1: If he's like us, he's going to feel it tomorrow, though, right?
0: Yeah, well, at our age, we feel it for not only tomorrow, for a couple days. Well, you're a youngster, so I shouldn't be saying that.
1: I don't know. We're starting to feel it. My brother's playing softball for the first time tomorrow. I told him, take Monday off.
0: Oh, that pitch is over his head for ball one. He ducked out of the way. And again, that's Braley not pitched a lot. One of his biggest things is control, so... hopefully he can throw enough strikes to stay in this ball game, keep the Tigers in it. But that is ball one. The wind pitch, fly ball right field. It's going to get out of play for a strike. One ball, one strike. Yes. Riley throws hard. Here's the 1-1. Outside corner, there's a strike. And... Mr. Thompson looks at that and says, okay, we'll see what happens on the next one.
1: It's one of those learning pitches, right? You learn for the two-strike hit.
0: There's a curveball over his head. Again, it didn't break enough, and Thompson ducks out of the way. He's been hit enough back there as a catcher tonight. He don't want to get hit at the plate. There's a line drive up the middle, and that's going to be a base hit. Nice piece of hitting there. Going right back up the middle with it. That is the
2: number 18.
0: First hit. Second hit for the Eagles. They had one hit in the first inning, and now there's first hit to lead off this inning. Both of them have left on it.
1: Courtesy runner is R.J. Shugart.
0: Shugart. He's a basketball player.
1: So
0: very good one.
1: Up to bat. This is senior number 18, Gage Stickman. He did not bat in the first game. He's batting 302 on the season.
0: They hit for him, didn't they?
2: He pitched, and they hit
0: for him. So one man on, nobody out. He's going to square to bunt and takes one inside.
1: Fouled off
0: foul
1: his
0: ball.
1: Fingers.
0: Got it off the bat. So it is a foul ball. It's a tough call to make for an umpire. So it is no balls, one strike. See if he squares this time. He does not. Takes a strike. Strike two. No balls, two strikes. Nobody out. Runner at first. See if they send him here. Not a really big lead out down there. Here's the pitch, outside, all the way to the backstop. And bounced back to Lucas, but he had no play at second. Had to hold it. So a wild pitch. Gets the runner into scoring position now. Nobody out. One ball, two strikes to the batter, Gage Dickin. Braley out of this set. Swing and a miss, struck him out. Fastball got him. That's the second strikeout now for Braley.
1: Stickman was trying to catch up to that ball. I don't think he was expecting the flat one. I think he was looking for off-speed there and had to try and catch up. Got out of control. This is freshman number 13, Colin Lanehart, designated hitter for the Golden Eagles. He was 0 for 2 in the first game.
0: Right-handed batter. Got a runner in scoring position now. Braley, fastball right inside corner, and Lanehart swings through that one for strike one. Beautiful night for baseball. We started out with an hour delay for lightning this morning, and it's turned out to be a great day for baseball. That was fouled back. He was late on that one, so it makes the count no balls, two strikes. Lee Braley can come back and get him.
1: It's kind of hard to believe that we went through that rain this morning to get to an afternoon or an evening like this.
0: That's Indiana. Got him in the middle of the back, so he lost him after getting ahead. 0-2 hits him.
2: Lanehart is hit by the pitch.
1: Those are painful for the pitcher when you're up 0-2 and put one right in the back of the middle of the back.
0: That changes the scenario. Yeah. He got forces now, but there's still just one out. He had a chance to get that second out.
1: This is senior number 2, Cam Aguilar, the ninth hole hitter. Shortstop for the Golden Eagles. He's 0 for 4 today.
0: Strike one, fastball high. So Aguilar is up there to hit, it looks like. With one out, I don't think they want to give up a bunt here, although the Tigers didn't field that first bunt very well. Swing and a miss, strike two. So Isaac Braley coming in with the heat, and Aguilar was behind on that one. No balls, two strikes, one out. Doesn't want to lose him this time. Grounder towards third. It's chopped and fielded by coach. Yeah, that's a high one. Give him credit on that one, though. Shane Edwards, the coach, makes that one-handed snap and fires to the pitcher. Foul ball down the right field line and out of play. The count remains. No balls, two strikes. He was ahead of the last batter, 0-2, and hitting. So he didn't want to do that here. First and second, one out. Oak Hill threatening to score the first run of the ball game. Braley comes in. Fastball. Fouled down the third base line. So it's gone third base line. Fouled off to the right side and then pulled foul again.
1: Five straight strikes.
0: Braley working hard to try to get this second out of the inning. Comes set. Chopper. It's going to be over the pitcher's head. Boswell gets him. Nice play.
2: Boswell
0: comes in. The high hopper over the pitcher. Boswell barehanded it in the grass and fired across in one motion to get the runner.
1: I don't know about you, Coach. I got a little nervous when that bare hand came out.
0: That's a heck of a play.
1: Man, he caught it and just fired it. Okay, here we go. Got two outs now. The top of the lineup for the Oak Hill Golden Eagles is a senior. Number one, Beckham Lamb. He had the bunt hit in the first inning.
0: Both runners advanced to second and third on that play, so they're in scoring position. Good stop by Musser there. He has had to make several good stops. That's the problem with a pitcher that is a little bit wild like that. You don't even know where to begin. And he's made some backhand stops. That one he reached over in the left in the right man's right-hander's batter's box. Stops that low pitch. So two balls, no strikes. Beckham Lamb, who had that bunt single to start the game. Would he bunt here with two outs? We'll see. I think he's hitting away, though. There's a strike.
1: That was the key there, is make Braley throw a strike, and then you can make a decision. He did have the speed to beat that out in the first inning. Braley's being very careful with the top of this lineup, though.
0: Just missed him inside. That's ball three. First base is open, but in doing so, you're going to look at Aiden Pierce, who he struck out the first time. You don't want extra base runners on there. Here's the 3-1. Swing and a miss. Good pitch on the outside corner. Now it's a full count. Three balls, two strikes, two out. Runners at second, third, and still no score in this ball game. We're just in the top of the second inning. Championship game of the Miami County Tourney. Little high, and he does walk him. Ends up walking him.
1: So that takes us to the senior, number 21, Aiden Pierce, the center fielder, who struck out in the first inning. What was that? That was a five-pitch at-bat. So he worked Braley a little bit here before he struck out. Now he's got bases loaded.
0: Now he goes back to the windup. Swing and a miss, strike one. Force at any base now. And again, Reese Beller is kind of drifting over to right center, thinking that Pierce will swing late here. Line drive up the middle, and it's going to be a base hit. Right, Breller charges, throws home. He's got a chance, and they get him. What a throw.
1: Wow.
0: What a throw by Reese Beller, and they get one run, but the second run is chopped off on a great play by Reese Beller in center field. The base hit scores the first run of the game, RBI, and that means that Thompson scored, or Shugart, the pinch runner, and but... Leonard is thrown out at home, 8-2 for the third out. So there was one run on
1: two
0: hits, no errors, and one runner left on base, or two. I guess it would have been
1: one.
0: Two. One?
1: Because he threw the one out.
0: Yeah, he threw the one out. So that is the end of the middle of the second inning here, and it's now Oak Hill 1, Peru nothing. Let's take this break on 101.9 Rocks in the Action Sports Network.
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22: where
0: the Oak Hill Golden Eagles have taken the lead 1-0 on a base hit by Aiden Pierce to center field. It was Colin Leinhart that was trying to score the second run on that play, but Reese Beller charged that ball and made a perfect strike to home plate. where Lucas Musser applied the tag. And there's been so many good plays already defensively that it's just been a pleasure to watch.
1: Yeah, this is going to be a good baseball game. And first inning and a half, we've already seen some plays that, wow, Coach, this is high school baseball here. This will be, whoops, wrong side.
0: Yes.
1: This will be number five, the senior Dylan Whitney playing right field for the Tigers.
0: He gets his first at bat of the day. No, he may have had one.
1: He was 0-2 earlier.
0: 0-2 earlier. So Dylan Whitney, the left-handed batter, playing right field in his second game. Fouls one back. So now it's 0-2 pitch, or 0-2 count. The pitcher, Jet Ott, in his second inning of work. Tigers threatening the first inning. Hit into that inning double play that saved the run from scoring. Swing and a miss, and Whitney goes down swinging.
1: All right, that'll take us over to the senior, number seven, Jacob Boswell, second baseman for the Tigers. He was 0-2 in the first game.
0: Left-handed batter, back-to-back now. Whitney, the lefty, and now actually they're going to have three in a row because Carter Musser's on deck. He's a left-handed batter. One out now, nobody on. Low ball one. Jacob Boswell, second baseman today. He's made some fine plays. He made that fine play earlier in this game where he charged it and barehanded it and in one motion threw to first and nailed the runner. There's a strike, strike one. Jet Ott. Did we establish as Ott a senior?
1: I've got junior.
0: Junior on Ott. So winds and delivers. Fouled off down the left side. Boswell trying to go to left field with that one, that outside pitch. Pardon? Okay. One ball, two strikes. For Jacob Boswell. Ooh, that one gets away. So that evens the count at two balls, two strikes.
1: It's one of those the dugout's laughing. If they're not laughing if you do that with runner on base.
0: No.
2: Yeah, timing's everything.
1: Yeah, absolutely.
0: Here's the 2-2 pitch. There's a pitch in there. No, he called it ball three. Boswell's not very tall, so that may have helped him out there because that was over the strike zone, but a little high, the umpire said. Makes the count full, three balls, two strikes. Here's the payoff pitch. Fouled off to the left side. Again, he was trying to go to left field. Just reach out there and poke it into left field. Boswell's a cagey hitter, got great hands. Outstanding tennis player for the Tigers, both him and his brother. Here's the full count pitch. There he goes to the left side. Deep short. Runner comes up, and they got him.
2: Aguilar
0: makes a great play. Goes in the hole, backhands it, comes up firing, and throws him out.
1: That'll take us around to junior number 10, Lucas Ulrey. Left fielder for the Tigers. He's 0-2, looking for first hit of the day.
0: So right now, the both teams are flashing the defense. Lots of good plays both ways. And that's what you expect in a caliber game like this. Lucas Ulrey steps in. Fouls it off. Strike one.
1: Tigers looking for the first base runner in this inning, too.
0: The outfielders kind of bunch towards the middle here. They're giving up both lines. So anything down either line has got two bases written all over it. Strike two as it's up there about eye level, and strike two. So no balls, two strikes, two out. Oak Hill leading at 1-0 here. Bottom of the second inning. Squares around a bunt. He gets it down. Pitcher has it, though, and he's going to fire over and get him.
2: Ott fields the bunt, throws to Inman with a 1-3 put out to end the inning.
0: So that is the third out. So no runs, no hits, no errors, and nobody left on base. The score now at the end of two complete remains Oak Hill 1-0. Let's take this short break on 101.9 Rocks in the Action Sports Network.
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0: Okay, welcome back to Oak Hill High School for tonight's championship game of the Miami Baseball Classic, the 20th annual. And the Oak Hill Golden Eagles eked across a run there in the second inning, and so far that's all scored. Both teams have made some plays at the plate, made sure that the other team didn't score. And right now, Oak Hill will come up to bat here in their top of the third inning, and who do we have coming up for the Eagles?
1: We'll see the junior number 10, Kevontae Simmons. Then we'll see junior number 17, Tayshawn Inman, and senior number 3, Tanner Boswell. Simmons flew out to center field. Inman walked, and Boswell was the ground out to the first baseman unassisted to finish that first inning.
0: Well, Hometown Federal Credit Union, we thank them for their sponsorship all year long. Arnie's Ace Hardware scoreboard so far has the Golden Eagles up 1-0. And as we said, Kevontae Simmons will step in. He flew out to center field. And he's a big, strong right-handed hitter playing third base. He's made a couple good plays in the field today. Here's the wind and the pitch. Almost hitting. Ball one.
1: It's going to be an interesting inning here, Coach. If the Eagles are able to get a couple of guys on base.
0: There's a line drive to left center field, and that's going to get down. Two hops off the fence. In there with a double. He's going to stay there. He's respecting Reese Beller's arm, and it comes up. One bouncer into third base. They would have had him.
1: That was one of those. You see Beller come up with that ball. I'm going, I don't know how hard he's going to throw it. And it looks like it was effortless right to third base. What was that, two hops to the bag?
0: Yeah, the second bounce. Yeah, the first bounce came to the bag. It was two hops off the fence, but one hop into third base.
1: All right, here's Tayshawn Inman, first baseman for the Eagles, 2-for-3 on the day. Is a walk in the first inning.
0: Check swing, takes a strike.
1: So I'm wondering where, how far Coach will go, what he'll let Braley do from the mound. Not a ton of innings here, and not a big leader, a game where you're expecting to have big swings and momentum.
0: Well, that's he's quickly jumped ahead of Inman here. No balls, two strikes. Foul ball off to the right side. Definitely late on that fastball. So, again, Reese Beller pulled around to about 10 steps to the left of center field there in right center. The 0-2 pitch upcoming. Fouled straight back. Just got a piece of that one. He was on it, though. Braley's job is to try to miss that bat this time. Oak Hill trying to add on to this 1-0 lead here. Ground ball towards short. Good job by Hiles. And he throws him out.
2: Hiles fields a ground ball, throws to Rodriguez for the first out.
1: You have a second string shortstop in there. You kind of take a breath to see how that ball's going to come out of his hand. He had to range towards the center field. He's going over the second base, kind of behind the bag to let go of that ball. Nice strike to Rodriguez at first. This will be the senior number 3, Trenor Boswell, second baseman for the Eagles, grounded out to the first baseman.
0: Ball low, ball one. The infield is kind of pulled in here. Boswell and Braley, or excuse me, Hiles, I don't know if they'll come home on a grounder. If it's hit sharply, they will. There's a sharp one to second. He's going to fake, go to first. Good play. He looked the runner back.
1: Boy, that looked like the way you designed those. If you're the Tigers, a couple steps towards third base, sends Simmons back to third base, and easy out at first. That was not an easy one to field, though. That one was coming off the turf.
0: No, it was coming in a hurry, and he gloved it cleanly and had enough time to looking back and still fire over.
1: In fact, that looks significantly different if it doesn't come in that fast. He's going to have to make harder decision whether he's going home or not.
0: So two out now.
1: This is Kyler Thompson, the catcher, who had the big single to start off the second inning. He ended up scoring.
0: Can't say enough about Lucas Musser. That wild pitch in the turf in front of home plate. He salvaged, put his body in front of it, knocked it down, kept it alive, and that is ball one. No damage done, but gets by him, and that's the second Oak Hill run.
1: And that saves a run, like you mentioned.
0: This is a situation where Braley, instead of trying to strike him out, pitch to contact, keep it off the barrel. There's a good strike. And he did take something off that one.
1: Yep.
0: One ball, one strike. Let his defense play behind him. Both defenses are playing outstanding to start this game. Thompson. Line drive right field, and it's going to get down for a hit. That's going to score the second run for the
2: Lions. A single into right field.
1: Is that textbook RBI single there, Coach? Absolutely masterclass in how to take an at bat, especially after a cold start. Kyler Thompson's 0-for-2 for the day, so that's a nice welcome change. Kevontae Simmons is the scoring run,
0: and Sugar's going to pinch run again.
1: He's the catcher, so it's a courtesy runner.
0: Yeah, it's a courtesy runner.
1: Yep. So this is senior number 18, Gage Stickman, the left fielder. He struck out in the first inning, or the first out in the second inning.
0: Swings through that first pitch for strike one. Two runs on five hits for the Eagles. No runs, two hits for the Tigers. We're in the top of the third inning. Two out here. One strike pitch upcoming. It's in the dirt, or in the turf. I always want to say dirt. It's turf here, and a good stop by Lucas Musser. Makes the count one ball, one strike. Braley comes set. Now he comes home. That's a strike in there, strike two. One ball, two strikes. Runner at first is Sugar, the pinch courtesy runner, I should say. There he goes. Throw down. They got him. They got him. Good throw by Musser, and that ends the inning.
2: Sugar has thrown out Musser to Hiles for the
0: 2-6 for the third out.
1: Hiles, like you said, backup second base or shortstop, tagged him, and then tried to decide whether he needed to follow and make sure there was emphasis on the tag.
0: One ball, one hit, one run, two hits, no errors. And one runner, no runners left on base. No runners left on base. So the score at the end of 2.5 innings, it's Oak Hill 2, Peru nothing. Let's take this short break on 101.9 Rocks and the Action Sports Network.
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0: Hey, welcome back to Oak Hill High School, the championship game of the Miami County Baseball Classic, the 20th version of it. And right now, the Oak Hill Golden Eagles have the upper hand. They've scored two runs on five hits. The Tigers coming to bat in the bottom of the third inning. They've yet to score. They've gotten close, but they haven't scored. And they have two hits. Who do we have coming up for the Tigers here, Daniel?
1: Going 9-1-2 here for the Tigers. This is number one, Carter Mussert, designated hitter. He's batting in the nine hole. He's a sophomore, and he went 2-for-3 in the first game today. He's been the cleanup hitter most of the season for the Tigers. So himself and William Rodriguez are shuffling around in the lineup. In fact, the whole second half of this lineup's shuffled for the championship game here. And Carter's got a lot of nice athleticism. You got to see it on the basketball court a little bit this year. And the
0: tennis court as well.
1: Tennis court, and we've seen it all season this year with his ability to hit and situational batting here as a sophomore baseball player.
0: See if he can find a way to get on to lead this inning off. They takes a strike, strike one. Checked his swing, but it was in there. Jet Ott, quarterback of the football team, is dealing now from the mound. Here's the wind and the pitch. Swing and a miss. Jumps way ahead. No balls, two strikes. Bottom of the third inning. Oak Hill with a 2-0 lead. Swing and a miss. And struck him out on three pitches.
1: It was a nice little extra there for the strikeout to lead this inning off. Takes us up to the top of the order. That's Isaac Braley at the top. He reached base on a single in the infield in the first inning, and then he was eliminated trying to score from second base earlier.
0: Yeah, he was thrown out on a double steal attempt. Reese was stealing second, and then he tried to take home. Ball outside. Tigers need to get something going here. The second time through the order, and you say, well, we'll have another chance, but maybe too late by then. The way that Ott is dealing, and they're playing defense. One count upcoming to Braley. Chopper foul. So that makes the count one ball, two strikes. Jed Ott is getting ahead. And their team ERA of 2.99 has showed up today. They gave up one run earlier, and now they have not given up any so far. There's a pitch high. Ott thought he got it. Kind of looked like, where was that? Two balls, two strikes, one out. Braley the batter. Ripped foul down the third baseline and just got a little bit in front of it. It's a loud strike. Keeps that fair. He's got two bases.
1: Well, is the ball in play? Is that what's going on?
0: Yeah, he had to retrieve it and get it back in. So two balls, two strikes to Isaac Braley. One out here in the third inning. Check swing, and it's right back to the pitcher. And he gets him on a 1-3 put out.
2: Throws to Edmund for the second out of the inning.
0: Checked his swing, and hit an easy two-hopper right back to the pitcher who had all the time in the world. He could have run over there himself because Braley was still in the box.
1: I don't think Braley expected that to go fair and didn't break out of the box and was an easy race there. This is number 11, Reese Beller. From the left-hand batter's box, he is a 1-for-1.
0: Another hit for Reese Beller. He just keeps hitting all year long. No surprise there.
1: And that's a textbook single right over the second baseman's head. A couple hops to the right fielder, and they throw the ball in the second base and start over here. This is number 17, Lucas Musser, catcher for the night. He is reached on a walk and has not had an official at-bat this game.
0: What did Reese do in game one?
1: Reese was 2-for-4. He had a triple. I don't think he had any RBIs.
0: But he was 2-for-2 now, so he's 4-for-6 on the day. His batting average may have gone back over 500 for the season. He was just under. Yeah. Takes the ball. Ball one for Musser. Two-out single puts him at first, and Musser the batter. Musser drew a walk his first time. Reese is a threat to steal. Ball low. Ball gets away, but not far enough. Again, you don't want to be risking things here with two out. You don't want to make that third out here. They're down 2-0. Trust that Lucas can get a hit somewhere, and then use your speed maybe to score from first base on a gap hit.

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7: Okay, welcome back to Oak Hill High School, the championship game of the Miami County Invitational this year. And right now, the Oak Hill Golden Eagles have the upper hand. They have two runs on five hits. Tigers, no runs on three hits. We head to the top of the fourth inning, and we have a pitching change. Isaac Braley goes the first three innings. He'll move back to shortstop. And the third baseman, Devin Evans, will come in and pitch. And the shortstop, Kason Hiles, will move over to third. So just kind of a little rotation there. And see what Devin ends.
8: Evans has a 3.92 ERA. He's 3-2 on the season. 19 and two-thirds innings pitched. 16 strikeouts, 17 walks.
7: Okay.
8: He'll be throwing to number 18, the senior, Gage Stickman, who's the left fielder for the Golden Eagles. He struck out in the second inning.
7: Okay, here's the pitch. It's low, ball one. Devin Evans, another senior right-hander for the Tigers. Here's the wind and the pitch. Swing and a miss on the curve ball. So Stickman, the left fielder, pop up in the infield. Third baseman calling for it. Hiles will make the catch.
9: Hiles catches the high pop fly.
7: It was fair, so that is the first out. Pop up to the third baseman.
8: That one was way up in the air.
7: Yes, it was. Not an easy one to see. There is a little bit of cloud cover, so it makes it a little easier, but you get a blue sky, and sometimes it's hard to pick out.
8: From my vantage point, the second baseman took a couple steps to second base, and the first baseman was on the other side of the pitcher's mound.
7: There's a pitch, eyeball one.
8: So that is freshman number 13, Colin Lanehart, designated hitter for the Golden Eagles. He reached base by getting hit by the pitch with an 0-2 count in the second inning.
7: There's a strike on the outside corner. One ball, one strike. Top of the fourth inning, Oak Hill has the 2-0 lead. One out. That's a little too far outside. Tried to get him to chase. It's two balls, one strike. Lanehart is just a freshman, didn't you say?
8: Yeah, he's just a freshman.
7: Yeah, he's a good-looking freshman. Swing and a miss on that curveball. He made up his mind he was going to hit that one, and he thought it was a fastball, and it was not. So two balls, two strikes now. The wind and the delivery by Evans goes back to that curveball and just missed it. So he's working that outside part of the plate. Three balls, two strikes. See if Evans challenges him here with a full count pitch. He does, and it's ripped to third.

0: third, and Hiles is right there to nail that one.
1: At third base for the second out.
0: Did not hesitate. The ball started dropping on him, and the glove started high, and he cut it down to about shoulder high to make the catch, backhanded catch in front of him.
2: Looking back over the score page, Evans is looking over at third base going, hey, where were those at when I was over there?
0: I think he'd just soon be on the mound right now. Let him field them.
2: Your senior number two, Cam Aguilar, shortstop for the Golden Eagles. He grounded out to the second baseman in the second inning.
0: First pitch is low for ball one. Aguilar's played some good second or shortstop as well. That's ball. So one ball, one strike. There are two out here in the top of the fourth inning. That's in tight. Makes it 2-1. And again, you're seeing the reason why Oak Hill's team ERA is under 3. As they have just been magnificent today, who's ever pitched. There's a fly ball right field. It's going to be a tough play. Coming in is Dylan, and misses the play. Dylan Whitney misses it as he thought he had it. Now he was fighting his son and missed it. It just dropped next to him and went in behind him, and it's a double.
2: I almost said something. All of a sudden we look up, and there's shadows. And about that time, fly ball to right field starts some havoc on the Tiger defense.
0: I'm going to give that a two-base hit, although Dylan probably thinks he should have had that. But
2: I think everybody would like to make that play, but once again, you got the son, you've got
0: he was fighting his son, and he tough play. I'm giving him a hit.
2: So this is back top of the lineup. This is Beckham Lamb.
0: Two-out double now. See if Evans can get out of it with no damage done. All right. Fouled back. Yes, he definitely fought the sun for that one. Runner at second, two out now. 0-2 pitch upcoming to Beckham Lamb. He'll step out, and Devin Evans, the pitcher, comes set. Here's the 0-2 pitch, curveball. Tried to backdoor him and missed it. One ball, two strikes. Top of the fourth inning, Oak Hill leads it 2-0. They got a runner in scoring position trying to add on to that lead. Little low, ball two. Two balls, two strikes, two out. 2-0 lead. Beckham, the leadoff hitter, the batter. Here's the pitch. Ground ball towards second. Boswell gobbles it up, fires across, and got him. That's the third out.
1: The ground ball. Bruce Rodriguez for the third out.
0: So that retires the side. No runs.
1: No runs scored.
0: One hit.
1: On one base hit.
0: No errors, and one runner left on base. So the score now at the end of 3.5 remains. Oak Hill 2, Peru nothing. Let's take this break on 101.9 Rocks and the Action Sports Network.
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0: Okay, welcome back to Oak Hill High School, the championship game of the Miami County Invitational. And the Oak Hill Golden Eagles have a comfortable 2-0 lead, two runs on six hits, no errors. The Tigers, no runs on three hits and no errors. And they'll bat in the bottom of the fourth inning. And who do we have coming up for the Tigers?
2: Tigers will send up the senior number 22, William Rodriguez. He is the cleanup hitter for the Tigers, and he walked in the first inning. Then we'll see Devin Evans, the third baseman, and Dylan Whitney, right fielder.
0: Yeah, Devin hit into that inning double play in the first that was costly. They looked like they were going to score their first run. It looked like he had the throw beat at first, and that's not what the call was, so the Tigers come up short there. Now they'd like to start a rally here in the middle order. They got 4, 5, and 6 coming up right in the heart of their order. And William Rodriguez, who's been kind of cooled off today, he's came in hitting very well coming into today. Jet Ott with the delivery. Outside, ball one. Jet Ott has pitched very efficiently. No runs. 3 hits he's given up. Struck out 2 by my count.
2: Yep.
0: Rodriguez takes another one. Ball 2. Tigers certainly want a base runner here. If they can get base runners on, then you bring the tying run to the plate with a 2-0 deficit. That's ball 3. So William would be very willing to take ball 4 here. I doubt that he's going to be swinging 3-0. We'll see.
2: Even if he has the green light, I'm guessing he won't swing the way he's.
0: So it is a 4-pitch walk. William Rodriguez, maybe his reputation coming in.
2: And he does draw a number of walks. It seems like he has games where he gets big hits, and then other games he walks a couple of times and reaches on something, a fielder's choice type at bat. Here's Devin Evans, the senior third baseman. He's now pitching, who finished the first inning in a double play.
0: Okay, here's the pitch. Takes a ball high, ball 1. So all of a sudden, pitcher Jet Ott is having trouble finding the strike zone. He's walked a couple. Swing and a miss on that one. They actually walked 2 in the first inning after giving up 2 hits. Settled down then, and just walked his third batter here in the fourth inning. Gave up that third hit in the third inning. Check swing. So the check swing is called ball 2.
2: It's a really tough call from
0: second base. The second base umpire has about as good a look as you do have behind the plate. So, but neither one of them thought it was a strike, so that's in Tigers' favor there. That's low and going to be strike over the knees. 2 balls, 2 strikes. Nobody out. Tigers try to mount a rally here. They're down 2-0, bottom of the fourth inning. Devin Evans, the batter. Pops it up. He reached out, and that's going to be an easy pop up to second. No, he drops it on purpose. And they're going to call it. He said the umpire called him out, said he dropped it on purpose trying to get that done. It's not a infield fly rule, but it is judged by the umpire that he did it on purpose to try to take that runner out of the position. And that is not in the spirit of the game, and so you make that call, and that's the right call by the umpire. So that is the first out. It's a pop-up, Devin Evans to the second baseman.
2: This will be the senior, number 5, Dylan Whitney, playing right field today. He struck out to start the second inning.
0: Here's the pitch, swing and a miss. Dylan Whitney swings through that fastball. He had that hot start to the season, and he certainly cooled off. Well, good to see a base hit here, Dylan. Let's get the Tigers going here. Get that bat working. No balls, 1 strike outside. Good take there.
2: I think Ott would have other ideas here. Working Whitney here.
0: Yeah, 1 ball, 1 strike. 1 out. Left-handed batter in there. Takes a ball outside. So it's now 2-1. Will Rodriguez at first. Dylan Whitney represents the tying run in the ball game at the plate now with 1 out here in the top of the bottom of the fourth inning. Excuse me, that's inside, ball 3. So good at bat for Dylan Whitney here. 3-1, the count. Runner at first. One out. Bottom of the fourth inning. 2-0 Oak Hill lead. Here's the 3-1 pitch. Fouled straight back. He was ready to jump on it. It was to his liking on the inside part of the plate, but he fouled it straight back. Good cut at it. I like that he was swinging there. You don't want to take a called strike there and make it a full count. Now it's a full count, but he's in control. I'd like to say that Dylan is in control here. Take strike. No, it's ball four outside. Well, I thought he was going to call a strike there.
2: I thought that was close enough. That's a tough one with full count. You know, you take that, you have that first strike on you, so you have the ability to take the second one, like you said. But, man, that last pitch, that's a tough one to take. This will be senior number seven, Jacob Boswell, second baseman for the Tigers. He grounded out to the shortstop in the second inning.
0: So now two on and just one out. Foul ball down the left field line. Again, he's trying to go there. He likes to go to the opposite field. The left fielder has moved over a little bit. They've been bunched to center, but he's respecting that a little bit. He's moved over to the left field line a little more.
2: What'd you
0: call
2: him?
0: No balls, one strike.
2: Oh, Boswell scrappy earlier.
0: Yeah, throw back to second, not in time. Rodriguez gets back.
2: This is the part of the lineup that we've seen a couple of games this year where if the top of the lineup's having trouble getting a run across, this group can make things happen here in the middle of the lineup.
0: Swing and a miss on one in the dirt. Throw down to first. Not in time. Hits the runner, but not far enough to let either of the runners advance. So that was a tough swing for Boswell. He did not read that pitch well at all. I think he thought it was a fastball, and it was an off-speed low. It was out of the strike zone, and he swung through it. So it's one ball, two strikes now. Jacob Boswell, the second baseman. Outside, good take there. Count evens up, two balls, two strikes. We're in the bottom of the fourth inning. Runners at first and second for the Tigers. Trying to mount a rally here. Bottom of the fourth. Here's the fake to throw to second. Nobody there to throw to. But he stepped off the rubber and did it the correct way. He'll start all over again. Trying to keep him close out there. The 2-2 pitch. Outside, ball three.
2: This is the second batter that we've gone full on. And Evans was one ball away from the same. So three batters in a row. They've seen a number of pitches from Ott.
0: Full count pitch upcoming. One out, two runners on. Here's the payoff. Inside corner, strike three. Boswell took it, and that is strike three, and it is the second out. Strikeout looking.
2: So the third strikeout on the day for Ott. Takes us to the junior. Number 10, Lucas Ulrich.
0: So Lucas Ulrich steps in. He's hit the ball, but hasn't had too much to look from that hitting. There's a strike in there, strike one. Jet Ott is trying to get out of this situation. Two runners on, two out now. Ulrich swings through that curveball, strike two. So with two out here in the bottom of the fourth, Tigers could sure use something here. But Jet Ott has something to say about that. The 0-2 pitch upcoming. Outside, good take. Tried to get him to fish on that one.
2: I like that. I like that pitch call there. Coach says outside and make it look the same, but take it a little further outside and make sure he has no chance to hit it.
0: One ball, two strikes to Lucas Ulrich. Swing and a miss. It's in the dirt, and that's going to retire the side as it's a little tougher play than Ulrich. I thought. It's in the dirt.
1: Thrown out from Thompson to end it on the strikeout.
0: Strikeout for Ulrich, and that ends the inning. Two to three put out, and no runs, no hits, no errors, and two runners left on base. That is two strikeouts in that inning, so I believe that's four on the day for Ott now. So at the end of four complete, the score remains Oak Hill 2, Peru nothing. Let's take this.